Let's get the party started. See you at the bar, you was hardly talking. That's when I knew that your heart was scarring. Friends to lovers need a part to star in. Like, wait, babe, let me

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2: Have you ever booked a photographer, a venue, or an event planner and then had to cancel? 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End of discussion. But the Consumer Protection Act says otherwise. 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

0: Ed Sheeran and The Shape of You on The Early Breakfast on a Tuesday morning. Welcome to KZN's number one hit music station. It's East Coast Radio. I'm Sershan Mudaliar. Nice to have you alongside on the 25th day of August. And it's payday for most people. And you may be excited this morning, only for just a day or two, because come Thursday, Friday, all those debit orders start leaving your account and you're all back to square one. I know. Hey, wherever you might be across KZN, well, we got some great music for you lined up from Justin Bieber, some Ciara and P.T. Pablo coming up. And I was just following the story on our website, ecr.co.za. Jamali are back after 13 years. And apparently, it really is full circle. You can go and read out about it on Danny Gazzelli's page on ecr.co.za. And talking about Jamali, I got their brand new song called Ohema on the way as well. And don't forget, your comprehensive weather forecast for the day. We'll find out how you need to plan your day ahead as far as what to wear to the office is concerned in about 17 minutes from now, right here on The Early Breakfast.
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0: This is brand new music from Jamali on East Coast Radio. I love it already, man. It's called Oema. 20 minutes away from 5 o'clock on the early breakfast. Tuesday morning right here on KZN's number one hit music station, East Coast Radio. Got music for you from Gracie Abrams and Tame Impala together with Dracula. That's your WTT this morning. What the Truck, a song dedicated to you on the roads right now. Already early bird catches the worm, they say. We together until 6 o'clock this morning. And coming up in the next hour, I'll give you a chance to find out how you can enter Darmo quick quiz around about 7:12 this morning. Could be you winning some cash. I think it's up to 3,000 rands this morning. Yeah, nothing wrong with that on a payday Tuesday. And they were talking about WhatsApp groups and how many people get themselves caught into, and some of them don't even exist anymore, and they just lie dormant and you're still part of it only until you realize by looking at your WhatsApp and going and checking out how many groups you're on. Do you now fathom, well, geez, I've been put onto or added to so many groups that I don't even use or don't even need to be a part of. Well, if you missed the conversation yesterday, I'll give you a little bit of a throwback around about 5:20 this morning right here on the show. Let's find out what the weather has in store for you across KZN and what you need to pull out your closet this morning in the next 2 minutes.
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0: Edging closer to 4:45 on a Tuesday morning. Welcome to the show. If you just switched on, well, time to check in on what the mercury is doing across the East Coast today. Well, it's going to be sunny inland off the province, partly cloudy conditions across the coastline off the province today. A tad bit of rain expected later on today as well in places like Durban and going up the north coast. But Durban, let's start here. 17 up to a high of 23 by lunchtime. Escort, 11:25, lots of sunshine. Giant's Castle, 10 up to 23. Ikopo, 10 up to 25. Kokstad, 9:24. Ladysmith, 11 going up to 27. Margate, 10% chance of rain, 16:22. Moy River, 10:25. Newcastle, 10 up to 26. 26. The capital city, Pietermaritzburg, 11 up to a high of 26 by midday. Port Shepstone, 16, 21. Richards Bay, 17 up to 23. St. Lucia, 18, 24. Ulundi, 13, 28. Underberg is nice and warm, 8 up to 24. And Freight, 11 up to 27 this Tuesday payday.
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0: 4 minutes away from 5 o'clock on your Tuesday morning, right here on East Coast Radio. This is Tame Impala and Genie. It's called Dracula. Welcome to KZN's number one hit music station, East Coast Radio. I'm Session Mudliar. We together until 6 o'clock this morning. Just ahead of East Coast Breakfast with Darren Sky and Carmen. So yesterday, they were talking about WhatsApp groups and how many you find yourselves on. And I'll give you a bit of a taste if you missed the conversation in about 20 minutes from now as to what that conversation entailed and how it went. And you'd never believe there's one individual who's close on part of 500 groups. Yeah, I kid you not. And they're active groups. I don't know how the guy sleeps at night, but yeah, it happens sometimes, I guess. Around about 5:30 this morning, I'll play a bit of that conversation from yesterday. And you can check it out as well on the East Coast Breakfast page on ecr.co.za. Music on the way for you from Taylor Swift, Sam Akon, and Ray wants to know, where's her husband? I hope she found a husband. Hopefully she does in the next couple of years or maybe a couple of months. Who knows? Your chance as well to win 3,000 rands in cash and Darren Wall's quick quiz. All the details on the way in the next half hour.
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0: is Taylor Swift, and I knew it. I knew you. That's right, I do. 5:11 on the early breakfast, right on East Coast Radio, KZN's number one hit music station. I'm Session Woodley-R. Nice to have you alongside. So, yesterday on East Coast Breakfast tackled the question of WhatsApp groups. And how many are you on? Well, it was revealed that Sky Shabalala, a good mate of mine, is apparently on more than 400 WhatsApp groups. But a guy named Gareth apparently is on more than 500. I kid you not, these guys are crazy. But before you think of starting a new WhatsApp group, you need to consult Carmen Reddy, because she's got a list, a firm guide on what to do and how to do it, and when to actually start a WhatsApp group and what are the rules and regulations around it. You can listen on ecr.co.za and select East Coast Breakfast. If you missed the hilarious conversation yesterday, here's what went down.
1: I believe you are on more than 500 WhatsApp groups, Gareth.
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3: 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How do you know it's that many, Gareth? Do you count them? How do you know?
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1: What are these groups?
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2: Majority of them are crime groups. A monitor for crime and traffic trends, and then we have our work groups as well.
3: Oh, do you use active? All those groups? Are they all active?
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1: Gareth,
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1: No.
3: We want a group. The East Coast Breakfast and Gareth's group.
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0: 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Over 500 groups. 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
0: 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Stay close. 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

0: Miley and End of the World right here on East Coast Radio. Good morning. Hello. Welcome to the Early Breakfast. Tuesday morning it is, the 25th day of August, and it's payday for most people. And if you're getting paid at the end of the month, oh, shame. Sorry. It happens, I know. Yeah, you are just eating those crumbs by the end of the month, just like everybody else, I guess. Hey, listen, if you are, don't stress. You can have a chance of winning 3,000 rands today in Darren Moore's Quick Quiz.
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0: Coming up at about 7:12 this morning, and all you got to do is answer five questions correctly in under 30 seconds, and you win the cash. Easy as that, right? Five questions, 30 seconds, and you get the money. So what you got to do is WhatsApp the word quiz right now to 061-792-9495. It could be you playing at 7:12 this morning. Good luck. WhatsApp right now, quickly. Quiz to 061-792-9495. Come up in the next 5 minutes or so. We'll find out what's happening on the roads if you're there already with Bukle Letswayo.
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0: What a great song from John Legend on East Coast Radio. And Ordinary People. That's not what you are, right? 5:29, coming up in the next 15. We'll find out what the weather holds in store for you today. As you pull out that coat, or maybe you need to pull out a t-shirt today, we'll find out as to how the weather is going to be driving your day. Music on the way as well from Beyonce. The Backstreet Boys will go back in time, as well as some music from Bebe Rexha, one of my favorites, called One Day. But she's back, and I'm glad to see her. We're going to find out what's happening on the roads in the next 40 seconds.
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0: She's riding shotgun in the passenger seat and she's back to keep you company on the roads. Hey, good morning, boo.
6: Good morning, Serge. Definitely feels great to be back in this very seat. So we'll get it started on the N3 to Durban, where we have an accident scene near the Bulgawan interchange. Two trucks are involved. Recovery is currently underway. Only the left lane is affected, but also make sure that your headlights are switched on if you're driving in and around that area. Staying on the N3 on the opposite direction towards Pietermaritzburg. So if you're coming from Durban, going to Maritzburg, we have a stationary vehicle that's blocking the left lane after the Camperdown interchange. It's Muhle Hlatshwayo of East Coast Radio traffic.
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0: So before we wrap up the show this morning, got your super track from Amy Grant. Trust me, you're going to love it.
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0: the Backstreet Boys and Drowning on East Coast Radio. It is 16 away now from 6 o'clock. East Coast Breakfast on the way between 6 and 9. If you forgot.
1: Good morning. 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
0: Any changes on the roads there, Boo?
3: So it looks like there's a slight one. This piece of information is courtesy of Sevier's Towing. So the accident scene, which I made mentions of, that's the N3 to Durban near the Bulgawan interchange. It's been reported that the accident scene has since cleared. And then if you are traveling on the northbound side of the carriageway heading towards Pietermaritzburg from Durban, we still have that stationary vehicle after the Camperdown interchange in the left lane. Also be mindful of misty conditions in the western parts of KZN, especially around the Midlands or along the N11 between Newcastle and Umnambithi. Make sure that those headlights are switched on and you're taking it slow and easy out there. It's Buhle for East Coast Radio Traffic.
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0: 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So, Tuesday, the 25th day of August, going to be partly cloudy in some parts of the province, especially along the coastline, south coast, like in Margate and in Durban, and sunny and warm across the Midlands of KZN today. Durban, 17 up to a high of 23 by lunchtime. Expect a little bit of a drizzle later on this afternoon. Escort, 11.25. Giants Castle, 10.24. Ikopo, 10 up to 26. Kokstad, 9 starting your day, going up to 24 by lunchtime. Ladysmith, 11.27. Margate, 16.21. And a 20% chance of a drizzle. Moy River, 10.25. Newcastle, 10.26. The capital city is sunny and warm, partly cloudy conditions though, 11 up to 25. Port Shepstone, 16.21. Richards Bay, 17.24. St. Lucia, 18.23. Lindi, 13 up to high of 28. Underberg is fine, sunny, 8 up to 24. And Freight, 11 up to 27 this Tuesday.
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0: Back in time to the early 90s on East Coast Radio. This is Amy Grant and Baby Baby, your super track for this Tuesday morning. Be safe on the roads. And I know it's payday and people are going to be busy and people are going to be out to lunch and so on. But you're going to have a great day and the great rest of the week, of course. I'll see you again tomorrow, 4 to 6. Don't be late for the early breakfast or Wednesday edition. East Coast Breakfast on the way next between 6 and 9. 3,000 rands up for grabs in Darmol's quick quiz, around about 7:12 this morning. If you haven't entered yet, WhatsApp the word quiz very quickly to 061-792-9495. Bye-bye.
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9: An investigation is underway after a deadly shooting in Buffelsdraai, north of Durban. Reaction Unit South Africa says an off-duty security officer was shot multiple times on Spring Road last night. His spokesperson, Prem Balram.
10: When paramedics and officers got to the area, they were directed by the landlord to the property where the body of an adult male was found. According to the landlord, the male had entered the premises earlier with a female. He then heard gunshots and the female could not be located thereafter. The man was declared deceased by paramedics.
9: Suspended Police Minister Senzo Mkhunu has denied allegations made by KZN Hawks officer Dina Govender against him at the Matlanga Commission of Inquiry. Last week, Govender claimed Mkhunu attempted to persuade him to blame several police shootings on KZN Police Chief Nhlanhla Mkhwanazi. Mkhunu's spokesperson Thembiso Mshengu told Newsroom Africa that the allegation was made without any evidence.
11: Mr. Mkhunu is a very ethical man. He believes that the commission must conduct its business without any interference. And as such, there is no way that he could have asked anyone to go and persuade Mr. Govender to go and tell lies.
9: Well, at the same time, alleged crime boss Vusiket Matlala has again invoked his right against self-incrimination at the commission. He refused to answer questions yesterday about his alleged interactions with senior police officials, citing ongoing criminal investigations. Newswatch's Anastasia Mohobo reports.
2: Matlala told the commission he cannot answer questions about several of his alleged police connections because doing so could expose him to criminal prosecution. He says he's a suspect in an investigation involving the Ekurhuleni Metro Police Department and the Independent Police Investigative Directorate into the alleged unlawful fitting and use of blue lights. He also referred to an investigation relating to his interaction with former police minister Bekikele. He says he was made aware that he was a suspect during questioning by the Investigating Directorate Against Corruption and has therefore declined to elaborate. Matlala has also challenged KwaZulu-Natal Police Commissioner Nhlanhla Mkhwanazi to hand over a recording of a meeting between the two of them. He says Mkhwanazi has stated under oath that he recorded their conversation and Matlala wants the commission to hear it. Anastasia Mohobo, Newswatch in Pretoria.
9: And the United States has launched an economic onslaught against Iran's financial connections around the globe. It's imposed a host of new sanctions against Tehran under Operation Economic Outcast. It covers sectors like digital assets, technology and shipping that the Treasury Department determined Iran has relied on to prop up its economy. U.S. Treasury Secretary Scott Bessent has threatened to impose severe sanctions against any country or entity maintaining economic ties with Tehran. The threat comes with talks to reopen the Strait of Hormuz stalled and neither side showing any sign of backing down, pushing oil prices up for most of August.
7: Treasury's Office of Foreign Assets Control is also sanctioning over 60 entities, individuals, and vessels around the world that enable the Iranian regime to procure illicit nuclear and missile technology, conduct cyber operations, and generate oil revenue.
9: On the weather front back home, Durban is reaching a high of 24 degrees today, Pietermaritzburg 27, Richards Bay 30. For Newswatch, I'm Tamasha Kanyi.
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12: A good morning to you on this Tuesday morning. Let's get it started on the N3 to Maritzburg, where we have the stationary vehicle after the Camperdown interchange. That vehicle has since cleared. Also, please note a planned march is set to be underway starting on Bluff Road near the Durban Academy High School, where marchers will be walking down Iran Road. So if you are going to be traveling in and around the Bluff, please make sure that you are planning your routes before you leave. It's Bulhlehlatshwayo for East Coast Radio traffic.
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0: 6:11, Tuesday the 25th of August, here on East Coast Radio. 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
1: Hi, good morning.
2: Good morning.
0: Hey. Good morning to you all. Can I just, I want to say something, get it out the way, and then we move on with life. Okay, do you know how when you think something or something happens in your life, and then you find out, hang on a second, we've been doing this for a long time. Did a little bit of research yesterday. When I say it's just slightly more extended than Facebook.
2: Mm-hmm.
0: It turns out, since the years of 1850 and 1860, the human race has begun to suspect that man-made climate change might be affecting our climate on the planet. Quick math, that's 173 years of maybe we are affecting the climate. Just maybe, an outside chance that man could be affecting the climate that we're living in. That means your great-great-great-grandparents knew something that people on Facebook will tell you right now. It's El Nino. Well, El Nino is going to make it worse this year, and it's going to make it the worst possibly in the history of El Nino and weather patterns on this planet. Mm. So you're about to see something that no living human has ever seen in the last several millennia. It's an El Nino that is powered by climate change, and it is official. The Pacific Ocean is the hottest it has ever been in recorded history. So now that we've got that out the way, how's your day going?
1: Great. I have something to make you happier.
0: What have you got?
2: Yeah, it's payday.
0: Yes, yes. It's all gone.
3: Another day, another dollar.
0: Oh, now I feel much better. I completely forgot about that.
2: Then. Like, I was listening to you, but I'm like, it's a 25th.
0: That's obviously much more important. It's a common 25th. Thank you. Thank you for leveling me. I was like, I almost slipped into a well of despair
1: like
0: there.
1: Doom and just, yeah.
0: It's payday. Yay.
1: Yeah.
0: You know what? This guy's got that twinkle in his eyes. Like, I can top that.
2: No, I can't top it. But I think I may have been wrong yesterday in terms of one selection in the spring.
0: Yes, you topped that. We love it when you're wrong.
2: Yeah. It's the first time, bro. Like, I got one wrong out of 22.
0: Yeah.
2: So, Springbok coach Jurassic Erasmus, he's made a couple of changes expected right after the defeat to New Zealand at Ellis Park.
0: Yeah.
2: So, Sacha Feinberg and Gomez Zulu, after his horrible performance.
0: You told us yesterday he was on the bench.
2: Yeah, he's on the bench. Remember, I said he's out. But I was right about Grant Williams, he's out.
0: Mm.
2: All the players that are out, Rassi is saying that they're all injured.
0: Yeah.
2: But they all finished the game.
0: Mm.
2: And it's a day later. So I don't know if he's just protecting
0: him. No, it's fine. You were right. They're out.
2: Yeah, they're out. Andre Pollard is going to get a start. Peter Steph Tutoi will captain the Springboks, and he's going to earn his 100th cap.
0: Okay.
2: Becoming the 11th Springbok. This information helps when I give you trivia questions.
0: Problem is, we have a zero win record as Springboks against the All Blacks when a player is having their
2: Yeah, well, it's not usually a great look.
0: It's not a great
2: A lot record. Of people were DMing me yesterday saying, how do you have two number sixes? Because at the number six there's Siya Kolisi, and then there's also Paul de Villiers.
0: Yeah.
2: If Sia passes his medicals and he's fit, he will start. If not, Paul de Villiers is going to start. So.
0: And Sia will be on the bench.
2: No, Sia will be out.
0: Oh, so
2: if Sia doesn't play, he's out.
0: Of course.
2: If Sia plays, Paul is out. There's no bench change.
0: Okay. So it's all on the health.
2: Yes.
0: Okay, cool. Thank you for clearing that up.
2: That's why they've named the team too early. Mm. So you can't now rule them out completely.
0: Yeah.
2: There's also, he was saying that Cheslin Kolbe could be back in as well.
0: Yeah.
2: It's weird, but anyway.
0: If I was a coach, it's as simple as this. Guys, do exactly the same thing. Just hold on to the ball in the tackle.
2: Yes.
0: That's it.
2: Mm-hmm.
0: All right. Thank you.
1: I have very interesting information that's going to excite Sky as much as the Springboks.
2: Oh, yes.
1: But he probably knows this already because he's such a big fan.
2: What?
1: But there's a WWE wrestler in town.
2: What?
1: Yeah.
2: Who?
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5: Some slow moving traffic to start with. M25 eastbound coming from Duff's Road approaching the N2. Also some slow moving traffic already in place on the Hans-Deppmann Highway on the northbound between Uktula Street and Walshire Road. M3 to Pietermaritzburg, we have a vehicle that's come to a stop. It's in the left lane after the Shongweni Road interchange. And if you're travelling in and around the Bluff, make sure to plan your routes before you leave home. And that's because a planned march is already underway, which started on Bluff Road near the Durban Academy High School, and marches will be

0: 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It's Buhle for East Coast Radio Traffic.
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2: Two things. Welcome back, Buhle.
0: Thank you.
2: Also, that was the longest either birthday or sick leave you've ever had. Yeah, I'm just saying. You don't have to put them back to back. Okay.
0: That's the one thing. Hard, you know.
2: Welcome back.
0: Thank you.
2: And secondly, I just want to say there were no marches while you were away. I'm just saying. And I'm not saying that you are, you know, but I'm just saying.
0: I come with problems.
1: Turning yawns into laughs.
3: There are many mornings when I wake up and it's like the world is on my shoulders, but I get in my car and I turn my radio on and I don't even know where some of the quirkiness comes from. 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

0: 6:22, Tuesday, 25 August here on East Coast Radio. Good morning, we are here. Hi, I'm Darren Moore, best co-host in the world, calm and ready. And the Sky Guy.
1: Yes, man.
0: How's it?
1: What's up?
0: This is the moment in the show where calm and ready informs entertainment news at 6 a.m. that its water will be switched off for routine maintenance at 5 a.m.
2: You really about to do it?
3: Tripping, I'm sliding, I'm proud to be back like
2: a warrant of arrest has been issued for TV presenter and musician Molemo Jubjub Morahanya. He failed to appear in court yesterday. He was in court, supposed to be in court, due to a case arising from an alleged confrontation with an e-hailing driver in June. It was postponed and he was sick and, yeah, he wasn't in court. And now he's out on 5,000 rand bail. And now the warrant of arrest has been issued because he failed to appear. Yes. On to more exciting news. I knew Sky would be excited about this
1: Tell me.
2: All WWE fans, Triple H

0: Did it.
1: The game, bro. It's the game. Triple H.
2: Yeah, Triple H and Stephanie McMahon. She's also a wrestler, right?
1: McMahon. Yes. I never knew what she was. She was the daughter of
2: she's also a WWE Hall of Fame inductee. They've been spotted in South Africa. They are in the country, being spotted everywhere.
1: So that's not AI, because I saw one of the pictures at an airport.
2: Okay. That's very real.
1: I needed calm and ready to verify it.
2: There's no, unfortunately, official indication that their trip here is for an official WWE event.
3: Sure. I mean, don't do that.
1: Don't car.
3: Oh, so sorry. Oh, no. Big opening now, suddenly in my diary. Events. Oopsie daisies. Whatever will I do?
1: WWE comes to, if you succumb to the Westridge Stadium in Durban, right? Yeah. And they invite you for a celebrity showdown with
3: then
1: that
3: I
1: game.
3: I will turn down that invite. That is not
1: true. For the culture, it's so good for you, bro.
3: No.
1: Like, bro.
2: Anyway, let's move on.
3: It's absurd.
2: From the haterade. Okay. Somebody else who was hating was footballer Zlatan Ibrahimovic. So he's a legend. He's a G. He played for Manchester United, Sky.
1: Played for everyone.
2: Yeah, he did. Yeah. And also known as the Lion. But he had a very interesting reaction to Erling Haaland. Haaland cut his hair. So Haaland is a Man City footballer, and we saw him at the World Cup. He was quite the meme. We really enjoyed all the entertainment he gave us during the World Cup time. And now he cut his hair. So he had this iconic long blonde locks, long hair, like shoulder length almost, and he tied up in a little pony. He's had a haircut. It looks very different. He's chopped it all off. And this was him. He called a bunch of footballers and colleagues to say, "Hey, it's me. Look at my new hair." He did a video call. And this is what Zlatan had to say.
4: "Oh, what are you doing? What did you do? Oh, what is this? You lost a bet or what? Block me and erase my number." My wife says you're crazy.
3: Now there's the real deal. Zlatan Ibrahimovic.
1: Yes,
3: is everything. He is the hero. He is the fighter, the conflictor. This is real. It's not made up. It's not scripted. It's not some drama made up in McMahon's office. That's the Zlatan. That's the real man there. That's the guy. I'll put Zlatan against Triple H any day. Zlatan will win.
1: It won't be scripted that way.
3: And I'm hoping it's not. Oh, I'll invite Zlatan to South Africa. Anyway, is there any truth, Carmen, you would know, that you see that all the Erling Haaland videos of him eating?
2: Yeah.
3: He needs to start his own burger range, but it's available for everyone, and call it Halal Land.
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14: KZN COGTA has expressed concern over what it describes as an escalating governance crisis in the Umsunduzi municipality. It says repeated labour disputes and disruptions to essential services point to leadership and administrative failures. The remarks follow an ongoing strike by municipal workers. And the Supreme Court of Appeal will today hear government's appeal against the ruling by the High Court in Pretoria on the 370 Rand Social Relief of Distress grant. The High Court found several grant regulations unconstitutional and invalid, including the requirement for applications to be submitted online only. In your currencies and commodities, the Rand is trading at 16.02 to the dollar, 21.83 to the pound, 18.67 to the euro. Gold at $4,636.22 an ounce. Brent crude oil is at $93.44 a barrel. On the weather front, conditions are fine across KZN today. Durban is reaching a high of 24 degrees, Richards Bay and Ulundi 30, Newcastle and Ladysmith 28, Pietermaritzburg and Moorabooka 27, Kokstad and the Berg 26 and 22 for Margate. Morning swells are reaching 2 metres at the Durban beach with sunset at 23 minutes to 6. Cape Town's a high of 19 degrees and Johannesburg 24.
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15: The MTN Group has reported a strong set of half-year results with adjusted profits up 21.3% compared with a year ago. The company says subscriber growth in the second quarter and double-digit service revenue growth helped lift adjusted headline earnings per share to 793 cents, up from 654 cents in the same period last year. MTN says the results cover the 6 months to 30 June, with growth driven largely by its operations across Africa. According to MTN SA, local service revenue grew by just 1.5% as intense competition in the local cell phone market continued, while subscriber numbers dipped slightly to 39.5 million.
5: For more Business Watch, visit ecr.co.za and select podcasts.

0: Well, it is a very good morning to you from the sports team, and let's start off with some football this morning. Chelsea have beaten Fulham 3-2 in the Premier League in Monday night football. Cole Palmer, he scored the winner. João Pedro scored in the first minute, and record signing Morgan Rogers scored on his debut. Boss Xabi Alonso of Chelsea says the attacking players did very well, but claims to progress this season will need a team effort.
1: Have got a good start, but we need to help them. It's not that to rely everything on them. The whole team needs to have stability, to have control, to have quality, to have toughness.
0: Minister of Sports, Arts and Culture, Gaetan McKenzie, has written to the South African Football Association demanding the return of 13 million rand allocated for VAR. McKenzie says SAFA has failed to introduce VAR this season despite receiving funds meant to improve the officiating in the country. The funds were intended to introduce VAR in local football to improve refereeing decisions. And he says SAFA has now requested 21 days before they talk.
2: What I did as a minister, I did two things. I took journalists, I took administrators, and I took the team down to Spain. I am just as angry. Because what more can I do? I asked them in a letter, bring back my money, the money of the state. Because I am responsible for it.
0: Rugby news: Springbok team to face the ABs on Saturday in Cape Town has been named. Siyamthanda Kolisi will return if he is fit. Otherwise, Paul de Villiers will retain the number 6 jersey. Andre Pollard, Kobus Reinach will start as the halfback pairing. Sasha Feinberg and Gomezuli is on the bench. Ethan Hooker replacing the injured winger Chesden Colby. Peter Steph Detoy will captain the box in his 100th test. And then Darren Moore, the US Open star-studded mixed doubles tournament, gets underway at Flushing Meadows in New York later this afternoon. Mm-hmm. So they will start round of 16 at about 4 p.m. We have some, like I said, some proper star-studded lineups here. The likes of Harmon Fils, of course, nice. With the wife, Svitolina. We have Iala and Oje Alisiem.
3: Oh, nice.
0: I don't know if we spoke about this, but with a combined 44 Grand Slam singles and doubles titles, there's a certain Carlos Alcaraz
3: and
0: playing with Serena Williams.
3: I know, right?
0: It's ridiculous.
3: That's like, amazing. That'll be a sold out.
0: It's like mom and child.
3: That's great. But Carlos is not great at doubles. He doesn't know how to doubles.
0: Yeah, well, the other, the anti-con run.
3: So it's going to be fun.
0: There's also that. We also have, of course, Djokovic, who will play alongside Sabalenka, Rublev with Andreeva. And we have, there's so many star-studded things here. Paul with Navarro, Tied with Anisimova. We have Bencic with Koboli, Townsend with Zverev. So it is going to be pretty epic. It gets underway at 4 p.m. this afternoon, South African time.
3: And is it a different scoring system, or is it just a straight-up doubles match?
0: No, I think it's
3: first to two matches.
0: No, it's first, just one set, bro.
3: It's just the one set?
0: Yeah, one set, and then, yeah, the final's on Wednesday.
3: Yeah.
0: Which is in 2 days, which is tomorrow.
3: It's relatively new, this format.
0: They did it last year. It's great to get the hype going for the US Open ahead of the start of the tournament on Sunday.
3: Yeah, awesome.
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5: So we just received reports of a fender bender that's on the M13 eastbound at the N3 Paradise Valley split. So just be mindful of the traffic that's already backing up from that fender bender. Also give way to emergency services needing to approach that scene. About an extra 10 to 12 minutes of extra travel time will be needed at that section. Into northbound, slow moving traffic between the M7 and the Sherwood M13 bridge, and then the slow moving traffic on the into northbound between Musconic Drive and Prospecton this morning. And then on the N3, going to Pietermaritzburg, and a stationary vehicle to look out for. That's in the left lane after the Shongweni interchange. That's in the left lane for now. Do expect some delays whilst you're at it. It's Buhle Hlatshwayo for East Coast Radio Traffic.
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0: 17 minutes away from 7 o'clock, 25 August, Tuesday morning here on East Coast Radio. WhatsApp groups. How many WhatsApp groups are you on? How many is too many? Monday morning here on East Coast Breakfast, East Coast Radio. It was revealed. Yeah, you think you know people. Our very own Sky Shabalala is on over 400 WhatsApp groups. But a guy called Gareth is on slightly more.
1: I believe you are on more than 500 WhatsApp groups, Gareth.
2: Yes, I am.
0: How do you know? How do you know it's that many, Gareth? Do you count them? How do you know?
2: We actually had this conversation the other day with a group of friends and we were comparing phones.
0: In a group.
2: And we totaled it and I had the most.
1: What are these groups?
3: Yes, bro.
2: Majority of them are crime groups. A monitor for crime and traffic trends. And then we have our work groups as well.
0: Are you all those groups? Are they all active?
2: No, all are active groups.
1: What?
0: Oh,
1: you're a busy man. Gareth,
2: I go to sleep and I wake up in the morning. It's already like 999 plus.
1: Yo. Where do you even start?
0: Sure. But you do admit that it's abnormal.
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0: it's not normal to have 500.
1: Can we, Darren, Sky, and I have a group with you?
0: Just us.
1: So that if we do have an emergency, we can contact you directly.
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0: No, we want a group.
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0: We want the East Coast Breakfast and Gareth's group.
3: Yes. VIP.
0: Garmin, look how readily and keen you are to join Gareth's group. And when I start as a group...
1: emergency. That's why.
0: What if we have an emergency?
1: No, our emergencies are jokes in that group.
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0: 17 minutes away from 7. Guys, it's enough. It's too much. You know that the organizations like UNESCO and Time Magazine discovered that the most valuable commodity to mankind is time.
5: Yes.
0: And you're allowing your WhatsApp groups to chow that time. 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
5: And then, guys, in the next 10 minutes, right? We're just under 10 minutes. There is a conversation I've wanted us to have. Not just us three, but the entire KZN. Because the Comrades Marathon, I'm not sure what's happening there. I saw it launch last week. Yeah. But then there are reports that there's meetings and boardrooms and people are fighting. But so I've decided to invite the GM, the general manager.
0: Elaine.
5: Of Comrades. Yes, your bra. Elaine Delay.
0: Elaine Delay.
5: To just, I don't want to say squash the beef, but just give us the 411.
0: Clarify.
1: Are you guys also going to tell him that you're going to be doing the 100th Comrades?
5: Well, the entries were snapped up like within 24 hours, so we're going to probably ask for an entry.
0: We'll ask if there's because
5: we are doing it.
0: Of course. We would not miss the opportunity for 100th Comrades.
5: 100th Comrades. We're chatting to Elaine Delane, general manager of Comrades.
0: I don't just run my mouth, okay? There are other things that run.
1: Sure.
0: Anyway, Elaine's going to be here. Okay. So Mr. Comrades Marathon himself will be in the room. We have questions.
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6: For now, let's start in Bel Air, where we have some slow-moving traffic on Wexley Road from Sarnia Road approaching the M7 Bel Air Road intersection this morning. Some slight delays to look out for if you are travelling on Main Road. That's in the vicinity of Malvern. Both ways are affected, not too far away from the Malvern Park Shopping Centre. More delays in M13 on the eastbound coming from Hillcrest approaching Kloof. Also, the fender bender on the M13 eastbound at the N3 Paradise Valley split, already causing some traffic there due to the fender bender itself. About an extra 10 to 12 minutes of travel time will be needed, and then we'll move on over to the N3 going towards Pietermaritzburg with the ongoing stationary vehicle after the Shongweni Road interchange, which is in the left lane. It's Buhle Hlatshwayo of East Coast Radio traffic.
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0: I'm a little bit confused. I need some clarity. 9 minutes before 7 a.m. Tuesday morning, 25th of August, here on East Coast Radio. Good morning. This is what we do know. The Comrades Marathon has officially launched its 100th race with a record entry cap, millions in prize money, and plans to make history all round. The man behind the major Comrades announcement plans is Comrades manager, general manager, Alain Delay, who's joined us before, and he's joining us now again. Good morning, Alain.
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2: Yeah, good to have you. Usually when we have you, though, you usually give us gifts, and we all dress up comradely, and everyone thinks we're runners,
0: red
2: and
0: cap,
2: it's such a vibe.
0: That bright gem socks.
2: I know, yeah.
1: Yeah. Yeah. Sorry, Scott, couldn't be there in person today, but your gift will be dropped off later this week.
0: Thank you. Thank you.
2: So, yeah, I have a run this morning. Elaine, I mean, a two-part question for me. Is the race happening?
1: Yes, it is, Scott. Definitely is all systems go for 2027.
2: Now, with the reports that we saw between Comrades Marathon, Athletics South Africa, KZN Athletics, it seems like, and correct me if I'm wrong, I always come up with sports analogies, and it's usually football. Let me use a rugby one. How can the Sharks say we're not playing in the under SARU anymore? We're gonna play our own tournament, but we're not gonna play the Bulls. But we're still a professional rugby team within South Africa. But we're not using SARU anymore. We're just gonna do our own thing. How is this possible?
1: So, legally, Sky, we are allowed to host and organize our race in terms of the South African Sports and Recreation Act. So, whilst affiliation is always a good thing to federations, etc., it is not mandatory for the Comrades Marathon Association to be affiliated to any specific athletics federation. So, as I say, legally, we are allowed to continue. It's actually been done in other sports as well. Mm. It's happened in the cycling industry or fraternity as well. Similar things have also happened in the swimming arena as well. So it's not unheard of for this to happen.
0: Elaine, so what are the benefits of having a governing body? And without a governing body, I suppose, are all parties involved protected or under some umbrella of protection that a governing body would offer?
1: Yes, look, there are benefits to it, of being registered or affiliated to governing bodies. You know, in terms of our event, there's the technical elements, which is referees, etc., where they are the ones officiating at the event. And then there's also other elements where, like your anti-doping processes, etc. Not to say that those cannot be done privately. We could do those privately if we opted for that. But those are just some of the benefits. But also, you know, it's also good for athletics, for the sport of athletics, to be affiliated, because at the end of the day, athletes just want to run. They aren't interested in any, you know, politics or any disagreements or anything like that that takes place between organizations, federations, or mother bodies. But there are certainly some benefits to it. Just note also that the CMA is still very open and, you know, in terms of engaging with the federations. Okay. So that door is not closed.
3: Elaine, I asked this for my colleagues here in the room with me, Sky Shamalala and Darren Moll. So, number one, you've announced a record entry cap. It's the 100th edition, so it's very exciting. How many people are able to run this year, and how can runners still possibly enter?
2: Mm, yeah, thanks.
0: That's a good question, Carmen.
1: So, interestingly enough, that entry is actually open today, the first window of entry, at 10 a.m. this morning.
0: Mm-hmm.
1: Oh. So we are going to be capping entries at 28,000 for the 100th running next year. The race is taking place on Sunday, 13th of June, 2027. And as we all know, it's the 100th edition of the Comrades Marathon. It will be a down run, and this field of 28,000 is the largest ever field ever in the history of the Comrades Marathon. And also it will be a down run starting in Pietermaritzburg and finishing Durban. And we've got a new finish venue. We are finishing at the Kings Park Rugby Precinct as
0: Nice. So now, obviously, don't make too much noise. Don't advertise it far and wide that at 10 a.m. tickets go on sale for the Comrades, because Kai and I want to get into that queue, or the entries. We want to get in that queue, because every year we come in just a little bit too late. How quickly do you anticipate all entries will be snapped up?
1: So the entry framework has changed from previously because today is not all the entries opening like in previous years, as an example. So there's certain window periods for certain types of entries. So in other words, today is for runners that belong to the Green Number Club.
2: Okay.
1: Runners that are completed 10 or more comrades, and those that are yellow numbers being those that have completed 9, going for 10 comrades. So they will be able to enter from 10 o'clock today. Okay. And then, it closes on the 31st of August. But all the different entry windows and the dates, etc., are currently on our Facebook page as well as on our website, comrades.com. There's also the charity, I'm a BDBD charity, and it's open today at 10. But for the general public, and general runners, so that applies to you and Sky there, Darren.
0: Yeah.
1: So that opens Wednesday 9th of September at 10 o'clock.
0: Write this down. So Wednesday 9th of September.
3: You really have to qualify, Darren.
2: And Elaine, I just want to ask a quick one here. I mean, some other people, when you try enter a race, you get into a ballot, it's rubbish. So here, if you enter on the 9th of September, if I go online, enter, I pay the money, in a month's time, I qualify for Comrades. Do I have my spot?
1: No, Sky. So the earlier entry windows are first come, first serve. So like today's window, as an example, for green number and yellow numbers, that's on a first come, first serve basis. However, the general entries, which is the vast majority in terms of the number of entries, those will be on our ballot system process.
3: So can ECR employees like Sky and Darren get like a different entry mechanism?
2: Yeah, we know you, bro.
3: Special entry, because we know Elaine. You. I really want to see them run.
1: Yeah, we'll have to have a separate conversation around it.
2: We're joking.
0: Well, thank you for clearing things up. I think everyone's breathing a sigh of relief that the 100th running of the Comrades Marathon will occur this year. It's a down run. It's going to be the most historic one. And yeah, we're very glad to be associated with you. We're still affiliates, you and me?
1: Yes, definitely.
0: Comrades Manager, General Manager, Comrades Marathon General Manager, Elaine DeLay, thank you for joining us, man.
1: Thank you for having me, guys.
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6: KZN COGTA has expressed concern over what it describes as an escalating governance crisis in the Msunduzi municipality. An ongoing strike over labor issues between municipal workers and Msunduzi has crippled service delivery across Maritzburg. It follows an earlier work stoppage in June where Municipal Workers Union SAMU accused Msunduzi of failing to formally sign an agreement it had apparently reached back then. But in a media briefing yesterday, the municipality revealed that employees have started receiving their salaries, with all workers set to be paid by today. The city said the delay was not due to a lack of funds, but was caused by disruptions to municipal operations, which prevented officials from completing the required administrative processes. Mayor Mzimkulu Tebola says an agreement has been reached on all the issues discussed, with the parties expected to formally sign it. He's hoping this will bring an end to the industrial action.
7: The municipality has the responsibility to protect all employees equally, irrespective of whether they participate in the industrial action or not. There must, therefore, be mutual respect. We must respect the rights of organized labor. We must respect the rights of employees who are not participating in the strike. And above all, we must respect the people of Msunduzi. Whatever disagreements may exist between employees and the employer, our collective responsibility to the public cannot be forgotten.
6: Well, KZN Cocktail MEC Tulasuzeb Telezi says his department is monitoring the situation and is prepared to intervene if the strike continues. Moving to the north of Durban, an investigation is underway after a deadly shooting in Buffalo's Drive. While it's unclear how the incident occurred, Reaction Unit South Africa says an off-duty security officer was shot multiple times on Spring Road last night. His spokesperson, Prem Balram.
8: When paramedics and officers got to the area, they were directed by the landlord to the property where the body of an adult male was found. According to the landlord, the male had entered the premises earlier with a female. He then heard gunshots and the female could not be located thereafter. The man was declared deceased by paramedics.
6: In other news, the Supreme Court of Appeal will today hear government's appeal against the ruling by the High Court in Pretoria on the 370 Rand Social Relief of Distress grant. The High Court found several grant regulations unconstitutional and invalid, including the requirement for applications to be submitted only online. Civil society groups say the online-only system excludes about 14% of eligible beneficiaries who lack internet access. National Treasury argues that the SRD grant was created as a temporary COVID-19 relief measure, warning that expanding it could cost nearly 100 billion rand. And the class of 2026 is officially entering the final 50-day countdown to their final matric exams. KZN Education MEC Sipho Hlomoka will mark the milestone at Escort High School this morning, where the ringing of the bell will form part of the occasion. NewsWatch's Kubobonke Luthuli has more.
9: The event comes as grade 12 learners enter the final and most critical phase of their preparations for the matric exams. Hlomoka is expected to engage with learners and teachers on their state of readiness while encouraging the class of 2026 to remain focused and committed during the final stretch. The Provincial Department of Education says it has intensified support for learners through revision programs, winter and spring classes, learner support initiatives, and targeted interventions at schools and districts. The class of 2026 now has exactly 50 days to put final touches to their preparations before sitting for their final matric examinations. Kubobonke Luthuli, East Coast Radio Newswatch.
6: Durban 24, Pietermaritzburg 27, Richards Bay 30. For Newswatch, I'm Tamasha Kanyi.
2: And coming up in your sports, Proteas all-rounder Jason Smith ruled out of the T20 Tri-Series in Namibia because of injury. Minimal changes to the Springbok team for the second test in Cape Town, and Chelsea off to a winning start under Alonso.
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10: The roads have officially come alive. We'll start on the M13 eastbound. Got some queuing traffic heading towards Kloof coming from Gillards, and then further ahead, some congestion going down Fields Hill approaching Pinetown Central. Speaking of Pinetown Central, you want to be mindful of the slow-moving traffic approaching the Paradise Valley interchange. That's on the M13 eastbound due to the fender bender at that interchange. Traffic moving very slowly at the moment on the M7 westbound towards the N3 Pinetown interchange, and just after that, congestion continues on heading towards the St. John's Avenue M13 bridge in Pinetown. About an extra 15 to 20 minutes of extra travel time will be needed. M4 Ruthvoest Highway, both directions congested between Umhlanga Rocks and Durban North this morning. And then some slow moving traffic on the M25 on the eastbound. If you're leaving Duff's Road going towards the N2, give yourself about an extra 10 minutes of travel time. It's Buhle Hlatshwayo for East Coast Radio Traffic.
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12: The most expensive mistake I ever made. I went to a store one day and I said, no, I need this bag and I want this bag, and every month I'm going past it and I'm looking and I'm going past it. Then I went this month and I was like, no, I'm doing this, I'm getting this bag, irrespective of it being 600, but I'm getting it. And I regretted it, but now I don't have any regrets and I took it. Hi, East Coast Radio. I am Larisha Murat, all the way from PMB. And I am super excited this morning to be on the Darren Moore's Quick Quiz.
11: That's what's coming

0: 7:12, Tuesday, the 25th of August, here on East Coast Radio. We got some kazash and we...
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0: We do have a Larisha Maharaj from Pietermaritzburg who says, I'm the one. I am the winner. Is that right, Larisha?
2: Yes, good morning, East Coast Radio.
0: Good morning, Larisha. How are you?
2: I'm good, thanks, and you?
0: Larisha, we just found out that Sky Shabalala feels left out in the mornings when people don't say hello to him.
2: So can you
0: just, could you just say hi, Sky?
2: Hi, Sky. We love you. We're lost without you. You also a vibe.
0: Yeah, you're such a vibe, Sky.
3: Thank you, Larisha. I'm in your corner. That doesn't change me giving you the score, by the way, or how I do it.
4: No, don't say that. Don't be harsh. Please do not do that.
3: No!
2: But you know what? I'm here to have fun with you guys.
0: Oh, yes.
2: Okay. I've been trying forever, all my life. Gosh, I'm 41 years old. I've been trying to get on East Coast Radio just to give a simple birthday request. Wow. But I saw your number calling me yesterday. I was like, did you guys make a mistake? No, it's me. I'm an air. And you know what?
0: Yeah.
2: I didn't tell anybody. I was
0: good.
2: Like, no.
0: Very good. Now, Larisha, you've got 5 questions. We have to do it. We're running out of time. We've got traffic coming up.
2: Okay.
0: So if you get 5 for 5 in 30 seconds, you know, because you've been listening for 117 years, right? So
2: yes, I've been listening.
0: Then you get all the 3,000 rand, okay?
2: Okay.
0: Are you ready?
2: I'm ready.
0: Start the clock. Larisha, where are the Springboks playing this weekend? Cape Town or Bloemfontein?
2: Cape Town.
0: Who is currently number one on the East Coast Radio Top 40? Taylor Swift or Ariana Grande?
2: Ariana Grande.
0: What's the name of Durban's Spaghetti Junction? The E.B. Kluter Interchange or Jan Smuts Interchange?
2: The E.B. Kluter.
0: And what would you do with a bucatini? Cook it or wear it?
2: Cook it.
0: And who is the most decorated athlete in Commonwealth Games history? Chad Leclos or Zola Budd?
2: Zola Budd.
0: Okay.
3: Larisha, do you watch sport?
2: No. I'm not a sport fan, but my daughter is.
3: Oh, okay. Is your daughter anywhere near you right now?
2: No. She's actually... somewhere in your area because she goes to the campus in Wanamhlangerich.
3: Okay.
2: She doesn't live with me yet. She's living there in Durban, so she goes to campus.
3: Alrighty. Well, I'm just asking. Your score is...
1: 4 out of 5.
2: Yeah.
3: I think you know which one we're talking about. Who's the most decorated athlete in Commonwealth Games history? It's Chad Leclos.
2: And I wanted to change it, but I was
3: If there's ever a question with swimming and people, just say Chad.
2: Yeah.
3: There you
2: Thanks
3: go.
2: Thanks for the advice.
0: You are welcome.
2: But you know what, guys?
0: Yeah.
2: I am so excited just to be on your show.
0: Well, thanks for joining us this morning and have a great day.
2: I will. Thank you so much. And you too.
0: We will. Thank you very much. All right. Thanks to Larisha, you now are playing for 4,000 Rand tomorrow morning. That's a Wednesday morning. That's one of our most successful winning days. So if you want to play on a winningest day, tomorrow is the day. WhatsApp quiz to 061-792-9495.
5: I'm back.
0: Hey.
5: I left because today's a big day in my life.
0: Yes.
5: Payday.
0: It's payday.
5: You know how excited I get
0: on
5: a payday.
0: I know.
3: You're getting us breakfast. I thought you were getting us breakfast.
5: Not at all. There's something that I need to, and I know not everybody's employed.
0: Yeah.
5: But for those who are and those who do get paid today, there's something we can all share in together.
0: Yeah.
5: And I'm going to share that with you in the next 5 minutes. I might need some time off. More time off.
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6: We'll start with an update. The earlier stationary vehicle on the N3 to Maritzburg after the Shongwedi interchange has now cleared. On the Durban direction, a truck blocking the left lane before Chatterton Road, if that's if you're travelling in and around Pietermaritzburg this morning. And then if you are traveling

0: happening in Chatsworth. Be cautious of a stationary vehicle that's on the Higginson Highway on the eastbound at the Havenside intersection. So far, the middle lane's obstructed. A truck coming to a stop on the M25 eastbound under the Duffs Road Bridge, which is in the middle lane, adding onto the existing slow-moving traffic. So give yourself about an extra 15 minutes maximum. M13 eastbound, the ongoing fender bender at the Paradise Valley interchange. Vehicles involved are off the roadway, but do expect some delays as it may be caused by motorists looking to see what's been happening. And we'll wrap it up with the slow moving traffic on the same direction, M13 eastbound from the Old Main Road on ramp heading towards Kloof. It's Buhle for East Coast Radio Traffic.
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1: I disappeared for a bit. Payday is a big day for me. It starts when I wake up in the morning and then I check my bank account.
0: Yeah.
1: For those of us who are very lucky to be employed, we get, and it's not like I have money the whole month, which is why payday is so big for me. I'm like the rest of South Africa, that your salary only lasts like a week, and then your debit orders come, and then it's over for you. So it's even bigger for people like us on this. Today's a big day because now we have money again.
0: Today.
1: It might not be all ours. And we might have bills to pay, but it's fantastic. It's such a nice, great, fun, happy, lighthearted feeling. It's like the other day I found 50 rand in my pocket, in my jacket pocket. I put a jacket on, was in the cupboard, and I was like, oh, 50 rand. There's no greater feeling than finding cash somewhere in your wallet. Oh, I lost my wallet, but in like your pockets or wherever.
0: Yeah.
1: It's so great.
0: I don't want to be, I don't want to break your buzz or anything, but you know, you only get like 12 paydays a year.
1: Yes, so I know.
0: So it's 120 in a decade.
1: Thanks.
0: So in your working career, you'll get it 480 times. In your entire life, you'll only ever get that dopamine fix.
1: I get paid in other ways on other days. I have other work that I do.
0: Okay.
1: So don't kill my buzz.
0: What I'm saying is, treasure this feeling.
1: Okay.
0: This moment.
1: Great.
0: They're very rare. They're more rare than a blue moon.
1: Okay.
0: So this is a very good question you're asking. am I correct in saying, you're saying, what is the adult version of finding 50 rand in your pocket?
1: Yeah.
0: That is a great question. Sky, what is the adult version of, I found 50 bucks in my pocket?
2: Yo, that's a...
0: Gesundheit.
2: Yeah.
1: Thanks.
2: Oh, you know what it is? It's like when I fetch the kids at school and I'd promised them something the day before, like a sweetie.
1: Or sometimes you forget the
2: And then I forget to go buy
1: Sky
2: it. And then when I get there, Kai walks into the car and say, where's the lollipop?
0: Yeah.
2: Like, and then I open it up, hole, and there's two lollipops.
0: Oh,
2: yes.
0: My word. That is great.
2: I'm like, yeah, it's here. What are you talking about? I planned this.
0: Dad of the year.
2: Shockers.
1: I think mine is when I'm very specific about like the washing liquid and the things that I use. When you go to get your groceries on your app or in the store, and then it's like 30 rand off, 15 rand off, when there's a big discount on something that is expensive that you want to buy.
0: If your heels are
1: half price at your skin doctor.
0: That must be amazing.
1: Yeah.
0: That must be amazing.
1: Yeah.
0: You know what for me is the adult version of finding 50 bucks in my pocket?
2: Mm-hmm.
0: Yeah. Because my kids are bigger. Okay. So my kids actually took my off-road vehicle and went to the bush.
2: Yes.
0: And they were gone for the weekend. And then they came back, and then the first time I got back into my car was on a Monday morning. And I got back in, and the petrol tank was on full.
1: Oh, wow.
2: Okay, no, that is like, the one.
1: Oh, that's nice.
0: Oh, that's amazing.
2: Yeah, that's
0: amazing.
1: That's so nice.
0: That's got to be the adult
1: equivalent. You wouldn't find kids that do that for their parents.
0: No.
1: That's great.
0: Very lucky.
1: I would never. That's fantastic.
0: I'm very lucky. So this is a great question. What is your version or the adult version of finding 50 bucks in your pocket? We're asking this in the vicinity of payday, Common Ready's favorite day. Please let me know. You can text or you can leave a voice note. What is the adult equivalent of finding 50 bucks in your pocket? 061-792-9495.
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0: Just about time for your 7:30 Newswatch headlines here on East Coast Radio this Tuesday morning, 25th of August, and it is payday.
1: Woo!
0: And it feels amazing.
1: Yes,
0: this is the sound of
1: best
0: payday.
1: Best feeling ever.
0: Woo! So you're waking up to payday. It's like finding money in your pocket that you didn't know was there. So what is the adult version of finding 50 bucks in your pocket? Let us know. Not adult, the grown-up. The grown-up
1: yes.
0: version of finding 50 bucks in your pocket. 0617929495.
2: My adult version of finding 50 rand in my pocket is in the mornings. We leave 6:45 just to get to school at 7:30.
0: Yeah.
2: And so amazing to be driving and not have any traffic.
3: Yes.
0: I don't know when that happens. Maybe it's not school today.
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7: In your Newswatch headlines, a controversial Durban businessman accused of human trafficking and his alleged accomplice will line up in court this morning. The pair were arrested 2 weeks ago and are expected to make a bid for bail. And further afield, more than 40 people have been injured after a tornado tore through a village in France. Authorities had placed swathes of the country's southwest on an orange alert for storms. New currencies and commodities, the rand is trading at 16.02 to the dollar, 21.83 to the pound, 18.67 to the euro. Gold at $4,636.22 an ounce. Brent crude oil is at $93.44 a barrel. Clear skies expected across KZN today. Durban is a high of 24 degrees. Richards Bay and Ulundi 30. Newcastle and Ladysmith 28. Pietermaritzburg and Mooi River 27. Kokstad and the Berg 26. And 22 for Margate. Morning swells are reaching 2 metres at the Durban beach with sunset at 23 minutes to 6. Cape Town's a high of 19 degrees and Johannesburg 24.

0: So the doctor, Rassie Erasmus, hopes that his starting 15 does a better job for the bench to make an impact this Saturday. Now, Rassie named his match day 23 on Monday for this weekend's clash. The notable changes in the team will start with Andre Pollard. Kobus Reinick starts as the halfback pairing, so that's at 9 in 10. Sasha Feinberg, Mgomo Zulu drops to the bench. Ethan Hooker replaces the injured winger, Chesen Colby. Peter Steptoe will captain the box in his 100th test. Siyamthanda Kolisi will return if he is fit. Otherwise, Paul de Villiers will retain the number 6 jersey. We also have Mwande van der Berge, who is on the bench. Now, New Zealand have also replaced the box as the world's number 1 ranked team after a 33-16 win at Ellis Park, with the 17-point margin earning the All Blacks a 1.75 ranking points and costing Erasmus men the same amount. The thoughts of Rassie and what it means this weekend to win.
1: Yeah, it's not a good position to be in. I can spin it as I want to. We now backs against the wall. Not the positive. The one thing that I can say, we've been in this position many a times. Just through, we've been together for 10 years, 9 years, and most of the squad, we've lost first pool games. We've lost the first game against the Lions series, but that doesn't make it easier. It just helps us to know that we've been there before and we can fight our way out of it. But I'm 100% sure Dave and these guys will say, we're going to stop you. But we're very determined to try and get it right.
0: Yeah, well, the All Blacks will be in action tonight. They're taking on the Lions at Ellis Park. That one gets underway at 7 p.m. Football news. Chelsea have beaten Fulham 3-2 in the Premier League Monday night football. Cole Palmer scored the winner for the Blues. João Pedro scored the first minute. Well, he scored in the first minute. And record signing Morgan Rodgers also scored on his debut. New boss Xabi Alonso had this to say after the victory.
2: Have got a good start, but we need to help them. It's not that to rely everything on them. The whole team needs to have stability, to have control, to have quality, to have toughness.
0: Minister of Sports, Arts and Culture, Gayton McKenzie, has written to the South African Football Association demanding the return of 13 million rand allocated for VAR. McKenzie says SAFA has failed to introduce VAR this season despite receiving funds meant to improve the officiating.
3: What I did as a minister, I did two things. I took journalists, I took administrators, and I took the team down to Spain. I am just as angry. Because what more can I do? I asked them in a letter, bring back my money, the money of the state. Because I am responsible for it.
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5: Let's begin on the N2 highway. If you are travelling on the northbound side of the carriageway this morning, we have an accident scene already adding onto the traffic after the M7 Edwards Wales interchange. For now, it's reported that the left lane is obstructed by the scene in question. And then moving over to the M13, where we've had some slow-moving traffic on the eastbound mainly. So if you're coming from the Old Main Road on-ramp heading towards Kloof, set aside an extra 5 to 10 minutes there due to the ongoing traffic. A little further ahead, also do expect delays coming down Fields Hill. And then the M13 eastbound, slight traffic approaching the Paradise Valley interchange. That's due to the earlier fender bender. Staying in Pinetown, some chock-a-block traffic this morning on Stapleton Road. That's coming from Pinetown Central, heading towards Underwood Road, as well as Underwood Road itself facing its fair share of some traffic on both directions in the Pinetown region. M7 westbound towards the M13 St. John's Avenue intersection. About an extra 10 to 15 minutes at most of travel time will definitely be needed. And we'll wrap it up on the M4 Ruth First Highway. Both ways are affected when it comes to the queuing traffic between Durban and Umhlanga. It's Muhle Hlatshwayo for East Coast Radio Traffic.
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0: 19 minutes away from 8 o'clock, Tuesday the 25th of August. It's payday, baby! And it feels amazing. Hey, Carmen.
1: Best feeling ever. It's best. My favorite day of the month.
0: It feels like you just, you know, when you just put your hand in your pocket and you find a 50 rand you didn't know about. That's what it feels like. So what else makes you feel, as an adult, makes you feel like finding 50 bucks in your pocket? 0617929495.
2: Good morning, guys. I hope you all are well.
0: Yes.
2: For me, it would be when you spot a particular item of clothing on display and you decide to go into the shop and you are going through this rack and there is every size but yours.
0: Yeah.
2: And probably the last or second to last one is in your size. And that is an amazing feeling.
1: Also, some advice.
0: Yeah.
1: You can take clothes off the store. People are going to hate me. Off the models. Because generally the model, the mannequin.
0: What?
1: Not the model.
3: Yeah.
0: I take it off the model.
1: Many
3: but
1: times
3: it's usually dirty
1: it off
3: though.
1: The mannequin. No, it's not.
3: Man. Sometimes.
1: No, no. What stores are you shopping at?
3: No, but sometimes I've done that. No, but the one time I've done it, it was dirty.
1: No,
3: I was
1: like, are you shopping elsewhere?
0: No, I got a
1: shop at a proper place. You don't have that
0: problem.
1: I got
0: into trouble taking clothes off the model.
3: Mannequin.
0: Oh, the mannequin.
1: Mannequin.
0: Okay. Yeah. Yeah.
1: Mannequin.
0: Yeah. Okay. Well, I didn't know that. Are the stores going to get upset because you do that?
1: No, you have to ask them. You don't do it yourself.
0: Oh, you say that
1: you
0: that
1: mannequin
0: there's wearing
1: my
0: size.
1: I did that on Sunday. I had to take it. They have to take it off the mannequin.
0: Respect.
3: So what do you ask? And I want you to see the size there.
1: No, if it's the only size left, then I check on the mannequin before I ask. And then I'm like, hey, and then they're like, there's no size. I'm like, well, actually.
0: Guys, write that down. What a hack. That's a life hack. There. All right. What else are people saying?
3: So we got Amanda who's saying, when my toddler falls asleep for the night at 7 p.m.
0: Yes. People don't know.
3: Yes.
0: Non-parents do not know that feeling. That is like...
3: That's like 100 rand.
0: That's
1: in your pocket.
0: It's like winning the lottery. No, it's not that. It's they don't go to bed and then they wake up. Then they keep you awake. And then
3: it's for the night, the most important part.
0: Yeah.
3: Then they will wake up at 7 a.m.
1: Oh,
3: Tanzan says, when the range on your fuel tank goes up instead of coming down.
0: You know how that works?
3: No.
0: So you see, you're like, oh my word, I've only got 36 k's on my tank, but I've got to go 45 k's. So you reduce your acceleration and then it recalculates and goes, new range. 46 kilometers if you're traveling at 80 kilometers an hour and you keep your revs below 2,500.
3: All we hear is lies.
0: No, it's true story.
1: Tanzan
0: and I feel your pain.
1: Let's go to Fred. Now we're speaking to Sky's cousin Nontobeko.
3: Hey.
1: Hi, how are you?
4: Wow.
1: Okay, tell us, Nontobeko, what's the adult version of finding 50 rand in your pocket?
4: It's finding 200 rand in my husband's pants before I do the laundry.
0: Oh,
4: and that's the best ever.
1: That's the greatest thing ever. And just by the way, as like a rule in life for women that do washing, or if it's the other way around, or if your man
0: whoever
1: is doing
0: does
1: your
0: the
1: husband's
0: washing.
1: Whoever does the washing gets to keep all the money they find in the pockets.
4: You get to keep all the money.
0: All of it?
1: Yes, every single cent.
0: No. My rule is 20%.
4: Every single cent.
0: You get 20%.
1: 20% for who? I'm doing the washing.
0: You're going to
1: take... I empty the pockets. Money's
4: exactly.
0: What if I got a big wad there?
1: Then you get the
4: it's
1: money.
4: It's a double job,
1: It's the best thing ever. Best.
0: Hey, Nontobeko. And imagine finding that on payday as well. Oh, halala.
4: A bonus.
0: Hey, thank you, Nontobeko.
4: All right, guys. Have a good day.
0: You too. All right, that's a good one. I don't think you're going to be able to top that one. What's the adult version of finding 50 bucks in your pocket? 0617929495.
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7: So we'll start this one on the N2. Look out for an accident scene on the Umngeni Road on-ramp to the N2 North Service Road. We do have emergency services at the scene. Another accident to look out for, N2 Northbound after the M7 Edmonds Wells interchange in the left lane for now, plus heavy traffic caused by the roadworks as you make your way towards the Ebeklutha interchange. And then if you are travelling on the R102, look out for a crash scene at the Glen Annul intersection with emergency services already present at the scene. Not forgetting about the stationary truck on the M25 on the eastbound under the Duffs Road Bridge, which is in the middle lane, plus the heavy traffic already in place at that section. We'll move on over to the M19 on the eastbound, coming from Reservoir Hills. Some chock-a-block traffic as you make your way towards the Entry North on-ramp. As mentioned, that's due to the accident scene. If you are coming from Reservoir Hills, give yourself about an extra 20 minutes at most of travel time. Let's not forget about the heavy congestion that's still underway. M13 eastbound between Kloof and Pinetown Central. It's Muhle Hlatshoyo for East Coast Radio Traffic.
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0: 10 to 8, Tuesday morning, the 25th of August, here on East Coast Radio. It is known as Payday, better known as...
1: Woohoo!
0: Day. It feels amazing. It feels like finding a 50 rand in your pocket. It does beg the question, what is the adult version of finding 50 bucks in your pocket? 061-792-9495.
2: Good morning, guys. Hey. And good morning, Sky. It's Kiasha from Chatsworth. The equivalent of finding a 50 rand in my pocket would be getting a fuel voucher using a rewards when filling up at a petrol station.
3: Oh, yes.
2: So that's my equivalent, because it's a surprise and it's much needed.
0: Two things. We're going to put a pin in that greeting there, Sky. Is there something you want to tell
3: us? That's the equivalent of finding 50 rand.
0: That greeting?
3: Yeah, when you greet it alone.
0: Oh. When you get... Sky. Have you done that yet? Are you on a rewards with your...
3: Yes,
0: with
3: of
0: your
3: course I am. I just fill up at one place.
0: This close to getting a full tank.
3: Oh.
0: Yeah. That's going to be amazing. I feel you.
3: So Sanjay says, seeing more than a reserve in the fuel gorge after the...
0: Gauge.
3: Gorge.
0: Yeah, we're not jumping off the gorge.
3: That's what they wrote here. After the wife drove the car. So kid's wife...
0: So this fuel thing is quite... It's a repeating theme. Having more fuel than you expected is quite a... It's quite a 50 bucks in the pocket.
1: Well, petrol's expensive.
3: Yes. Here's another one. Good morning, East Coast Radio. It's Mason. For me, it's when your appliance breaks down, like your fridge, and you're expecting a 5,000 rand repair, and the guy comes and repairs it and charges you only 500.
1: Oh, that is a big relief.
0: How often does that happen?
1: Often. That's a big relief.
0: Oh, Carmen, I'm having a plumbing issue right now, and I'm hoping it's a 500 rand, but I'm suspecting it's going to be one of those. It's going to be a 5,000.
3: No. Dream big, bro. Well, not like big, but dream like...
1: Yeah.
3: Be positive.
1: Trip yourself.
0: Just have Mason thoughts.
1: Yeah.
0: We have Kajal. Kajal, what is the adult version of finding 50 rand in your pocket?
4: How's it, guys? I'm not greeting you, Sky. You already had your 50 rand
1: as well. Yes,
4: yeah,
1: yeah.
4: Yeah, so it's... you know when you go to shop and there's a sale somewhere and it's extra 50% and you go in and I'm like, let me just check, you know, my balance and stuff, and then you find out it's 400 rand and then like, oh no, wait, we owe you 400 rand. So when you've overpaid on your account and yeah, you've got you're in credit.
0: And you're in credit.
4: So yeah, basically. Yeah.
0: Oh my word. And can you imagine that's towards like the end of the month and you're like eking out, you think you're going to spend your last 400. Meanwhile, they give you money.
4: Yes. Yes.
0: That's a great feeling.
4: You go buy for free, technically. Well, not free, but you know what I'm saying.
1: That's girl math.
4: Yeah. Jeez, I didn't think I was that smart.
0: Nice one, Kajal. So there we go. It's a ubiquitous theme. There are many ways to find 50 bucks in your pocket.
1: I found something and I need to leave.
0: What?
1: I found a voucher for a spa that I had that got it 2 years ago. It's expiring today.
0: Okay, so after the show you'll go and...
1: They can only help me now at 8. So, at I'll 8? See you guys. Yeah, I have 5 minutes to drive down there. I'm not going to waste it.
0: No, you can go after the show.
1: No, I can't. They don't have an appointment.
3: It's been 2 years, but why do you need it now?
1: No, because it's expiring after 2 years.
0: Hang on, you just found a spa voucher that expires now.
1: Yeah.
0: You're not really going to leave and go to the spa. Oh, my word. Comment's gone. So you're onto a spa?
3: Don't stop her, bro.
0: Okay, just let her.
3: Yeah, just
0: let her go. If anyone sees a comment on the M4,
3: looks like she's walking as well.
0: Yeah, just just wait for Oscar to come back. East Coast Breakfast with Darren, Sky, and Carmen.

0: It's about 2.5 minutes away from your 8 o'clock newswatch here on East Coast Radio. Imagine you work in Germany, but from New Germany. Like, imagine you work in Dundee, Scotland, you know, Scotland, but you're actually only half an hour away from Freyheit. That's what this week's company in Future 50 allows you to do. It's brought to you by FNB Business. And this week, Pavlo Fatidis will be featuring DNA EOR, a company that employs people on behalf of international companies. You do not want to miss this one. You've got 2 minutes away from clocking in. And then 10 minutes after that, it's Pavlo Fatidis' time, Future 50. Coming your way straight after 8.
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5: The following story contains mature themes and isn't suitable for children. A controversial Durban businessman accused of human trafficking and his alleged accomplice will line up in court this morning, where they're expected to make a bid for bail. The pair were arrested 2 weeks ago, accused of luring four women to KZN with promises of jobs before allegedly forcing them into sex work. Newswatch senior reporter Nisho Sudyal is at the Durban Regional Court.
6: The arrest earlier this month came 4 years after the women from El Dorado Park in Johannesburg were rescued from a house in Durban North. They were allegedly recruited in 2022 to sell SIM cards to clients at a private casino in Durban. But when they arrived in the city, they were allegedly locked inside a house and their movements monitored. They were then allegedly forced into sex work. The women were eventually rescued after one of them managed to send a message to her boyfriend, who alerted police. The businessman, whose name was recently mentioned in testimony at the Madlanga Commission and who has links to a former police minister, faces around 20 charges, including kidnapping and sexual assault. His alleged accomplice faces charges of human trafficking, criminal injuria, and contravention of the Cyber Crimes Act. The Hawks say their investigation is ongoing, with other possible suspects being monitored. Nushera Sudhyal, East Coast Radio Newswatch.
5: KZN COGTA has expressed concern over what it describes as an escalating governance crisis in the Msunduzi municipality. An ongoing strike over labour issues between municipal workers and Msunduzi has crippled service delivery across Maritzburg. As Newswatch's Lauren Hendricks reports, it follows an earlier work stoppage in June when Municipal Workers Union SAMWU had accused Msunduzi of failing to formally sign an agreement it had apparently reached then.
7: In a media briefing yesterday, the municipality revealed that employees have started receiving their salaries, with all workers set to be paid by today. The city said the delay was not due to a lack of funds, but was caused by disruptions to municipal operations. Mayor Mzungkulu Tebola says an agreement has been reached on all the issues discussed, with the parties expected to formally sign it. He said he's hoping this will bring an end to the industrial action. Gqwetha MEC Thulasizwe Buthelezi says his department is monitoring the situation and is prepared to intervene if the strike continues. Lauren Hendricks, East Coast Radio, Newswatch.
5: Further afield, more than 40 people have been injured after a tornado tore through a village in France. Authorities had placed swathes of the country's southwest on an orange alert for storms. The National Weather Service said winds reached up to 117 kilometers per hour in some areas. The tornado upended the transportation network in the region, delaying trains, forcing road closures, and causing delays and cancellations at airports in areas including Bordeaux, Nice, Toulouse, and even Paris. Officials say nearly 3,000 homes have been left without power across 10 villages in the region. The injured are residents from the hardest hit village of Poma, where at least 300 homes have been damaged. And finally, Game of Thrones star Kit Harington is joining the cast of the Harry Potter TV series. He's replacing Nicholas Holt as Hogwarts Professor Gilderoy Lockhart in season 2 due to a scheduling conflict. The first installment of the HBO show based on J.K. Rowling's books will launch this Christmas. On the weather front back home, Durban is reaching a high of 24 degrees today, Pietermaritzburg 27, Richards Bay 30. For Newswatch, I'm Tamasha Kanyi.
0: And coming up in your sports, Betway Prem Match Day 4 gets underway tonight with a big one, which will see Orlando Pirates taking on Skukona United Eskordini. And Rossi Erasmus talks redemption after naming a very strong Match Day 24 ahead of the second test against the All Blacks.
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9: Let's take a look at what's happening on the roads. The earlier fender bender, which we had on the M13 eastbound at the Paradise Valley interchange, has now cleared. Let's move on over to the N2, where we have an accident scene on the N2 north on-ramp coming from the M19 at the Umgeni Road interchange. Paramedics are at the scene. This is causing heavy traffic on the M19 eastbound itself coming from Reservoir Hills, which will set you back for about an extra 15 to 20 minutes maximum. N2 southbound, a stationary vehicle that's in the left lane after the Umgeni Road interchange. Also, the ongoing crash scene on the northbound side of the carriageway in the left lane after the M7 Edwin Swales interchange. The R102 at the Glen Annel intersection, be cautious of an ongoing crash scene at that section. And then a stationary truck, M25 eastbound under the Duffs Road Bridge, which is in the middle lane. And we'll wrap it up for now with the stationary truck on the N3 to Durban before Chatterton Road in the left lane. It's of East Coast Radio traffic.
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Yo, talk about manifest. It is 8:12 this Tuesday morning, the 25th of August here on East Coast Radio, and it is payday, and it feels amazing. It feels like literally like finding money in your pocket when you didn't expect it. So obviously we asked the question this morning, what's the adult version of finding a 50 rand in your pocket? And Carmen then

0: Talk about manifest. It is 8:12 this Tuesday morning, the 25th of August here on East Coast Radio. And it is payday. And it feels amazing. It feels like literally like finding money in your pocket when you didn't expect it. So obviously we asked the question this morning, what's the adult version of finding a 50 rand in your pocket? And Carmen, then, how's this? When life throws you lemons, you go and get yourself a lemon-infused massage. She found herself a spa voucher in an email that is set to expire like today.
1: Apparently so.
0: And like at 9. So she got an hour to make it to the spa. So she left.
1: She's currently not here.
0: It's just Sky and I.
1: Mm-hmm.
0: Also, thank goodness, and Pavlo. Me, Sky, and Pavlo Fatidis. We got two really, really important links here with Pavlo Fatidis and Future 50. We'll do that, and then hopefully we'll check in with the community. I hope she's really enjoying her payday gifted spa, free spa on payday vibe.
1: Well, I hope she's not.
0: You don't think she's
1: young?
0: This is her favorite day. It's her favorite day. Let her have the best day on top of her favorite day. 20 to 9, should we check in with her?
1: Mm-hmm.
0: All right. And we can all find out how Carmen is doing. Right now, it is time for Future 50 with Pavlo Fatidis from Auric, and it's powered by FNB Business, banking unstoppable businesses across South Africa.
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3: Now here's an export story with a twist. The South African stays home, no airport goodbye, no container, no suitcase, the work crosses the border, and the income comes back. That is the world Anton van Heerden is building through DNA EOR. Anton grew up in payroll. His father started VIP payroll in the 1980s. Anton joined as a chartered accountant in 1995, became a shareholder, helped grow the business, and stayed through its sale to Softline and later Sage. After more than two decades in software and corporate life, he left and in 2018 started DNA with former colleagues. It began with payroll outsourcing, then remote work changed the opportunity. Today, when an overseas company wants to employ South Africans without first setting up a local company, DNA can serve as the legal employer here. The overseas company manages the person's daily work. DNA handles local employment, the contracting, the payroll, the tax, and labor compliance. That sounds administrative, but it isn't. More than 500 South Africans are already employed by DNA for foreign businesses. They live here, spend here, pay tax here, stay with families here, and build international experience without ever having to leave or immigrate. And what struck me about Anton is that despite spending his life in software, he is deeply suspicious of technology when it starts to replace human relationships. He loves automation. He just doesn't worship it. And I asked him, what lesson can he share with us?
4: My biggest lesson is that technology should enable people, not replace the human relationship. I've spent my career building people businesses, and the strongest ones were never built by being soft. They were built by caring deeply, setting high standards, and investing in good people. Automate what should be automated, but never automate away the trust, judgment, and human connection that keep customers and teams coming back.
3: That matters far beyond this business. Every owner is being told to automate faster, use more artificial intelligence, and remove friction. Good, do it. But know what must never become frictionless, and that is trust, judgment, accountability, and a real conversation with a real person when something goes wrong. The question is not, can this be automated? It is, what becomes better because we automate it?
0: In part two of Future 50 powered by FNB Business, Pavlo Fatidis will explain how DNA EOR can go from employing 500 people to maybe employing 2,000 people in the next 2 years.
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6: We'll start with the ongoing crash scenes along the N2 northbound one at the on-ramp from the M19 at the Ungeni Road interchange. Also the crash scene on the N2 north after the M7 Edwin Swales interchange in the left lane, plus some slow moving

0: traffic due to roadworks as you're making your way towards the Ebiklutha interchange. Now, if you're traveling on the southbound, we have a vehicle that's come to a stop in the left lane after the Umgeni Road interchange. The earlier stationary truck on the N3 to Durban before Chatterton Road has since cleared. And we'll wrap it up for now with some slow-moving traffic still in place on the M13 eastbound from Kloof heading towards Pinetown Central. It's Buhle Vuyiswa, Coast Radio Traffic.
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0: It's 8:23, Tuesday, 25th of August here on East Coast Radio. Good morning. It is payday. It feels amazing. It feels like finding money in your pocket when you don't expect it. So we asked you, what's the adult version of finding 50 Rand in your pocket? And we had that full discussion. And then Carmen goes and finds a spa voucher in her inbox that expires when? Today. When? At 9. So she's gone. We'll check in with her again at 20 to 9. Right now, it's time for part two of Future 50 with Pavlo Fotidis. This is an exciting one. It's powered by FNB Business, banking unstoppable businesses across South Africa. Now, Pavlo introduced us to one Anton van Heerden from DNA EOR, a South African business making it possible for South Africans to work at international companies without leaving home.
1: So the next phase to 2,000 employees from 500 needs three moves. First, keep building around the jobs and countries already asking for South African talent. Every business grows more easily when it follows real customer demand, and that gives DNA EOR a clearer message and a better chance of reaching the right employers. Second, let technology find opportunities, but let people build the trust. Technology can search faster, but people make customers feel heard and understood. And the moment they do, then do they care to hear and understand what the offer is. That balance lets DNA grow without losing the human service that is so important to Anton and that what makes it different. Third, explain the service of Employee on Record, or EOR, so simply that anyone can repeat it. New ideas spread faster when people quickly see the problem and the answer at the same time. When employers and remote workers understand how both sides are protected, they are more likely to act. Many South Africans already work remotely for overseas companies as independent contractors. Some are genuinely independent. Some may depend on one company, work its hours and follow its rules, yet carry the tax and employment risk themselves. An Employee of Record protects you from that position. And that forms Anton's ask.
2: I'm Anton van Heerden from DNA EOR. If you're a South African working remotely for an overseas business as an independent contractor, I'm asking you to check whether that arrangement truly protects you and the company you work for. There may be a better way. Speak to your employer and speak to us. An Employer of Record arrangement can give you local employment protection and proper tax and payroll administration while giving your overseas employer greater certainty and commitment.
1: If that sounds like you, do not panic and do not resign before lunch. Start with the conversation. Understand what agreement you have and whether it matches how you actually work. If you know someone who works for London or works for New York from a spare bedroom in their South African home, send them this feature. This country's ours, and so is its future. So let's build it by backing the business owners, creating jobs, growth, and hope for us all, especially creating export revenues using the unseen talent that seldom do we ever hear anyone talk about, and that is the human talent across 60 million South Africans.
0: Amazing. Listen, if you're a business owner or you know of a business that you think is worth backing, just think of a business that is, you know, employs 500 people and you'd like to see them employing 2,000 people in the next 5 years. 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So it all lives on our website. Nominate. And while you're there, explore the businesses that have already been featured thus far as a Future 50 business. With Pavlo Fotidis, powered by FNB Business.
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13: Etigwini Mayor Cyril Xaba has outlined plans to tackle sewer-related problems across the city. He visited areas in Gwamashu yesterday where residents have been dealing with ongoing sewer challenges. And Colombia's President Abelardo de la Espriella has ordered an immigration crackdown in the country. He's instructed authorities to begin detaining undocumented foreign nationals. The rand is trading at 16.01 to the dollar, 21.81 to the pound, 18.66 to the euro. Gold's at $4,649.22 an ounce. Brent crude oil is at $92.22 a barrel. Durban is a high of 24 degrees today. Richards Bay and Ulundi 30. Newcastle and Ladysmith 28. Pietermaritzburg and Moy River 27. 26 for Kokstad and the Berg and Margate 22. Morning swells are reaching 2 metres at the Durban Beach with sunset at 23 minutes to 6. Cape Town is a high of 19 degrees and Johannesburg 24.

0: So it is the final look at sports this morning. It is match day 4 in the Betway Premier. It kicks off tonight. We have 4 matches tonight and then 4 matches on Wednesday. We'll start off with Durban City. They're travelling to Kruger United. Kruger United, of course, the newly promoted side from NFD. They got a big win the last time they played in the Betway Premier in terms of match day 3. We had the MTN 8 over the weekend, so that's why we have midweek football. Swelele face Chipper United and Bloem. Murray McAllen's welcome TS Galaxy to the Royal Bafokeng Stadium. The big one will see Orlando Pirates take on Skokona United Eskodini. It is the second meeting in 3 days between the two sides following the first leg MTN 8 semi-final on Saturday. The Buccaneers top the Betway Premiership standings following their dominant 3-0 away win over Chipper United in Durban on the 16th of August. Babina Noko, on the other hand, linger in 5th position after 2 wins from their first 3 league ties. A kickoff in all those matches is at 7:30. Now the Dr. Rassie Erasmus is hoping for a better showing from his starting 15, and they can do a better job for the bench to make an impact and improve the finishing in the match against the All Blacks on Saturday. Rassie named the match day 23 on Monday for this weekend's clash. Semtana Kolisi will return if he is fit, otherwise Paul de Villiers will retain the number 6 jersey. Andre Pollard, Kobus Reinach will start at the halfback pairing. Sasha Funberg and Gomazuli is on the bench with Ethan Hooker, who replaced the injured winger Chizen Colby, and Peter Steph Detoy will win the box, will captain the box in his 100th test cap. I can also tell you that New Zealand have replaced the box as the world number one team. So, yeah, we haven't seen this in a really, really long time. That's after the 17-point margin win over the Springboks on Saturday, meaning the All Blacks got a 1.75 ranking point and costing Erasmus men the same amount. So the thought of Rassie and what needs to happen in Cape Town on Saturday.
1: Yeah, it's not a good position to be. I can spin it as I want to. We now backs against the wall. The one thing that I can say, we've been in this position many a times. Just through, we've been together for 10 years, 9 years, and most of the squad, we've lost first pool games, we've lost the first game against the Lions series, but that doesn't make it easier. It just helps us to know that we've been there before and we can fight our way out of it. But I'm 100% sure Dave and his guys will say, we're going to stop you. But we're very determined to try and get it right.
0: The All Blacks will be in action today. They're taking on the Lions at Ellis Park. That one gets underway at 7 p.m. Darren Moore, it is Trivia Tuesday.
2: Yeah, bro.
0: In terms of sports trivia.
3: Oh, great.
0: Yeah, but Coleman is not here, so I don't know who you're going up against. So it's you against KZN.
2: Sure. Okay, I'll take that on. I'll take that bet.
0: I'm going to give you a question. You send the answer via voice note to 061-792-9495.
2: Can I say only the girls of KZN then? Because it's me versus Carmen.
0: And remember, you mustn't Google. So I can see if you've Googled.
2: How do you know?
0: Because it's within 10 seconds, unless I can see that you really know. Okay. I don't know. I have this thing, right?
2: Yeah.
0: It's actually in my palms. I can see it. Exactly.
2: Yeah.
0: So if you go, I will know.
2: You'll know.
0: And I won't play your voice note out. So
2: yes.
0: Send a voice note to 061-792-9495. It's all rugby for the next couple of weeks. South Africa against the All Blacks.
2: Yep.
0: I put it to you. Mm-hmm. Who is the top point scorer? Which player is a top points scorer against the All Blacks in the history of the fixture? It goes back to 1870 something.
2: How am I supposed to know that?
0: No, I'm just giving you how far back you can go.
2: Oh, okay.
0: So think tries, think caps, think how many times they played each other, and kicks, of course. So who is, which player in the history of the Springboks is the all-time points scorer?
2: Okay.
0: Against the All Blacks. If you know that answer, 061-792-9495. Yes, sir, you can get.
2: Is he playing this weekend?
0: Ah, Belavet. Is he playing? Let me look at the team.
2: Is he in the team?
0: Maybe.
2: Okay. I have an idea. Do you want the answer now?
0: I can ask you another question.
2: No, I like this one.
0: Do you think he's active?
2: Yes, I think he's active.
0: Oh, do you think? Oh, okay.
2: Yeah, I think he's. Okay. I think he's in the team.
0: So, well, maybe you can send a voice note too.
2: I will send that voice note to 061-792-9495.
0: Yes, which player?
2: The number one highest point scorer
0: against the All Blacks
2: for the Springboks against the All Blacks
0: in the history of life.
2: In the history of life, because that rivalry is lifelong.
0: Yes.
2: Well, it's for as long as history has been.
0: Showcase.
2: Okay, go for it. Good luck, ladies.
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3: Expect delays if you are travelling on the M4 Ruth First Highway. We have an accident scene on the southbound direction opposite Lalusha Mall, and then a crash scene to look out for on Umngeni Road and Walls Avenue, with emergency medical services already at the scene. And then for now, into northbound, where we have the ongoing crash scene on the into north on-ramp from the M19, as well as the ongoing crash scene on the into northbound after the M7 Evans Wales interchange, which is currently in the left lane. Traffic is able to move past. Now, if you're travelling on the southbound, so from Umhlanga heading towards Durban after the Umngeni Road interchange, look out for the ongoing stationary vehicle, which is in the left lane. For the East Coast Radio Traffic Team, I'm Mhlehla Tswayo.
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5: Let's go to Fred now. 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

0: It's 19 minutes away from 9 o'clock this Tuesday morning. Payday, 25th of August here on East Coast Radio. It feels amazing. We did ask the question, what's the adult version of finding 50 Rand in your pocket? Carmen found something in her email and she just left.
1: What?
2: I found a voucher for a spa that I had that got it 2 years ago. It's expiring today.
1: Okay, so after the show you'll go and...
2: They can only help me now at 8. So
1: at
2: I'll
1: 8?
2: See you guys. Yeah, I have 5 minutes to drive down there. It's the fancy one. I'm not going to waste it.
1: No,
2: it's
1: you the can go after
2: spa.
1: The show.
2: No, I can't. They don't have an appointment.
1: It's been 2 years, but why do you need it now?
2: No, because it's expiring after 2 years.
1: You just found a spa voucher that expires now.
2: Yeah.
1: You're not really going to leave and go to the spa. Oh, my word. Carmen's gone to... Is she onto a spa?
3: Don't stop her, bro.
1: Okay, just let her...
3: Yeah, just...
1: Let her go. If anyone sees a comment on the M4...
3: Looks like she's walking as well.
1: Yeah, just just wait for Oscar to come back.
4: Darren, Sky and Carmen. Weekday mornings from 6 to 9.
0: We've heard from Carmen.
5: Yes, we have.
0: It's a voice note?
5: It is, and I haven't listened to it.
0: Have you listened to it?
5: No.
0: I haven't listened to it.
5: Okay,
0: let's play. Is it safe?
5: It's Carmen, it's all right.
0: Okay.
6: Hi, how are you? My lower back is really sore and my right shoulder, like right over here, and no, I prefer medium, not hard, not too soft, so medium's good. Yeah, oh, that feels great. Right there. Mm-hmm. Perfect.
0: No, Carmen's a legend. Carmen is the original, bro.
5: Why did she send that?
0: See, we asked her to reach out to us. So she reached out to us. She's at the spa. Nothing is better than finding 50 Rand in your pocket unless you find a free spa treatment before 9 on the 25th of August and you go and redeem it. And you don't care. That's Carmen.
5: Mm.
0: Well done, Carmen.
5: And also,
0: when I grow up, I want to be like Carmen.
5: She's left here alone this morning because you still haven't given me an answer the sports trivia question.
0: Let's do it.
5: So the question is this morning, which Springbok or which player is the highest point scorer against the All Blacks?
0: The All Blacks.
5: In the history of rugby.
0: Okay, so it's me against the girls of the East Coast.
5: Yes. And I asked you to send your voice note to 0617929495. Here's a voice note we just received.
7: Nope. It's Ian Sandakolisi, because when they asked you, is he playing this week, you were teka-tekaring, and the news did say, Uguti, he might not play, he might play. It's Ian Sanda. I think it's Ian Sanda.
5: Okay, so can I give a clue? Another
0: sure.
5: clue? It's a backline player, okay? Playing or not playing anymore.
0: I don't think a forward is ever going to be the highest scorer.
5: Because they don't kick.
0: They don't kick.
5: So,
0: and the backline is normally is going to score more than the forward.
5: So which player is the highest
0: point
5: scorer against the All Blacks in the history of the Springboks?
0: Is this Percy again?
5: It's not Percy.
0: Okay, I'm helping.
5: He's right-footed and he's from Cape Town. 0617929495.
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8: Let's get it started where we have an accident scene involving a truck and a car on the M7 westbound after South Coast Road, with paramedics already attending to the scene right now. Another accident on the M4 southbound opposite Lelutia Mall. And then if you are travelling on Umgeni Road at Waltz Avenue, we have a crash scene that's being attended to by emergency medical services. Otherwise, into the earlier stationary vehicle on the southbound after the Umgeni Road interchange had since cleared. Just the ongoing crash scene still present into north on ramp from the M19 at the Umgeni Road interchange. Also, the crash scene on the N2 North after the M7 Edwards Wells interchange, which is still in the left lane with traffic able to move past. It's Buhle Hlatjwayo for East Coast Radio traffic.
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0: It is almost time. 5 minutes away from your 9 o'clock newswatch this Tuesday morning, 25 August, here on East Coast Radio. Coming up in your newswatch, our mayor, Councillor Cyril Klaba, will outline plans to tackle sewer-related problems across the city.
1: Mm-hmm. Sports trivia this morning.
0: Yeah, boo.
1: The Springboks are currently playing the All Blacks, and my question to you was, which Springbok player is the all-time points scorer against the All Blacks?
0: Okay.
1: I ask you to send me a voice note to 061-792-9495. Darren Moore, you did not give me an answer.
0: So, you said a right footer from Cape Town.
1: Yes.
0: So that's more. Andre
1: Pollard. Yes. Is that your final answer?
0: I'm locking it in.
1: Well, let's hear what you had to say.
2: It's got to be Andre Pollard. Oh, Iceman.
3: No, it's Siyam Thandakolisi. Because when they asked you, is he playing this week? Yeah. You were teka-tekering. And the news did say, Guti, he might not play. He might play. It's Siyam Thanda. I think it's Siyam Thanda.
4: Morning, Scar. This is Leslie. The all-time most point scorer of a South African rugby player that is a backline player that's played against New Zealand is Andre Pollard with 160 points.
5: Oh man, it has to be the greatest 10, Dan Carter.
0: Dan Carter? Against the All Blacks?
1: Yeah, no. That's weird. So you know, you asked me how I know people Google?
0: Yeah. Was it the 160
1: points?
0: Okay, that was the Google.
1: Yes, but the answer is Andre Tembayena Pollard.
0: But I mean, if you're answering for Carmen, then you might as well put the Google answer in there. Carmen can Google faster than anyone. Carmen can Google without even touching the computer.
1: No, I beg Carmen.
0: Carmen, inside voice to Siri.
1: Carmen gives you an L every time, bro.
0: Yeah.
1: But congratulations, you.
0: I got it this time.
1: Yes, well done.
0: But so did the girls of the East Coast. Yeah. Guys, you girls represented well. Mm. You represented Carmen very well. Should be very proud of you. Well done.
1: Except for Leslie, because you Googled.
0: Okay. So, listen, if you missed it earlier, waking up on payday is one of the most amazing feelings. It's the equivalent of waking up and finding 50 rand in your pocket, which begs the question, what is the adult equivalent of finding 50 rand in your pocket?
6: The adult version of finding 50 rand in your pocket is your kids phoning and asking if they can spend time with you. That's the lottery in itself.
7: My adult version of finding 50 rand in my pocket is in the mornings. We leave 6:45 just to get to school at 7:30. And it's so amazing to be driving and not have any traffic.
8: Finding a 50 rand in your pocket is the adult version of also seeing you have one more wine bottle left for the weekend. That is an amazing feeling.
9: Let's go to Freyheit now. We're speaking to this guy's cousin, Nonto Beko.
10: Hey!
9: Hi! How are you? 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
11: the washing,
9: washing, whoever does the washing gets to keep all the money they find in the pocket.
0: 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Oh, halala.
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0: And that's it from us. Thank you so much for playing with us this morning. Let's play again tomorrow between 6 and 9. Carmen should be back. She'll be nice and rested. It'll be day after payday, and she's been to the spa for free. Sky, you'll be back here.
1: Yeah? I'll be here, mate.
0: And Carol Lafori has said that she'll be holding your hand from 9 until 12. She says she's bringing all the jams.

0: Sky. Bring Common with you tomorrow.
1: I will.
0: Bye.
1: Bye.
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10: eThekwini Mayor Cyril Xaba has outlined plans to tackle the city's sewage crisis. He visited areas in Gwamashu yesterday where residents have been dealing with ongoing sewer challenges. It was the start of a series of weekly outreach visits to affected areas. Xaba affirmed the city's newly acquired fleet should help sanitation teams respond faster to reported problems. The mayor said the weekly visits will allow the city to identify gaps in its response and ensure that problems are dealt with before they escalate. Xaba also affirmed the municipality is working with the Water and Sanitation Directorate to help strengthen regular monitoring and maintenance. He's blamed recurring blockages on the misuse of the sewer network.
11: I need to caution our people that we have so many blockages in the city. It's largely because people deposit foreign objects into the system and then they cause blockages and then spillage happens and then you get this kind of problem. Some cases, including fat, gets deposited into this. It then forms into some particles that then block on our system. And then secondly, I've seen people building on the sewer line. Now, when there's a problem, you can intervene.
10: He said other factors include growing demand, aging infrastructure, and limited capacity in some areas. Now, the following story contains mature themes and isn't suitable for children. A controversial Durban businessman accused of human trafficking and his alleged accomplice will line up in court this morning where they're expected to make a bid for bail. The pair were arrested 2 weeks ago, accused of luring four women to KZN with promises of jobs before allegedly forcing them into sex work. Newswatch senior reporter Nishir Sudhyal is at the Durban Regional Court.
12: The arrest earlier this month came 4 years after the woman from El Dorado Park in Johannesburg were rescued from a house in Durban North. They were allegedly recruited in 2022 to sell SIM cards to clients at a private casino in Durban. But when they arrived in the city, they were allegedly locked inside a house and their movements monitored. They were then allegedly forced into sex work. The women were eventually rescued after one of them managed to send a message to her boyfriend, who alerted police. The businessman, whose name was recently mentioned in testimony at the Madlanga Commission and who has links to a former police minister, faces around 20 charges, including kidnapping and sexual assault. His alleged accomplice faces charges of human trafficking, criminal injuria, and contravention of the Cybercrimes Act. The Hawks say their investigation is ongoing, with other possible suspects being monitored. Nushera Sudhyal, East Coast Radio Newswatch.
10: In further afield, Colombia's President Abelardo de la Espriella has ordered an immigration crackdown, instructing authorities to begin detaining undocumented foreigners. Chairing a security meeting in Barranquilla, he said the government will first target migrants committing crimes followed by those who've not regularized their status. He said deportation procedures will start this week by presidential order. And finally, the footballer Diego Maradona scored his famous Hand of God goal with at the 1986 World Cup has sold at an auction for more than 54 million rand. The Argentine punched the ball past England goalkeeper Peter Shilton in their 2-1 quarterfinal win. The match referee kept the ball for 3 decades before selling it in 2022 for around 43 million rand. The top story this hour, eThekwini Mayor Cyril Tlaba has outlined plans to tackle the city's sewage crisis. I'm Newswatch's Tamasha Kanyi.
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6: Let's take a look at what's happening on the roads currently. We have an accident involving a truck and a car that's on the M7 westbound off to South Coast Road. And then, as reported a little earlier, an ongoing crash scene on the M4 South opposite La Lucia Mall. Also, the accident scene on Umgeni Road and Walls Avenue. Not forgetting about the ongoing accident from a little earlier on this morning on the N2 North on-ramp from the M19 at the Umgeni Road interchange. The earlier stationary vehicle, which was on the southbound after the Umgeni Road interchange, had since cleared. And then if you are travelling on the N2 northbound after the M7 Edwards Wells interchange, your vehicles come to a stop in the left lane. And we'll wrap it up with the ongoing accident scene. N2 northbound after the M7 Edwards Wells interchange, also in the left lane for now. It's that drive for East Coast Radio traffic.
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Yeah, welcome to it, everybody. It's a Tuesday. Some of you woke up to that notification. Boop, boop, boop, boops. Money in the bank by tomorrow. Peli, le finito papito. Well, welcome to your spring in your step on this Tuesday, the 25th of August. The Daytime Queen is here. I also answer to Carol Ofori. That's my name. With you until 12 o'clock this afternoon. It's a Tuesday, so that means Skebenga Tuesday is activated. It's got to do with the guys that are smokers in the office. Mm-hmm. Anonymous wants to know if they are Skebenga for banning smoke breaks and making smoke breaks part of your lunch or tea break. And those are the only two times you can go out and smoke, during lunch or tea time. Now everybody's not loving it, okay? We'll get into the details. 061-792-9495. And you can also give us a call, 087-086-9495. Usuals are back. T and Venge with the biggest news from the timeline of Twitter. And of course, we have the social scandalous news at 11:30. That's all the celebrity news from around the world. But right now, 30 minutes of nonstop music. Alicia Keys, some Coolio, and this big popular one from Taylor Swift. It's called Upper Lights. Welcome to it this morning. Uh-huh.

0: Alicia Keys. It was her debut track, this one, Falling. She was known notoriously with the piano, the cornrows. And yeah, she was just doing her thing. And everybody was doing the Alicia Keys cornrows.
1: Hey, don't forget the hat.
0: Right?
1: Eesh.
0: The hat came later.
1: Oh, yeah?
0: The cornrows were the first thing and the piano. Then later she did the hat. Oh. Then later she did the I don't wear makeup. Mm. She's always been her own sort of trendsetter and I love it for her.
1: For real.
0: You know what I'm saying? Rosé before that with Apata, also some Coolio in the mix, Sam Fender. 30 minutes of nonstop music, it's a wrap. Welcome back, birthday girl. How was the time off?
1: Hey, it was too good.
0: Ne?
1: It was too good. So much so that girl got sick towards the end.
0: Oh, then you had a party. Then you know you had a party. Okay.
1: Listen.
0: I love it for you. Happiest of birthdays. We were singing happy birthday here for you and celebrating in your absence. So I'm glad you enjoyed it where you were as well. Well, let's have a look at the road, shall we be?
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1: Let's go post-birthday things. We'll get started on the N2 northbound where we have the stationary vehicle that's in the left lane after the Guamashu Highway interchange. We've also got a crash scene, a truck and car involved, M7 westbound after South Coast Road, as well as a crash scene on Umgeni Road and Smisongwanyana Road where we do have paramedics present there as well. Another accident along Umgeni Road, this time at the Walds Avenue Junction. That's an ongoing accident scene to look out for. And then we'll move on over to the N2 northbound, just the ongoing crash scene after the M7 Edwards Wells interchange in the left lane. And then the earlier accident, N2 north on ramp from the M19, that has since cleared. It's Buhle for East Coast Radio traffic.
2: 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Carol O'Forey, I the Skibanger?
0: Yeah. It's a Tuesday. That means we have a situation and we know a lot of you love to fight with strangers on our social media platforms. So we put it up. It's a contentious one. It's got to do with the smokers in the office. They're under fire again. Let me read it. It goes, hey, Carol, I'm anonymous from Morningside. My company has just introduced a new rule. No more smoke breaks during working hours. If you want to smoke, you have to do it during your official tea time or your lunch break. Some of the smokers are really upset and say it's unfair because it's only 5 minutes here and there. But as an employer, I feel it's unfair that smokers get extra breaks while everyone else keeps working. Carol, am I a skabanga for banning smoke breaks or am I just making it fair for everybody else? 061-792-9495. Someone's just literally put their cigarette out to send a voice note to us. 061-792-9495. Or you can call us. KK, the producer's waiting for you. 087-086-9495. What do you think? Be skibenga or not skibenga?
1: You know, as a past smoker myself, the reasons why you smoke, and I'm not saying that it's not healthy, first of all, but the reason is to take the edge off the stress and to have something to fiddle on. And when you're in the middle of your shift and you're trying to get through stuff and you're stressing out, you want that little break where you can like just take the edge off. So in that case, unfortunately, skibenga.
0: Skibenga for doing that.
1: Yeah.
0: Okay. Let me play devil's advocate just so that we can think outside as well. I say not skibenga. Because smoke breaks, you do get a lot of them. And there's no timing it, right? You go whenever you want. And it can feel to those who don't smoke that smokers tend to be outside having conversations more than they have work to do. And then some abuse it. And I think it's the ones that abuse it that make it bad for everybody else. Because I know some people that don't work, they use smoke breaks as their sign of working. So that they can walk past and look busy. You see? So those are the ones who are ruining it for everybody. But there are others who actually go out to literally take a moment, just like you would take a walk outside and look at the sun or whatever and come back in. There are others who use it like that. There are others who abuse it. So I get this. I get this, but I don't know about the banning. But let's just say for argument's sake, I say not a skibenga. 061-792-9495. Hit us up. We'd like to know if Anonymous is a skibenga for banning smoke breaks and saying do it during your... Why am I... What's happening? Alright, done. No more double. It's over. Am I skibenga for banning smoke breaks? Let us know. 061-792-9495.
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2: Carol O'Forey, am I the Skibenga?
1: We're asking an important question this morning. Skibenga Tuesday it is. If you're just joining us, welcome, welcome. It's the Daytime Queen, Carol O'Forey. And Anonymous from Morningside in Durban wrote to us and explained that their company has introduced a new rule. No more smoke breaks during working hours. If you want to smoke, you have to do it during the official tea or break time. Lunch break time, rather. Now, some of the smokers are really upset and they say it's unfair because it's only 5 minutes here and there. But as an employer, Anonymous says, he really feels it's unfair that smokers get extra breaks while everyone else just keeps on working. So Anonymous wants to know if they are a Skibenga for introducing this new rule that says you smoke during your tea or lunch break. Nana in Bonela out near Mavel, how are you?
3: I'm good, Carol, and you?
1: Oh, fantastic, fantastic. Weigh in for me, Skibenga or not Skibenga?
3: Not a Skibenga.
1: Okay, tell me
3: not
1: why.
3: Not a Skibenga. It's unfair on the employer because it's really not like 5 minutes. Mm. If you can count from when the guy leaves the workstation to go outside and light the cigarette and chat with the friend, and then it end up maybe 10 minutes. And if you count all those 10 minutes breaks, it amounts maybe to an hour. Mm. So it's kind of daylight robbery.
1: Daylight.
3: And they've got extra 1 hour like payment for free salary.
1: Right. Okay.
3: So it's a huge loss on the employer.
1: And tell me, some people say that you can't control when you want to smoke, just like when you go to the loo. You can't control when that will be. What do you say to that?
3: No, they must find a way. They must find a way or put themselves in the employer's shoes.
1: Mm.
3: Because they at the end of the day, the employer will have to pay them for that.
1: Mm.
3: So they must find a way of controlling the habit.
1: Okay, all right. Well, now, thank you so much, Nana. Appreciate it, yeah?
3: Thank you so much, Carol. I love your show, man.
1: Oh, thank you, Nana. I appreciate
3: it. You are my queen. When it comes to music, you are the best.
1: Oh, yeah, bonga. Thank you so much. I appreciate it so much, Nana. Have a beautiful day, okay?
3: You too, babe. Thank you.
1: Okay, bye.
3: Bye-bye.
1: That's Nana out in Bonela near Mavel saying, you are not a Skibenga for implementing it. 061-792-9495. We'll hear from you. I'm friends with the monster. For now, Eminem teams up with Rihanna.

0: Eminem teaming up with my girl Riri. It's called Monster. It's KZN's number one hip music station. That's East Coast Radio. And we're in the middle of a Skabenga situation. Ooh la la. How about Palama? People are already arguing in the office. I can see it. People are side-eyeing each other and saying, yeah, they're talking about you.
1: Carol O'Forey. I the Skabenga?
0: All right, cool. Let me put you in the picture, right? Anonymous wrote to us from Morningside saying they are an employer. They have banned random smoke breaks. You know, when you get up and just go smoke whenever you want, they've banned it because they found that people have been abusing it in the office. And therefore, they've said the rule is you smoke during your lunch or your tea break. Let's go to Richards Bay and speak to Nellis. How are you, Nellis?
2: I'm good, and you?
0: Fantastic. I believe you are a smoker.
2: Yes.
0: Okay, so we'd love to hear from somebody who's actually affected, because it's always nice when you are not part of something and commenting, but it's better when you are part of something and you comment. So give it to us, Nellis.
2: I'll say it's debatable because I'm a smoker. If you want to smoke break, go outside, have your cigarette, go back to your work. Unlike other people who's using it for going to have some talks and have some nice times and neglecting their work. If it's like that, then you're allowed to ban it.
0: I see.
2: It's uncontrollable.
0: Right.
2: Easy as that.
0: And with your visions, what is the percentage? Let's just be as dramatic as possible. What is the percentage of people who actually go out and smoke, go back to the table, and the percentage to the people who smoke? Hi, let's talk about the chickens. Let's talk about the friends. Let's talk about the weekend coming up. La, la, la, la, la, la, la.
2: What is it? Let's say one in five go out and smoke and go back to work. The rest of them stand and talk.
0: Yo, that's an indictment, Nellis. That's an indictment. That means that this thing must be implemented across the land, right?
2: Yeah.
0: I'm dramatic.
2: I can't answer that one.
0: I love it, Nellis. Thank you so much for weighing in, yeah?
2: All right, have a good day.
0: Before you go, final verdict.
2: Yes.
0: Skabenga or not a Skabenga for implementing it?
2: No, it's a Skabenga because he did not negotiate it.
0: Ah, so there was supposed to be a meeting to negotiate.
2: Yeah.
0: Okay, fair enough. Nellis, thank you so much. Appreciate it, ne?
2: Okay, pleasure. Have a good day.
0: By the way, expect people calling in to you saying, listen, how can you say that and throw us under the bus?
2: I'm not close to the radio now, so.
0: Good luck going back,
2: all right.
0: Okay?
2: Yes, bye.
0: That's Nellis out in Richards Bay saying he's a smoker and he knows that one out of five, according to his very, very important statistics, this is a lived experience, okay? Out of his statistics and his research, one in five actually smoke and go back. The other four are having a slight party. That's not my quote. That's not my research. That's Nellis out in Richards Bay. But he does say Skabenga. There should have been a conversation with the team around it, yeah? Here's Natalie. She's torn too.

0: Natalie Imbruglia. She said after dropping the song, it blew up, and she says it really like ruined her. We spoke about it on the Scandalous News yesterday, and she literally said it was so difficult for her to come out and carry on with life after this had happened. And that's why we haven't heard any other music from Natalie. She's literally just been like, was too much. It's KZN's number one. It's your daytime queen, Carol Ofori. Skibenga situation. All right, let's get into it.
1: Carol Ofori. Am I the Skibenga?
0: Oh, yes. So earlier we spoke to Nellis, and Nellis sent us a follow-up WhatsApp.
2: No, that was cool. It was the very first call in my whole life from any radio station, any competition, anything. Thank you for calling back.
0: Absolutely. We will always call you back, Nellis, and thank you for your statistics. We will be using these as the official statistics around smoking behavior. All right, let's get the other feedback from you on this to find out whether Anonymous is a Skibenga or not.
3: Hi, Carol Ofori.
0: Hello,
3: it's
0: Cheyenne
3: here from Poundtown. I don't think she's a Skibenga. If everyone was just in that office, but like not everyone was a smoker, what is their outlet, you know? They don't get 5 minutes to go out and do things and whatever, like go for a cup of coffee. So it's 5 minutes here and there, but that 5 minutes kind of add up, hey? Mm. So I don't think she's a Skibenga at all. Thank you so much. Great show as always.
2: Bye. Smoking thing is actually debatable. I'm a smoker myself.
0: Oh, that's Nellis.
2: And some people go for a smoke break. No, I'm just going for a quick smoke break. And you see them after 45 minutes. And so I can see the reasons for complaining.
4: I think Skibenga, it would be nice if he put some sort of control on the smoking breaks. Maybe have a specific time or, you know, some sort of management. But it's so not fair because I'm not a smoker, but I do know that smokers do get very agitated. And sometimes they actually lose concentration if they haven't had a smoke in a long time, which could actually lead to more mistakes in work and lesser production because they become just very agitated and don't want to work. So he could actually be shooting himself in the foot.
5: Hey, Carol. We are speaking to Sosham Sabala here at Malangeni Entabeni. For me, he's a Skibenga because smoking reduces all the stress that we have because we are carrying heavy loads in our heads. So for me, he's a Skibenga.
6: Carol. He's definitely not a Skibenga for cancelling smoke breaks because it's unfair. 5 minutes here, 5 minutes there, they all add up. So these people are actually getting extra break time.
0: Not these people.
6: I'm thirsty all the time, but I don't get to go and drink water every few minutes. No, man. She's definitely not a Skibenga.
0: All right. On our WhatsApp channel, we've put a poll up and it's a resounding agreement with the verdict from Judge Sondo. What is the verdict?
7: As Judge Sondo, I find the defendant not guilty. Ach, shem. Bak papela. They're full of nonsense.
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18: A manhunt is underway after police officers came under heavy gunfire from suspected cash and transit robbers in K2 Manor in Durban. KZN SAPS spokesperson Robert Nechiwunda says police were conducting stop and search operations when they spotted a car parked at the Bonela sports field last night. They arrested two men inside the vehicle after recovering an AK-47 and 4 fully loaded magazines. Manechiwunda says as police drove them to the police station, two vehicles allegedly followed them.
19: They informed the police that they were waiting for the very same vehicle to deliver another AK-47 rifle for a cash intended robbery, which was planned for Tuesday. Police indeed sped off, but found themselves under heavy gunfire from the occupants of the two vehicles. The presence of several community members prevented police from returning fire to avoid calamity. Instead, police drove tactically until they found refuge at a police station. The two arrested suspects sustained gunshot wounds and rushed to hospital under heavy police guard.
18: Itegwini Mayor Cyril Xaba has outlined plans to tackle the city's sewage crisis. He visited areas in Gwamashu yesterday where residents have been dealing with ongoing sewer challenges. It was the start of a series of weekly outreach visits to affected areas. The mayor says the regular visits will allow the city to identify gaps in its response and ensure that problems are dealt with before they escalate. Xaba has affirmed the city's newly acquired fleet should help sanitation teams respond faster to reported problems. He's blamed recurring blockages on the misuse of the sewer network and other factors, including growing demand, aging infrastructure, and limited capacity.
20: I need to caution our people that we have so many blockages in the city. It's largely because people deposit foreign objects into the system, and then they cause blockages, and then spillage happens, and then you get this kind of problem. Some cases, including fat, gets deposited into this. It then forms into some particles that then block on our system. And then secondly, I've seen people building on the sewer line. Now, when there's a problem, you can intervene.
18: Further afield, the government in Haiti has announced that reinforcement will be sent to restore security in a town plagued by deadly gang violence. 40 people were killed in Kenskoff on Sunday night after gang members attacked displaced victims huddling inside a church. The town's mayor, Massion Jean, has revealed that attackers targeted people who had already fled from violence. He said the search is continuing for more bodies and missing victims. And finally, while dogs are known to turn the puppy eyes on their owners, it seems our pets are keeping a close eye on us too. Research has shown that dogs can distinguish between different types of unhappy human faces. A study from the University of Vienna reveals that dog brains can not only distinguish happy faces from other expressions, but can tell apart different negative expressions from fearful faces to those that are angry or sad. The top story this hour, a manhunt is underway after police officers came under fire from suspected CIT robbers in K2 Manor in Durban. Find more news at ecr.co.za by clicking on the news and traffic tab. 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
24: Let's start with the stationary vehicle. If you're traveling on the M2 northbound, it's in the left lane after the Guamacha Highway interchange. The earlier crash seen on the M4 southbound opposite Lelusha Mall had since cleared. For now, if you're traveling in and around Durban, just the crash seen on Umgeni Road and Smisongwanyana Road with emergency services attending to that scene. The earlier accident on Umgeni Road and Wolves Avenue has since cleared. It's Buhle Hlatshwayo for East Coast Radio Traffic.
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0: I mean, it's 5 days or so until spring. Officially, Papa. Hey, can you feel those sneezing pollens in the air? Because the spring season is upon us. Anywho, I digress. Welcome to it. It's KZN's number one. That's East Coast Radio. The name's Carol Ofori. So what's happening in this hour? Of course, we're wishing the 25 August babies, the ones that were smart, that came out when they knew everybody had money. Very smart. 061-792-9495. If you'd like to wish somebody you know a happy birthday, sing for them in the office, whatever you like. The only thing here is, the gag is, you have to send a voice note. I don't read any messages, okay? So drop us a voice note, 061-792-9495, and leave us that message. Keep it under 20 seconds so we can fit as many in as possible. Is that okay? All right. 10:30, Tien Venge has the biggest trends. He's going to unpack for us exactly what those trends are. And of course, 30 minutes of nonstop music. Toni Braxton, Zayo, and Aaliyah in the mix. But for now, let's touch base with Tien Venge and find out what's coming up in this, not the so scandalous news, but rather trending with Dinashe.
1: Carol Ofori, happy Tuesday to you and everybody listening. Listen, 10:30, we have all the big trends, including the latest from hashtag Matlanga Commission, where Kat Matlala was in the public eye just once again, as well as that hashtag Brown Mokgotsi is trending, looking to apply for bail this morning. And then last but not least, speaking of bail applications, hashtag Durban Businessman. The prominent Durban businessman who was arrested quite recently, as well as his co-accused, also looking to apply for bail, but this time at the Durban Magistrates Court. Let's dive into all of the details at 10:30.

0: On this day, 25 years ago, she took a flight after filming Rock the Boat, beautiful music video out in the Bahamas. Absolutely sensational music video. Little did she know when she boarded that Cessna with seven other people that shortly after takeoff, that plane would crash. And it was on this day back in 2001 that this beautiful soul, Aaliyah, passed away. Her and seven other people on the plane. She was only 22 years old.
1: Sure.
0: She was only 22 years old. Mm. And her career was really just taking off, right?
1: Yeah.
0: Mind the pun. Now, dangerously overweight, right, was the Cessna they were in.
1: Mm-hmm.
0: Apparently, they were over 700 pounds overweight, and it's quite a small plane. And everybody on that plane died. Very sad. I remember that day like it was yesterday because I was obsessed with Aaliyah.
1: Yeah.
0: She'd also just done that movie, Romeo Must Die, and I loved her acting as well. Just, you know, and she just was so flawlessly herself. Like,
1: right?
0: She didn't try to be anyone but Aaliyah. And there's been no one out now that can even come close to who she was, her style. Because Aaliyah was fashion.
1: Yeah.
0: Aaliyah was like skin beauty. Aaliyah was performance. Aaliyah was music. Aaliyah was dance.
1: Yeah.
0: Aaliyah was all these things. And she embodied them in a very unique way. You know, in today's world, you have girls, some of them look like Beyonce, or they look like, you know, you can say they look like.
1: Mm.
0: Aaliyah, you couldn't say she looked like anybody. And no one today can you say looks like Aaliyah.
1: Mm.
0: You know what I'm saying? So you can hear the passion? Yes.
1: Oh, yeah.
0: Aaliyah, more than a woman. Before that, we had some Zayo and Toni Braxton. 30 minutes of nonstop music wrapped. Let's have a look at the traffic with B. This is East Coast Radio, KZN's number one.
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1: Sure, I'm not going to lie. I think from that end, it's been a very difficult day.
0: Yeah.
1: Because it's like us going through, 2001 on this day all over again.
0: Yeah.
1: But anyway, we will take a drive instead, and we'll start off with an update. Into northbound after the Kwamashu Highway interchange, where there was a stationary vehicle. That vehicle has since cleared. Into southbound, a vehicle that's come to a stop in the left lane after the Umgeni Road interchange. And then earlier on in the south of Durban, we had the crash scene involving a truck and a car on the M7 westbound after South Coast Road. The good news is that scene is cleared. For now, we're left with the ongoing accident scene on Umgeni Road and Smisonkwanyana Road. Lastly, the ongoing crash seen on the M2 northbound from this morning after the M7 Edwin Swales interchange. Only the left lane is affected. It's Buhle Hlatshwayo for East Coast Radio traffic.
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0: Alright, time to find out what the biggest trends in Mzansi are. One man keeps an eye. Tien Venge, what's good?
3: Good morning, Harold Ofori, KZN. I hope everybody is absolutely fantastic this Tuesday morning. Let's dive into all the big stories that are dominating that timeline called X, starting with hashtag Madlanga Commission, hashtag Kat Matlala. It was a dramatic day at the Madlanga Commission yesterday as Kat Matlala was set to appear to continue his testimony in front of the commission and potentially answer to a whole host of questions that have to do with his alleged involvement in a lot of criminal workings that have surfaced during the entirety of this commission. Now, it began on a dramatic note because Kat Matlala's legal team argued that he had not been given the amount of time that he needed to prepare because it had been difficult for them to access him while he has been behind bars. Now, with that in mind, they requested a postponement. And after a big back and forth in the earlier part of the morning, the postponement was not granted, and instead, Matlala had to continue to testify. Now, towards the end of his testimony, we noticed that he was refusing to answer certain questions, and he is standing adamant on his right to not have to answer certain questions or give his share of opinion on certain topics as well. He is, in fact, looking to submit some documents this morning that will further substantiate why he shouldn't have to answer certain questions as well. So it's all looking a little bit tricky right now, but we're glued in for the latest chapter of the Madlango Commission. Also trending right now, a name that has also appeared in the Madlagan Commission a number of times, hashtag Brown Mokhotsi, and he is set to appear in the Johannesburg Magistrates Court this morning as he attempts to get bail, not for the first time, not for the second time, but for the fourth time ever since he had been detained. Now, he has been alleged to be in the works as a political fixer. His name has been thrown about once again in the Madlanga Commission, in the Parliamentary Ad Hoc Committee, and all of these stories that we've been discussing. But yet, he claims that he should be eligible for bail because he and his legal team have uncovered new information that will be presented to the court today as he strikes to make that bail decision strike in his favor as well. So let's wait and see how that pans out. And then last but not least, speaking of bail applications, we spoke a couple of weeks ago about the arrest of a prominent Durban businessman on a number of charges, including human trafficking, kidnapping, cybercrime, and even more. He and his co-accused were arrested in the same week, and now they will both be appearing at the Durban Magistrates Court this coming morning as they are looking to apply for bail in their own capacity as well. Now, a lot of speculation says that it might not be likely to work out in their favor, but let's wait and see how this particularly pans out. It's set to be a tense day, Carol Ofori. We'll be back again with all of the big updates from all of this and more same time tomorrow morning. But until then, KZN, have yourselves a fabulous Tuesday ahead.
0: Thank you so much, Tien Venge. Follow him on social media for more Scoopity Scoop. 25 August, babies, come to the front, come to the front. We're going to celebrate your birthday. I need to know from you, who's this actor, TV presenter, producer, and one of South Africa's most recognizable faces, because he's a cutie patootie. You've seen him on the biggest Afrikaans soapy in the country, and he's got a serious love for adventure. He turns 53 today. Who's this?
4: Yeah, well, I mean, any parent will tell you that life has just never been the same again.
5: Before and after.
4: Before and after.
5: Yeah, that's it.
4: And I think it's a fashion of existence that you won't be able to understand, and that you miss out hugely on. Just like many other things in life, you can't experience everything in life. But one of the great things, if you're blessed to experience, is parenthood. It really does change you. Changes your perspective. And of course, my girls, Eva and Shay, are they're wonderful. We're so blessed by them.
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6: 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So in this election, I'm voting DA.
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16: I found something and I need to leave.
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It's Jamali. The last time we spoke to them, they said they were never ever going to write new music, and they were just going to keep performing the old music. And then in 2026, they bring out this one. Ohima from Jamali. And I'm happy. I'm excited. I'm a Jamali fan. Because when they said that, they broke my heart, man. So we love the fact that you can change your mind. And give us Ohima. Before that, music from Somba with Undress. It's KZN's number one hit music station. That's East Coast Radio. If you're just joining us, hi. It's your daytime queen, Carol Ofori. 25 August. I love babies born on the 25th. You guys are very smart. You know exactly where the money is.

quite a few of you are very right that today's birthday is none other than the cutie patootie, the hottie man, Nico Panaggio. That's right. He's a South African film, television and stage actor as well as television presenter. He landed his breakout in 2001 playing George for 5 years in the SABC soap opera Siyavandelaan. After that, he went on to present Survivor South Africa. He was our very own Jeff Probst, okay? One of Top Billing's iconic presenters, of course, and he has always, he was just always in the game and adventure world as well. He turns all of 53 today. Somebody else who celebrates a birthday today is Blake Lively. She turns 39 today. She's an American actress and entrepreneur, married to actor Ryan Reynolds. And of course, there was that whole drama with that movie, It Ends With Us, and her and the guy, and it was a lot. But anyway, she turns 39 today. You know her from Gossip Girl and so many other projects. And Miley Ray Cyrus's dad turns 65. We all know him. Hickey breaky heart. Billy Ray Cyrus turns 65 today. He's an American singer and songwriter as well as actor. Having released 16 studio albums, I know, and I only know Achy Breaky Heart. I should be ashamed of myself. And 53 singles since 1992. He also got together with, who's this young country guy? You know who I'm talking about. And they did that song about 2 years ago. Very cool. Happy birthday, Billy Ray Cyrus, turning 65 today. The question is, who's celebrating a birthday in your

0: Hi, this is Swami Reddy, and you're listening to Kerala Authority of East Coast Radio. Keep it locked on. Yes, wishing DJ Avesh a very happy birthday for today. Have a great one, DJ Avesh. Best wishes from Swami Reddy Urula. Scooby-Doo to you, Kerala Authority, and all the listeners. Have a tremendous Tuesday. Thank you.
1: Happy birthday to you. Happy birthday to you. Happy birthday.
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0: coming back to Mzansi to perform in December. And it's a show worth watching. I've seen her before and she's great. I'm talking about this girl, Brandy. What About Us? She sounds like her albums, you know? Sometimes you go to these shows and you're like, Mini Vanilli has arrived, people. Anne-Marie before that with Nyan Hoare and with Our Song. It's East Coast Radio, KZN's number one. Thank you so much, Brandy. We appreciate such talent. Thank you. Speaking of talent, if you've missed East Coast Breakfast this morning, it's okay. The countdown to the 100th Comrades Marathon is officially on. Darren Sky and Carmen caught up with the general manager at Comrades, that's Elaine Dallas, and they unpacked the federation's drama behind the scenes, the massive 28,000 runner field, and the return to the finish at Kings Park, and exactly what you need to know to secure your spot on the start line next year. Don't forget, next year is a centenary. It's 100 years, is it not? Yes. So catch the full conversation on ecr.co.za. 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Coming up, got some Coco Jones talking about the body so tea. Tal Bachman in the mix as well. All coming.
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5: Umgeni Utugela Water says it's taking measures to address reports of an unpleasant odour coming from the Darville Wastewater Treatment Works in Maritzburg. Newswatch's Lauren Hendricks has more.
6: The strong and persistent odour is said to be affecting residents in Sobantu. The utility has admitted that failures in the plant's primary treatments and sludge digestion processes have affected its ability to properly treat and stabilize sludge. It says poor quality sludge is being discharged onto the sludge lands, resulting in strong odor reported by residents. Umgeni Utugela says measures are being taken to reduce the smell, while repairs to affected equipment and processes are underway. It's apologized to the Sobantu community, acknowledging the discomforts caused by the odor. Umgeni Utugela Water says it's working to restore the plant to full operational capacity and prevent the problem from happening again. Lauren Hendricks, East Coast Radio, Newswatch.
5: In Durban, a manhunt is underway after police officers came under gunfire from suspected cash and transit robbers in Cato Manor. KZN SAPS spokesperson Robert Nechiwunda says police were conducting stop and search operations when they spotted a car parked at the Bonela sports field last night. They arrested two men inside the vehicle after recovering an AK-47 as well as four fully loaded magazines. But Nechiwunda says as police officers drove the suspects to the station, two vehicles allegedly followed them.
7: They informed the police that they were waiting for the very same vehicle to deliver another AK-47 rifle for a cash intended robbery, which was planned for Tuesday. Police indeed sped off, but found themselves under heavy gunfire from the occupants of the two vehicles. The presence of several community members prevented police from returning fire to avoid calamity. Instead, police drove tactically until they found refuge at a police station. The two arrested suspects sustained gunshot wounds and rushed to hospital under heavy police guard.
5: Moving to Gauteng, a tense exchange has erupted between Matlanga Commission Evidence Leader Advocate Mahlape Sello and Advocate Annelien van Hinden, who's representing alleged underworld figure Vusikat Matlala. The confrontation came as Sello questioned Matlala about whether the NPA had assured him that he wasn't being investigated in connection with recordings involving him. Van den Heever interrupted the questioning and challenged Sello on the basis of the statement she was making.
8: Advocate Van der Heever is interested in what I intend to have for lunch. It's a conversation we will have outside. She is not going to preempt my line of questioning. Only if we get to a point where she says, I have failed to do so, then I suggest that she's got no basis to be interrupting my examination of the witness.
9: Chairperson, with the greatest of respect to my learned friend, when you pose questions to witnesses, you need to have a basis on which you make a certain statement. And it's all I'm asking.
5: Well, further afield, Canadian Prime Minister Mark Carney says the goal of trade negotiations with the United States has always been to get the best deal for Canadians. A 50% U.S. tariffs on an array of Canadian products took effect over the weekend. President Donald Trump has also threatened to impose new tariffs on vehicles from January. But Carney says Canada will retaliate next month with its own trade measures.
10: Canada will match Washington's new tariffs dollar for dollar in order to protect Canadian workers, farmers, families, and businesses. Our response will be concentrated in sectors such as steel, dairy, appliances, agricultural equipment, pulp and paper, and electronics. We've got the reserves, we've got the resilience, we've got the plan, we've got the focus. We will respond. We're going to focus on what we can control.
5: The top story this hour, the Umngeni Uthukela Water says it's taking measures to address reports of an unpleasant odour coming from the Darvel Wastewater Treatment Works in Pietermaritzburg. For Newswatch, I'm Tamasha Kanyi.
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12: For now, we'll start with an accident which occurred a short while ago. N3 to Durban before the Pavilion Interchange, where we've also got roadworks. Also give way to emergency services needing to approach that scene. The N2 southbound, where we have a stationary vehicle in the left lane after the Umngeni Road Interchange. The earlier crash scene on Umngeni Road and Simisonkwanyana Road in Durban has since cleared. And then this morning's accident on the N2 north after the M7 Edens Wells Interchange has cleared. It's Buhle Hlatshwayo for East Coast Radio. Traffic.
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0: So we're going into the final hour of the show. If you're just joining us, hello, it's your daytime queen, Carol Ofori. I'm here with you till 12 this afternoon. So I got 30 minutes of nonstop music. Yes, Coco Jones on the way, Sintel Bachman as well as Callum Scott. I promise you that. Also, at 11:30, we do the so scandalous news. It's all the celebrity news from around the world and right here in Mzansi. Actress, late actress Hayden Panettiere's mom has broken her silence. Michelle Obama had Mary J. Blige on her podcast with her brother. They talked love, forgiveness, and self-awareness. And you'll never guess who's in the Kruger Park as we speak. One of my favorites, Rita Ora. Yes, she's in the Kruger Park at the same resort that Fran Drescher was in. That's, of course, the nanny. Just a couple of weeks ago, Sangeeta. I know, I want to go now. Please, someone take me there. I want to live my best life. I thank you. We'll get into details around these stories and so much more in a mo. Right now, grab a snack. It's the one thing you lack. What time is it, everybody?
1: Snack time!
2: 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I could use a snack.

0: podcast. This one's called Hey Ya on KZN's number one hit music station. And I remember on the Scandalous News, we talked about Andre 3000, who's part of Outkast. A lot of people revere him as one of the best to ever do the rap thing. And so he's in his, I think, late 40s, early 50s. And many people have been asking him, please do new music, please do new raps. And he's like, what am I supposed to rap about? Like my back pain, the fact that I've got a bunion. Like life is happening, guys. I don't want to rap about that stuff no more. So his response was so funny that as you get older, you just don't want to be rapping about old people stuff. So rather just sit down. And you know who echoed this? 50 Cent. 50 Cent said, I'm not going to be rapping now. Like, there's young people that have real stuff to talk about. I'm not going to be rapping now. Hey. I've done all that stuff. It's very, very cute. Before Outkast, DJ Snake in the mix, some Tal Bachman as well. And that's a wrap with 30 minutes of nonstop music. Right now, apparently, there's an accident on the N3. Let's get details of exactly where.
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2: So, about that accident, N3 to Durban before the Pavilion interchange. That's where you'll find the crash scene in question. So far, the right lane is affected. Do expect some delays, especially if you're planning to go off on your lunch break, possibly using that route to grab your bite. And then on the N2 southbound, we have the ongoing stationary vehicle that's in the left lane after the Umgeni Road interchange. And Andy James is officially up next, taking care of you from midday all the way up until 6 p.m. And let's do this again tomorrow morning. It's Buhlehla Joy of East Coast Radio Traffic. Ciao, ciao.
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3: So, scandalous.
0: All right, I know you're ready. You've got your teapot, you've got your tea bags, and let's fill this cup of tea. It's a Scandalous News, and we talk everything celebrity from around the world and right here in Mzansi. So the late actress, Hayden Panettiere's mother, right? Her name is Leslie Fogel. She's spoken out for the first time about the heartbreaking moment she learned her daughter had passed away. Now, Hayden died last Sunday in South Carolina, just days before her 37th birthday. She was reportedly found unresponsive with an autopsy finding no signals of trauma, and authorities have said there's no indications of foul play. But now, Leslie, that's the mama, is facing backlash for speaking publicly so soon after her daughter's death, with some questioning why she's giving interviews just 1 week after. Now, ABC News spoke to her. This is what she said.
4: What was that moment like for you?
5: I was numb. I was just numb. I just couldn't feel anything.
4: I still am not grasping this is real. It just doesn't feel real. My mind tells me it's not at times. You know, it's going to be a process. The haters out there, you don't have a right to tell me how I mourn the loss of my second child. That's my domain.
0: That's her domain. Moving right along, one of my favorite people, Mary J. Blige, sat down with another powerhouse I like, and that, of course, is the amazing Michelle Obama. Now, she's got a podcast that she does with her brother, Craig, but Americans don't say Craig, they call it Craig.
2: Huh?
0: They don't say Craig. You know, we go Craig.
2: Yeah.
0: They say Craig.
2: Craig.
0: Yeah, Craig. Yeah. So Michelle and Craig. But in this conversation, it was Michelle Obama and Mary J. Blige. And they sat down to talk about love, forgiveness, self-awareness, and the journey of becoming the best versions of yourself. The heart-to-heart happened on the latest episode of IMO podcast, hosted by Michelle Obama and her brother, Craig Robinson. No filters, no pretending, just two women talking. And Craig sat back for this one. And this is how it went down.
6: The most important lesson I learned is that you're not going to be able to give away anything you don't have. So if I didn't love myself, I didn't know how to love myself in those relationships. So how could they ever work? You know, so now that I have this love for myself, it's wonderful. Mm-hmm. This relationship with me is the relationship that I work on the most. And so this relationship brings in other good relationships. Mm-hmm. You know, it makes other people happy because I'm happy. But if I'm miserable in a relationship, the relationship is going to be miserable. That's what I learned. I learned that, you know, you can't give away what you don't have.
0: Mm. Can't give away what you don't have, says Mary J. Blige. And finally, the singer, songwriter, and actress is soaking up some of the most best sun in the world in Mzansi holiday time, and she's making the most of every second. Now, after going viral last week following a surprise meetup with South African actress Yolanda Buthelezi at Johannesburg's luxurious Honey Saxon Hotel, where the pair enjoyed some spa treatments together, Ria Aura has now taken her essay adventure to the Kruger National Park. And the girl is getting the full safari experience. Now, Rita shared snaps of her first ever encounters with rhinos and lions and cheetahs and all of the animals, proving that this holiday is definitely one for the memory books. From spa days to safari drives, Rita Ora is living her best life. We, of course, went onto her Instagram and stole this. Oh, the birdies.
3: This is a white rhino.
7: Look at me.
3: And they're becoming more rare and more rhino. Andrew, what coalition is he part of? Not sure. So the line.
0: So we stole that. That's all she gave us from the safari, okay? And you can hear it's a safari truck. They're spotting a white rhino and they're living their best life. I don't know how long she's here and whether or not she's doing this live, right? A lot of these celebrities post after they've left a particular space for safety reasons. And that, my friends, is your so, so scandalous news. Coming up next, Madonna, as well as some Justin Timberlake.
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0: Justin Timberlake, My Love. Come on, Justin. I'd love to see him live. 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
0: It is. It just ends like that. That wasn't me. I promise you. Oh, that was not me. Kanjan. Okay. Anywho, I have very important news to share with you today. Durban, one thing we've known this about us. We have no shortage of opinions. Ask someone where to get the best pani chow, there's always a recommendation. All right? Everyone has got a place or a spot that is amazing, that they love so much. We all have a hidden gem. We all have a place that we are passionate about. We all have that place we won't even tell you about because we just don't want it packed. You know what I'm saying? Because when it gets packed, then it's not as nice. So we keep it secret. Exactly. Someone says, let's go out this weekend. And suddenly everybody's asking, where, what time? Here, you know? And then you spend so much time deciding what to do, you end up doing nothing. Well, guess what? We've got you. East Coast Radio has teamed up with Time Out Durban. And every Friday on this show at 11:40, we'll be going to help you figure out what exactly is worth your time. See what I did that? Time Out Durban. We'll find out what is worth your time. Yeah. We'll do this every Friday at 11:40 so that your weekends have structure. There's nothing worse than a weekend with no direction. Oh my goodness. Don't be that person. We've teamed up with Time Out. It's going to be fantastic. Every Wednesday, 11:40. Every Friday, sorry, 11:40, we do the pots, okay? It's going to be the restaurants worth trying, the events worth going to, the experiences worth leaving the house for. Because, you know, I know Durbanites, when it starts raining, you don't want to go. But you also cry the next day when you see social media and then it was nice. So we're going to tell you the ones that are nice that you go out even in the rain to go check out, all right? We'll be bringing you the best of Durban every Friday, 11:40, with Time Out Durban and moi. I'll be giving you the lowdown, hoedown, okay? Coming up next, got some music from Tomorrow Day. It's just for you.
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0: of disco in Mzansi. Tamara Day is her name. Disco Therapy. Sing it, girl. Before that, Adele will Send My Love. The daytime queen, Carol Afori. Shoo, it's been so lekker hanging out, man. I don't know whether the spring in your step comes from that notification at 3, 4 a.m. in the morning. When you know there's money in the bank. But then tomorrow it's all gone. What a sad life, huh? Well, it's been great. I'll be back again tomorrow. Before I wrap it up, tomorrow, can I please give you an insight on what's happening? We have the amazing Gugu Zuma-Ncube. Who is she? If you don't know, she's the powerhouse behind some of South Africa's biggest TV shows. It's got a woman behind it. She's from Stained Glass, and they've done amazing productions like Uzalo, like Durban Gin, like the globally recognized and like 15 million billion streams. Polygamist, she is behind it. And we're going to chat to her. I remember seeing on the screens for the first time when she first did her stint on Isidingo. Literally acted for 5 minutes and then went behind the scenes and now has been behind some of the biggest productions coming out of Mzansi. We're going to sit down with this powerhouse of a woman as we almost wrap up the month of August. It's our Woman Crush Wednesday. You do not want to miss it. Daddy Gazelli standing by, eager to take you through 3 hours of great music. Top of the hour, always 30 minutes non-stop music. Bye-bye.
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9: A businessman currently applying for bail in a sex trafficking case has told the Durban Regional Court the case brought against him is politically motivated. The 65-year-old and another businessman face several charges linked to the rescue of four women from a home in Durban North 4 years ago. It's alleged they were lured to Durban with the promise of jobs. Newswatch senior reporter Nushira Sudhial is at court.
10: The Durban businessman, through his lawyer, detailed his arrest 2 weeks ago, saying he believes there was an ulterior motive behind the detention. He's told the court that although police arrived at his home with a search and seizure warrant, they did not search his property. He said officials only took his cell phone. In his affidavit, he claims his arrest is due to his name being mentioned at the Madlanga Commission and believes it's an attempt to get the contents of his phone. The businessman, who has a previous conviction for dealing in drugs and culpable homicide, told the court he plans to deny the charges brought against him. Nushera Sudhial, East Coast Radio Newswatch, Durban Regional Court.
9: Fraud and corruption accused businessman Vusi Kat Matala has been told he cannot make a blanket claim of the right against self-incrimination at the Madlanga Commission. Evidence leader advocate Mahlabe Sello says Matala must identify a specific crime if he believes answering questions about recordings could incriminate him. This follows a dispute over a letter from the NPA which says material from the recordings does not form part of the criminal cases Matala is currently facing. Newswatch's Anastasia Mohobu reports.
11: Advocate Mahlabe Sello was responding to Vusi Musi Kat Matlala's refusal to answer questions about recording made during interrogations in December 2024 and May 2025. Matlala maintains that he believed he was a suspect in investigations linked to the recording.
12: The thing is, I've never been approached, but I just know that I'm under investigation.
11: But Sello referred the commission to a March 2026 letter from the Director of Public Prosecutions, which says the recording do not form part of the police docket currently before the court against Matlala. Anastasia Mohobu, Newswatch in Pretoria.
9: Umgeni Utugela Water says it's taking measures to address an unpleasant odour coming from the Darvel wastewater treatment works in Pietermaritzburg. NewsWatch's Lauren Hendricks has the story.
13: The strong and persistent odour is said to be affecting residents in Sobantu. The utility has admitted that failures in the plant's primary treatments and sludge digestion processes have affected its ability to properly treat and stabilise sludge. It says poor quality sludge is being discharged onto the sludge lands, resulting in strong odour reported by residents. Umgeni Utugela says measures are being taken to reduce the smell, while repairs to affected equipment and processes are underway. It's apologised to the Sobantu community, acknowledging the discomforts caused by the odour. Umgeni Utugela Water says it's working to restore the plant to full operational capacity and prevent the problem from happening again. Lauren Hendricks, East Coast Radio, Newswatch.
9: Durban, a high of 24 this afternoon. Pietermaritzburg, 26. Richards Bay, 29. The top story. A 65-year-old businessman currently applying for bail in a sex trafficking case has told the Durban Regional Court the case against him is politically motivated. Find the latest news at ecr.co.za. For Newswatch, I'm Dineo Mpahlele.
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15: Queuing traffic on the N2 northbound between Chesterville and the Spigot Junction. And if you are heading back towards Durban, a little congested for you between the Clare Road interchange and the Spaghetti interchange. So a little busy that side, so please do keep that in mind. M4 looking nice and clear, and the N3 not too bad as well. Good afternoon, KZN. Weather's looking not too bad as well, looking nice and clear, especially if you are traveling to and from Johannesburg on the N3 this afternoon. No major incidents, no major delays to report on. And again, weather's looking nice and good. For East Coast Radio Traffic, I'm Andy James.
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0: Tana Wareham. It's called My on East Coast Radio. How's your Tuesday afternoon going? Are you good? Are you strong? Are you fit? We're going to keep you going because within the next 6 minutes, Zakes Bantwini's brand new one is called Focused. This man is just amazing. Zakes Bantwini has taken South African house music to the world. So yes, focus and turn it up. But for now, let's see what's happening on the roads.
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2: Roadworks at the Spikers Junction causing delays on the N2 northbound heading towards Mhlanga. If you're heading towards the airport, take the M4. Traffic is at a standstill there. And also in the opposite direction as well between Clare Road and Spikers Junction. For East Coast Radio Traffic, I'm Andy James.
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0: Zakes Buntwini has done it again. It's called Focus on East Coast Radio. I'm battling to focus lately. Is it a me thing? Or are you in the same boat? For now, let's talk about girls having fun. This Women's Month, we're celebrating the women who quietly make a difference every single day. The colleague who always has your back. You know, that manager who always believed in you. Or the business partner you simply couldn't do without. Every Tuesday, and this has been so epic, we'll surprise one incredible woman live on air and help her give her her flowers. She'll receive a flower arrangement, a 60-minute full-body massage at Mangwanani Spa, and an overnight bed and breakfast stay for two at the Beverly Hills Hotel. So to nominate her, simply WhatsApp the word WOMAN to 061-792-9495. Just follow the prompts and leave us a voice note once you've filled in the prompts, telling us why she deserves to be celebrated. We could be calling you and your nominee live today on East Coast Radio. So make sure that she's someone who truly deserves her flowers. That's the word woman to 061-792-9495.
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14: A 59-year-old man has been arrested following the murder of two women in the KZN Midlands. The two women went missing in Richmond last week, Monday. The police's Ntatu Ndlovu says the suspect was arrested yesterday in Hopewell, just south of Pietermaritzburg.
15: The suspect led police to a gum tree forest where the two women, aged 34 and 44 years old, were found buried in two shallow graves. Further investigations led to the recovery of a firearm and a pair of scissors.
14: A Durban businessman currently applying for bail in a sex trafficking case has told the Durban Regional Court the case against him is politically motivated. The 65-year-old and another businessman face several charges linked to the rescue of four women from a home in Durban North 4 years ago. It's alleged they were lured to Durban with the promise of jobs. Newswatch senior reporter Nusha Rasuthial is at court.
3: The Durban businessman, through his lawyer, detailed his arrest 2 weeks ago, saying he believes there was an ulterior motive behind the detention. He's told the court that although police arrived at his home with a search and seizure warrant, they did not search his property. He said officials only took his cell phone. In his affidavit, he claims his arrest is due to his name being mentioned at the Madlanga Commission and believes it's an attempt to get the contents of his phone. The businessman, who has a previous conviction for dealing in drugs and culpable homicide, told the court he plans to deny the charges brought against him. Nushera Sudhyal, East Coast Radio Newswatch, Durban Regional Court.
14: Madlanga Commission Evidence Leader Advocate Mahla Beselo has objected to interruptions by businessman Vusikat Madlala's lawyer, Advocate Annelien van der Heever. The dispute arose during questioning about recordings and assurances allegedly provided by the NPA regarding Madlala's status as a suspect. Madlala has been insisting on invoking his right against self-incrimination. Advocate Sillo maintains Madlala should answer some of the questions.
6: You were given an assurance by the NPA that such recordings are not being utilized for purposes of investigating you. Maybe my learned friend can just direct me to where she gets this information from. I submit it's absolutely irrelevant. I've posed the question to the witness and the witness will answer my question. She's not going to preempt my line of questioning.
14: The rand strengthened to below 16 rand to the US dollar earlier today for the first time in almost 6 months. Analysts say a weaker US dollar, rising gold and platinum prices, as well as strong foreign demand for South African bonds are driving gains. And private banking group Investec says about 63 billion rand flowed into local debt markets this year, boosting confidence. The bank forecasts the rand could average 15 rand 90 to the dollar in the final quarter of the year. It's currently trading at 15 rand 99 to the greenback. Two people are in a critical condition and thousands of households are without power after a tornado wreaked havoc in a village in southern France. Authorities say the tornado was of severe intensity. It swept through the Aude department, hitting the Pomas village the hardest. 39 people were injured and around 300 homes damaged. Emergency crews worked throughout the night and are continuing with operations. The top story, a 59-year-old man has been arrested following the murder of two women who went missing a week ago in the KZN Midlands. Find the latest news at ecr.co.za. For Newswatch, I'm Dineo Mpahlele.
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19: We still have the congestion on the N2 northbound between the Spigot Junction and if you are approaching Chesterville as well on the N2 northbound heading towards the airport, you will see that the delays there. And then if you are coming down to Durban from Mhlanga, really slow between Westwood Mall and the Spigot Junction as well. For East Coast Radio traffic, I'm Andy James.
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20: Can't touch this. 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
22: Good afternoon, you magnificent little comma. In an otherwise boring sentence. Music on the way. These are my confessions. Usher's Confession album sold over a million copies in the first week, eh? Becky Hill is one of those voices that make heartbreak sound dangerously danceable. Then a banger from 2006. All of that and more on the way.
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0: Smith, Hold Me in the Dark on East Coast Radio. Hey, good afternoon. It is time to give her flowers. We ask KZN to nominate a woman who has made a real difference in their life. Someone that they work with, look up to, or simply just couldn't do without. We now welcome to the show, Justin. Justin, welcome to East Coast Radio. How are you?
1: I'm well, and yourself?
0: I am excellent. How's your Tuesday afternoon going?
1: So far, so good.
0: Good. Now, Justin, you nominated someone special. Who did you nominate?
1: It's my best friend, Bibi Aisha.
0: And tell me why you nominated Bibi. What makes her stand out?
1: Okay, look, I'm going to say exactly what I said before. You know, there's a very few people in this world who actually leave a lasting impression on you. And it's not every day that you actually get to meet these kind of people. So he's definitely one of the people that, you know, that would leave a lasting impression. In all of the years that I've met people along the way, she is someone that is genuinely kind, compassionate, thoughtful, selfless. So, yeah, she's definitely one of those people that deserves, you know, to be recognized.
0: Oh, that's Justin. Those words are absolutely beautiful. Now, what you don't know is that I just called Bibi. Bibi is on the line and she's heard every single thing that you have said. Bibi, welcome to the show. After hearing that and what Justin said, how do you feel?
2: Oh my God, that's the sweetest thing ever. It's so heartwarming.
0: Aww. What do you want to say to Justin right now while he's on the line with us?
2: I want to say that I really, really appreciate him for acknowledging me. And I think I'm lost for words.
0: Aww. Well, hopefully you'll have words after I tell you this. Courtesy of Justin and East Coast Radio in Beverly Hills, you've won a beautiful flower arrangement, a relaxing 60-minute full-body massage at Mangwanani Spa at Beverly Hills, and an overnight bed and breakfast stay for two at the Beverly Hills Hotel. Congratulations. How do you feel?
2: That is so exciting. I have my office listening to us and they are so excited as well.
0: That is so, so special. Justin, your final words to Bibi.
2: Oh, I love you.
1: Congratulations, Bibi. Thank you for the awesome person that you are and allowing me the opportunity to know you for all of these years. And if anybody ever gives me something like this, it would be you.
0: Oh. Bibi, what is your response to that? How beautiful.
2: Exactly. I honestly feel the same about him. He's the sweetest as well.
0: Oh, this is just too awesome. Happy Women's Month, Bibi. Justin, thanks for being a legend. And both of you have a beautiful Tuesday afternoon. And shout out to your office, Bibi, okay?
2: Thank you.
0: Thank you so much. 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
4: Still have the congestion if you're traveling on the N2 northbound, heading towards Mhlanga coming from Durban, between Chesterville and the Spiggy Junction. Really slow that side, and also in the opposite direction heading back towards Durban. So please do keep that in mind and to approach with caution. Then we've got a minor vehicle accident that's taking place on the M13, just before Richmond Road. However, you are able to get through, but please do approach with caution. For East Coast Radio Traffic, I'm Andy James.
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9: With Mr. D, getting noise-cancelling headphones from Takealot now in minutes is... 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

0: such a hot song. Maroon 5, Sunday morning. Close, it's Tuesday afternoon. It's East Coast Radio, and out and about is the amazing T Klaba. T, you're in Newcastle. Why are you there? What's happening? How's it?
1: Good afternoon. It's T Klaba coming to you live from the show hall in Newcastle, where the KwaZulu-Natal Department of Social Development is hosting the Midlands Cluster Youth Development Graduation today. To help us understand exactly what is happening here today and the significance of the graduation, I'm joined by the HOD, Mr. Kabasia. Good afternoon.
2: A very good afternoon to you, T, and the people of KwaZulu-Natal.
1: It's so good to see you. Now, for someone who's hearing about this graduation for the first time, just take us through what is happening here today and who exactly are we celebrating?
2: Okay, let me start here. That the department is engaged in the process to transition from a welfare approach to a developmental approach.
1: Yeah.
2: Now, our immediate priority in that agenda is young people.
1: Yeah.
2: Because young people are the future. If we don't build skills of young people, we will affect the growth of our province, the growth of the economy, and the growth of the country in general. So, today we are here celebrating the graduation of young people who have been trained by the department in several fields, such as your DSTV installation, solar installation, and repairs, bricklaying, sewing, etc. And these are young people who have been trained to be able to actually not just look for work, but to also be able to create employment themselves.
1: Yeah.
2: And we are hoping that with the support that the department has provided these young people, we have opened the door for prosperity in their lives. And through their work, we'll break the cycle of poverty.
1: Oh, we love that so much. And I just want to know, why is it so important for the department itself to invest in youth development programs, especially in areas such as these across the province?
2: The truth of the matter is that for most of the social ills that we have, whether you've got homelessness, substance abuse, teenage pregnancy, and many others, it is the young people who suffer the most consequences.
1: Yeah.
2: And it is therefore critical, not only for the Department of Social Development, but for every single department in government, working together with partnerships, working together in partnerships with business, including the one that we have, the wonderful partnership we have with East Coast Radio, to give young people opportunities to be able, you know, to realize their potential and shape their future for the better.
1: And I
2: really would like to appreciate the partnership we have with East Coast, because part of what you have provided us as East Coast Radio is to provide the tools that these young people will utilize when they are out there looking for employment or creating employment for young people.
1: Yeah.
2: So you're not just a platform for a media or news. You are a platform that is recognizing the importance of community partnerships in defense and development of young people in the province. So well done, East Coast Radio.
1: Thank you very, very, very much. It's so humbling to hear such words, because everything that we do is for the people of KZN. Yeah. And if we can uplift the people of KZN in any way, we are definitely going to be a part of that. In closing, to the young people that are graduating today, what are your words of encouragement and what do you hope that they take away from this experience?
2: My only short message to the young people is that they must keep on keeping on.
1: Yes.
2: Giving up is not an option.
1: Yeah.
2: Keep on keeping on.
1: Mr. Kabasia,
2: Yabo.
1: Thank you so much for your time. 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

0: Hope your Tuesday afternoon is vibing. It is East Coast Radio. Faith Evans, Love Like This. Newswatch on the way at 2 o'clock. We'll get you informed. All the latest news from South Africa and around the world. Then we'll see what's happening on the roads as well for the school pickup.
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8: 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The woman making a start. 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
9: Vusi Kat Matala has confirmed that he is business partners with Hangwani Morgan Maumela. Maumela is the central figure in an alleged corruption syndicate that siphoned over 800 million rand from fraudulent Hembisa hospital contracts. The fraud and corruption accused Matlala has told the Madlanga Commission he and Maumela pooled funds for their dealings with the Gauteng Department of Health after receiving requests for quotation. Newswatch's Anastasi Mohobu reports.
10: Vusimusi Kat Matlala says he and Hangwani Maumela would contribute money to a fund held by a main supplier which they could use to purchase stock needed to fulfill Gauteng Department of Health contracts. He says whoever secured a request for quotation first could use the money with an agreement that the other partner would receive 10% of the profit.
11: You use that money to get stock. So as soon as the department pays you back, they're going to take the two million back.
10: He says the pair also had a revolving credit arrangement with suppliers starting at 1 million rand. Anastasi Mukhobu, Newswatch in Pretoria.
9: And this just in, the Johannesburg Magistrates Court has heard that alleged political fixer Brown Mohotsi planned to escape from the cells at court last week. The allegation forms part of the state's opposition to Mohotsi's latest bail application. Mohotsi is facing charges of perjury, defeating the ends of justice, and unlawful possession of a firearm and ammunition linked to an alleged staged assassination attempt last November. The state alleges Mohotsi shot his own vehicle to create the impression he had been targeted. He details the phone call between him and Colonel Masenya.
12: He informed me that the plan is that he would disguise in the uniform of correctional official and would walk out of the court cell. I made necessary arrangements for surveillance to be conducted at the court.
9: A 59-year-old man has been arrested following the murder of two women in the KZN Midlands. The women went missing in Richmond last week, Monday. The police's Ntatun Klofu says the suspect was arrested yesterday in Hopewell, south of Pietermaritzburg.
13: The suspect led police to a gum tree forest where the two women, aged 34 and 44 years old, were found buried in two shallow graves. Further investigations led to the recovery of a firearm and a pair of scissors.
9: And Ethiopia wants back in on AFCON action. Its football federation has submitted a bid to host the 2028 tournament. It would be Ethiopia's first time hosting since 1976. Morocco hosted the last competition, while next year's event will be co-hosted by Kenya, Uganda and Tanzania. From 2028, AFCON will shift to a new schedule, moving the continental tournament from every 2 years to every 4 years to align with other FIFA competitions. The top story this hour at the Matlanga Commission, Vusikat Matlala has confirmed that he is business partners with Hangwani Morgan Maumela, the central figure in an alleged corruption syndicate that siphoned over millions from fraudulent Tembisa hospital contracts. While the Johannesburg Magistrates Court has heard that the alleged political fixer Brown Mohotsi allegedly plotted to escape from the cells at court last week. Find more news at dcr.co.za. For Newswatch, I'm Dineo Mphahlele.
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1: East Coast Radio traffic.
15: Just the congestion at the Spaghetti Junction affecting traffic coming off the N2 northbound as well as the N2 southbound. So if you're heading towards the airport, I'd say use the M4 route first highway from City Centre as an alternative route. For East Coast Radio traffic, I'm Andy James.
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6: 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Tell me I'm wrong. Music on the way, Titanium. It was originally recorded as a demo by Mary J. Blige. Then Sia happened and history changed. Sierra in the mix as well.
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0: Shizzle, Ciara, Missy Elliott, 1-2 Step on East Coast Radio. So we did this last week. It was a resounding success. It was also quite fun because we didn't know the new school song. It is old school versus new school, the school pickup edition. We've been doing this for a couple weeks now. And I would love for you to get involved today. So how it works is this. If you're doing the school pickup right now, you get your WhatsApp open, get ready to send us a WhatsApp voice note. The kid in the car, the one that knows all the cool stuff, like all the cool music that you should know, they say, this is what we want to hear. They tell us the song. And then you go, no, no, no, no. Back in my day, this is the song that really popped. Then we put them up against each other, and then KZN votes and decides which is better, old school or new school. Send us that voice note, please. 061-792-9495. You got to be quick, though, because I remember last week, just the WhatsApp line flooded. 061-792-9495. The kid in the car gives us a new school song. You, as the parental, give us something vibey that was popping in your day. And then we play them. Get cracking.
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2: Slow-moving traffic on the N to northbound at the Spigate Junction, and then also on the N3 to Pinetown. Just as you approach Pavilion, you've got delays there to be on the lookout for. For East Coast Radio traffic, I'm Andy James.
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0: It's Tyler, that girl on East Coast Radio, 19 minutes to 3. Tuesday afternoon, old school versus new school on the way within the next couple minutes. A song chosen by a cool kid going to school, and then another song chosen by the amazing parent in the car. Who's going to walk away victorious today, new school or old school? We'll find out. For now, out and about is Teek Klaba.
1: Good afternoon, KZN. It's Teek Klaba coming to you live from Show Hall in Newcastle, where the KwaZulu-Natal Department of Social Development is hosting the Midlands Cluster Youth Development Graduation. Firstly, I want to say congratulations to the graduates in front of me. Congratulations, guys. Thank you so much. I have Thandeka Ntuli and Siphamandla Nene. I think, Thandeka, let me start with you. How are you feeling on this very, very important day?
2: Greetings to everyone at home. I'm Ntuli Thandeka from Ngotu. This program, we got it from HDYF, which is like the Mid Foundation.
1: Yeah.
2: I'm really excited about the opportunity.
1: Yeah.
2: I'm glad I'm the one who found it also, because I do love anything that has to do with art and hands.
1: Yes.
2: That's my passion.
1: Siphamandla, how are you feeling on this very, very special day?
3: I'm so much excited because it's my first certificate. So
1: yay.
3: This one, thank you.
1: I'm glad to hear that. Now tell me, which program did you do and how did you find the course?
3: I was doing sewing.
1: Sewing?
3: Yes, I was
1: doing sewing. Okay. Sewing and fashion design?
3: Yes, fashion designing.
1: Okay. And how did you find the program? Was it easy? Was it hard? Did you learn anything?
3: It was hard. But I told myself that I will work hard with dedication. And from my Miss Pengu, she was
1: motivating you guys.
3: Yeah, she was motivating us with patience, with love, with care. And I'm so much thankful to her.
1: Thank you, Miss Pengu. Thank you very, very much. How did you find the course?
2: It wasn't hard for me because it's something that I liked. And at first, it was like changing from doing it from hands to a machine. So it wasn't that hard.
1: Okay. Just lastly, to someone who wants to join the course or wants to do something like this, what advice would you give to them?
2: I would say, give all you have.
1: Yeah.
2: This is the opportunity for anyone who wants it. So grab it with your both hands.
1: We love that. Congratulations, guys. And all the best for the future.
2: Thank you.
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0: So there's been so many voice notes that have just come in saying, we want this song. No, we want this song. No, we want this song. But the overwhelming response came from the kids saying that they want K-pop Demon Hunters Golden. Then we're like, what do we put that up against? And I think this is amazing for old school. Have a listen.
10: Oh, no, no, no. The one that vibed for us back in the day was Give Me Hope, Joanna.
0: Ooh, this is going to be interesting. You get to decide which one is better, new school versus old school. We're going to start off with Golden.

0: K-pop Demon Hunters Golden, there for the new school. It's up against old school.
1: Oh, no, no, no. The one that vibed for us back in the day was Give Me Hope, Joanna.
0: Who's going to take it? You get to decide.
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0: When last did you hear this, eh? Eddie Grant, Give Me Hope, Joanna. You can find this on East Coast Gold, by the way. That was Old School versus New School. And it started off kind of like this.
1: I think that New School music is better than Old School.
0: And then they came flying in. I was like, oh my gosh, I think New School is going to take this. Then all of a sudden, Old School came through, firing hot.
2: It's Liddell. Happy Tuesday. So I love K-pop, but I'm gonna have to go with Old School, third week in a row.
0: Yep, and that's what happened, because WhatsApp after WhatsApp after WhatsApp has determined the winner. Old School wins 3 weeks in a row.
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0: Wrapping up the show with Samba, My Body Isn't Ready. Let's do it again tomorrow, the Wednesday edition of the Danny Kiseli Show. Stacey and Jaspoo on the way for you now. May your Tuesday be unbelievable and may your personality continue exceeding the recommended dosage.
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5: Well, the president has unveiled a 264 billion rand infrastructure project pipeline. Cyril Ramaphosa says 170 projects are expected to enter procurement over the next 12 to 18 months. He's told a summit in Cape Town that reliable roads, rail, ports, energy, water and digital networks are needed to support businesses and communities.
6: We can say with confidence that we are moving ahead at a greater pace. The estimated capital value of the portfolio of our strategic integrated projects has grown from approximately 340 billion rand in 2020 to more than 1.67 trillion rand.
5: The Johannesburg Magistrates Court has heard that alleged political fixer Brown Mokgotsi plotted to escape from the cells at court last week. The allegation forms part of the state's opposition to Mokgotsi's latest bail application. Mokgotsi is facing charges of perjury, defeating the ends of justice, and unlawful possession of a firearm and ammunition linked to an alleged staged assassination attempt last November. The state alleges Mokgotsi shot his own vehicle to create the impression he had been targeted. The court heard that a colonel from Johannesburg prison informed the state about the escape plan.
7: He informed me that the plan is that he would disguise in the uniform of correctional official and would walk out of the court cell. I made necessary arrangements for surveillance to be conducted at the court.
5: Workers from Sapref's Island View Terminal in Durban have downed tools over the alleged withdrawal of an employment benefit. About 100 workers held a peaceful protest on the bluff this morning. They're demanding the benefit be reinstated or that Sapref provide a clear timeline for when it could be restored. Workers represented by the Chemical and Energy Workers Union, SEPAU, say Sapref withdrew an incentive linked to employee performance, which they regard as part of their conditions of employment. A union official told Newswatch the parties have been engaging since January but have failed to reach agreement. This worker, who chose not to be named, says the proposed changes would have a direct impact on workers and their families.
8: You won't be able to live. Currently, yes, we do earn good money, but then cutting our benefits will be used to living with this amount of money. How do we survive?
5: A query has been sent to Sapref for comment. Further afield, Brazil has fined TikTok 480 million rand, saying the social media platform irregularly processed data of children and adolescents. The country's data protection agency has also ordered TikTok's parent company, ByteDance, to delete the data. It says the platform has committed to implementing a compliance plan to improve its data management. And Syrian President Ahmed al-Sharaa has hailed the U.S.'s removal of his country from the state sponsors of terrorism list, a major sanctions relief step. Washington's decision rescinds a decades-old designation that came with severe economic restrictions. It's seen as another step in warming ties between the countries following the 2024 ouster of longtime Syrian ruler Bashar al-Assad. In a speech after the decision by Washington, President al-Sharaa thanked the nation's force that stood by Syria. He says the move closes a painful chapter, with the country now focusing on rebuilding. The top story this hour, the president has unveiled a 264 billion rand infrastructure project pipeline, saying 170 projects are expected to enter procurement over the next 12 to 18 months. Find more news at ecr.co.za.
9: Here's what's coming up in your sport. Siya Kolisi will start against the All Blacks on Saturday. The Lions are out to restore some pride for South Africa this evening when they take on the All Blacks. And Durban City chasing a first win of the season when they face Kruger United in the Betway Premiership.
10: Any specific reason for you to see Siya Kolisi?
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10: Okay, that's good. You excited about that?
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10: Okay.
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11: Still have the congestion, fortunately, on the N2. If you're heading towards Mhlanga coming from Port Chepstone, traffic is backed up between Chesterville and the Spiegate Junction, and also on the N2 between Mgeni and the Clare Road Bridge. Bumper to bumper traffic there. N3 to Pinetown, really slow, just near Pavilion. For East Coast Radio Traffic, I'm Andy James.
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0: Sparks, One Step at a Time, and Dave and Tim's before that Rain Dance on East Coast Radio. 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
1: Yippee.
0: It's Tuesday, my dudes.
1: Shut up, man.
0: Stacey and Jay Spoo here with you until 6 o'clock tonight.
1: What good?
0: And yeah, the sun is shining. O's are jawling. Life is good. Sia Khaleesi is opening on Saturday. Nick is enthralled.
1: Yes. Nice.
0: And I just want to forewarn everyone, you know, because forewarned is forearmed.
1: Uh-oh. Uh-oh.
2: Here we go.
0: That because we have a producer who is of a particular age. She's a Gen Z.
1: Yeah.
0: Apparently, we're doing something now called a TikTok Tuesday, TikTok Trend Tuesday
1: something. More work.
0: Yeah. And it sounds like a hashtag that no one asked for, but I want you to be on a standby. And Nick, are you aware of the fact that you two have been roped into this?
2: No.
1: You're graphing, boy. You're graphing.
2: Don't tell me we
1: You're
2: have
1: the
2: to
1: facilitator.
2: Don't tell me we have to do a dance.
0: Okay, so no. Not.
2: Or has TikTok evolved? Because isn't that how it started?
0: Okay, listen. Don't say dance too loudly because the next thing you know they're going to make us do the dance. But for today, no limbs will be hurt in the making of this TikTok Trend Tuesday.
2: Thank goodness.
0: But yeah, Nick will be involved and it'll be a situation. Like I'm so enthralled, guys. We're so young, hip, and cool.
2: I did not sign up for this.
0: Also, it's in your contract.
1: Guys, if you can entertain me for a second. Today's a very special day. No, not payday.
0: Oh.
1: We've moved on from that.
0: But happy payday.
2: Already.
1: That was quick.
2: We've already moved on.
1: 5 minutes past 12. I was waiting for the SMS. It came through. I said, welcome, babies. You have arrived home. But on a more important level, today happens to be the 31st anniversary of my mom and dad being together.
0: Congratulations.
1: So, I would like to take the opportunity to say to the Mumalo family, mom and dad, thank you so much for showing us love, family, and what resilience looks like as your eldest and your
0: favorite.
1: I am proud to say that, you know, I bothered you the least. Please don't fact check that, Stacey. Relax. But just wishing you many, many more beautiful years. And lastly, I'm not going to be getting married anytime soon. And no, I don't want another child. Thank you.
0: That was an all-encompassing
1: happy anniversary.
0: Yay.
1: Ooh, shut up, man. Beautiful day indeed. Also, guys, I almost fell for one of those dodgy scam links this week. Yeah, it's happened already. And too busy. I don't know what's going on with my phone. Cybersecurity rabbit hole almost got me. So I'm going to tell you about that in about 10 minutes time, okay? Cause yeah, I must educate the menses. Cause if I can survive, you two can survive.
0: Nah. But also, it's the fact that technically only like quote unquote older people will fall for that. But then we're also trying to do TikTok trends. Like, what is happening?
1: Stacey, was that a shot on a Tuesday?
0: No, this
2: millennials.
0: Is,
1: I felt that.
0: We're falling apart.
1: Your traffic with Andy James up next. Moving on.
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4: Still have the congestion at the Spigot Junction to be in the lookout for, so please do plan your trips accordingly. Traffic is extremely backed up. And if you are on the N3 coming down from Pinetown heading towards Durban, really slow just near the Spigot Junction. For East Coast Radio Traffic, I'm Andy James.
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0: Some local music on East Coast Radio KZN's number hit music station, Jabba WHP. Justin Timberlake mirrors alter the mix. It's 26 minutes after the hour, 3 o'clock. Day is almost done and dusted. We're going to be together just to make sure that we wrap it up nice and smooth. Of course, Tuesday is better than a Monday for some of us, literally, because yesterday I almost got hacked.
1: Shame.
0: Yeah, and I'm the guy who's always telling my grandma, "Grandma, please don't press a link when it arrives." I don't know what was going on yesterday. I must have been super, super busy. I clicked on this thing, and then I saw my phone do some weird stuff. Then it automatically came out of it, and then that's how I got saved, guys. No, otherwise, I wouldn't have many monies.
1: No, but we've said this before.
0: Bro.
1: Like, these scammers are actually, they've missed their calling.
0: Bro.
1: Creative geniuses. They could all be owners of agencies. They could be AI kings and queens.
0: Bro.
1: And the thing is, we as a society have been trained to think that newer is always better, right? So new phone, new app, new software update. And if it's the latest version, then logic would dictate the bugs are fixed, but also make it the safest version, allegedly.
0: Yeah,
1: allegedly.
0: That's what most of us think, right? But cyber security experts are now saying that sometimes old technology has one unexpected advantage. Hackers have forgotten about it.
1: Oh, guys.
0: So because you were guys.
1: It's giving Nokia 3310. So basically, in a nutshell, what I'm receiving from an Intel perspective is that being old-fashioned can actually protect us on the interwebs.
0: Wouldn't we love that to be the fact in other cases as well?
1: Fault.
0: So listen, in some cases, yes, right? There's cybersecurity experts in Finland who deliberately kept using an ancient email program called Udora years after everyone else had moved on. Not because it was the most secure, but because cyber criminals weren't actually interested in targeting it anymore.
1: Guys, I'm telling you, clever. Because you are hiding in plain sight there. Where am I? I've been here the entire time, doll.
0: So just to show you how much research we've done here, they call it security by this word, antiquity.
1: Antiquity.
0: Antiquity. We are one with the English. Okay, so they call it security by antiquity. The theory is that hackers follow the crowd. They spend their time attacking popular email platforms, smartphones, and software because they know where the money is at.
1: Now, the question is, if only a handful of people are using something, then it's obviously not worth their effort, right? Because, like, why would they only want an option to scam five of us if they could scam 5 million of us?
0: I'm guessing. So pretty much, but experts are also very clear on this. You should still keep your phone and computers updated. The latest software is still the safest choice for everybody there. So basically, this is like saying the thieves are looking at your old phone on some, you need this more than I do.
1: Yeah, let me rather move on and scam somebody with a new iPhone.
0: But just be careful, guys. Just be careful.
1: Yeah. And having said all of that, despite the fact that I could recall the Nokia 3310 very easily as if I saw it just yesterday.
0: Snake.
1: Of course. We are also one with the youth. We're covering all of our bases, as previously mentioned. So there is going to be a TikTok-trained Tuesday challenge that we will take on after your Newswatch headlines. Now, I said it with a straight face too, with your Newswatch headlines.
0: TikTok-trained Tuesday.
1: Yeah. And then Nicholas Tatham will bring you sport, Andy James will bring you traffic, and then we're going to bring you whatever nonsensical nonsense this is about to be. Stand by.
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6: The Musina Temporary Repatriation Centre has been closed. Officials say nearly 49,000 foreign nationals have been processed and falling numbers have made the facility no longer necessary. And Israeli police have raided a vocational training center run by the UN in an East Jerusalem suburb in a move an Israeli minister says is aimed at evicting the body from the site. The center was established in 1952 and is run by the Agency for Palestinian Refugees, UNRWA. The rand is trading at 15.96 to the dollar, 21.78 to the pound, 18.63 to the euro. Gold is trading at $4,615.68 an ounce. Brent crude oil at $90.57 a barrel. Rain is forecast across KZN tomorrow, Durban and Richards Bay, a high of 22, Newcastle 23, Ladysmith and Ulundi 21, Margate 20, Pietermaritzburg 19, Kokstad, Underberg and Mooi River 18. In Durban, sunset at 23 minutes to 6, sunrise at 20 past 6, and there's a 13 km/h northeasterly wind.

0: A very good afternoon from the sports team, according to multiple reports. Springbok coach Rassie Erasmus has confirmed that Siya Kolisi is fit to start the second test against the All Blacks in Cape Town on Saturday. Kolisi came through training on Monday, which was his last test, to see if he would be fit enough. This now means that Paul de Villiers unfortunately drops out of the match day 23 on Saturday. And the squad that has been selected by Rassie Erasmus is the most experienced Springbok team ever, according to SA Rugby magazine, with a combined 1,012 caps amongst the 23. Huge game on Saturday. We know that it is a must win. Sticking with rugby news, Lions head coach Evan van Rooyen has admitted they are not fully ready for the new URC's campaign, but are eager to test themselves against the All Blacks in Joburg tonight. The All Blacks unbeaten on their tour of South Africa, having beaten the Stormers, the Sharks, the Bulls and the Springboks. But van Rooyen says that they are still a little bit short on conditioning.
1: It's such a wonderful occasion and such a privilege to be in this game that obviously we had to adapt a little bit, and we're happy to adapt. We haven't had too much condition, but real excitement from within to not just play against the All Blacks, but to test yourself, test your systems, to test you individually. I would be really nervous if URC had to start next week, but for this occasion, we were willing to bite the bullet a little bit.
0: Well, that one kicks off at 7 p.m. tonight at Ellis Park, and then we're going to finish with a little bit of local football action coming up tonight in the Betway Premiership. Durban City still chasing their first win of the season when they take on newcomers Kruger United at the Imbombela Stadium. Orlando Pirates can put early pressure on the other title contenders with the win over Sekhukhune at the Orlando Stadium, extend their lead at the top of the standings. Sekhukhune, though, they could go top if they win tonight. Marumo Gallants are at home against TS Galaxy, and the former will be looking to move off the foot of the table. And then Siwelele hosts Chipper at the Free State Stadium. The league table is very congested at this early stage, so wins can see you climb many, many places up the table should you get them, but can't afford early losses, that's for sure. All of those matches kick off at 7:30 this evening. That's all for this hour. For the East Coast Radio Sport Team, I'm Nick Tatham.
2: East Coast Radio traffic.
3: Still have that congestion to be in the lookout for on the N to northbound. If you're heading towards Umhlanga coming from Durban or coming from Port Shepstone, it is really slow. And then also in the opposite direction, coming from Umhlanga heading towards Durban, between Umgeni and the Clay Road Bridge, M7 between Hunstedman Highway and the N3 heading towards Pinetown. We've got an accident that's taken place there and traffic is heavily backed up. For East Coast Radio Traffic, I'm Andy James.
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0: Jaheim put that woman first. Yeah.
1: Yeah, yeah, can't dispute that.
0: Yeah. And then,
1: that's how you do it.
0: That's it. And then Shakira in there too. Die, die. Let's go. Hey. Eno Waka Waka, East Coast Radio. KZN's number one hit music station. Stacey and Jay Spoo until 6. And
1: hello.
0: Apparently, because we are at one with the youths, we now have a new thing that we do. It's a TikTok Trend Tuesday, where every Tuesday we are issued a TikTok-esque challenge. And for some unknown reason, we are forced, against our will, blink twice if you need help, to perform. Not only live on the radio, but also there are no less than 3 cameras in our faces at the moment. So you'll be able to see our utter discomfort momentarily. Yeah.
1: As grown people who pay taxes. This is about to be embarrassing.
0: I literally paid SARS today, actually. That's pretty triggering.
2: Oh,
0: content.
2: Wow.
1: Look at that.
0: Yeah.
1: On the back of that, we're going to have some fun. Let's see. Right? This is going to be fun, right?
0: Sure. Yeah.
1: So the idea is simple, right? We are going to be given a letter, and then we need to sing a song that starts with that letter. First person to shout their name gets a chance to sing. And Nicholas Tatum is going to be the one facilitating.
2: You can just call me Jan Stemmerts.
1: Wow, legend.
0: But then where's your vest? 50 rankies for y'all.
2: I don't have it.
1: Yeah.
0: There are at least 7.
2: I only got told now.
0: Okay,
2: I would have bought it.
0: Okay, no, fair enough. Okay, so Nick is not only our sports lead, but as it turns out, the Johan Stemmert of the group, and he will be facilitating this by
2: randomly. Do the Gen Zs know who Johan Stemmert is?
0: They don't Google it. However, it's part of your history. However, we don't know what these letters are going to be, and therefore, and ergo, we're going to try our very level best. Apparently, there is no prize, so incentives are low to win, but we're going to try our
2: pride.
0: Best.
2: Pride, you guys are playing for pride.
0: Oh, that, I lost that years ago.
1: We
2: you lost that when you paid SARS.
1: Yeah, very expensive to have pride.
0: Okay, so we have to say our names, right?
2: Okay. Yeah. Okay. So I'm going to say your letter is, and then you guys shout your name.
1: Okay, that sounds clear.
2: And then I pick whoever shouted first.
1: All right.
0: Okay.
1: All right.
2: Okay.
0: Okay.
1: You mind you, Stacey is very competitive, guys.
0: And my
2: she is ready.
1: And I'm a gentleman. Okay, just setting this. Don't roll your eyes at me. Yes, I am. Who knows? Maybe she'll win.
2: Don't look at me like that.
0: I'm not
2: favoring anyone.
0: Okay.
1: We're ready. Okay.
2: Completely impartial. Hit the music. All right. Stacey and Jay Spoo, are you ready?
1: Yeah.
0: Yes, Nick.
2: Your letter is B.
0: Stacey.
2: Jay Spoo.
1: Baby.
2: 1-0. 1-0. To Jay Spoo. Letter number 2.
1: I'm loving this.
2: Your letter is F.
0: Stacey.
1: Why did I say F?
0: Falling into you. That's Celine Dion.
2: Yeah. Okay.
1: Stacey, you're doing too much of the vocals.
2: You guys are very good at this game.
1: It's getting very aggressive.
2: Letter number 3. Your letter is A.
1: J.
2: Go quickly.
1: That's Trey Songz?
0: No.
1: Trey Songz!
2: Wait. We might have to send that one to the judges. Okay.
1: It goes
2: Is that literally, those are the literally
1: those
2: lyrics.
1: Are the lyrics.
0: And to think that man makes millions.
2: Okay.
1: Bro.
2: Okay.
1: Boom.
2: Questionable. Your letter is P.
1: Jay.
0: Me.
1: Oh. What's this? It's like, I don't know who I am. Me. Okay, you know what?
2: I heard me.
1: You know what, Stacey? You go for this
2: one.
1: You go for this one.
2: Jay's giving you this
0: you
2: one.
0: You said P, right?
2: I said P. Yes,
1: wow.
2: Correct.
1: Are we there now?
0: Please, don't prove I'm right.
2: Yeah?
1: There you go.
2: Okay, all so right, guys, all right. It's 2-2.
1: Okay, great.
2: 2-2. We are down to the final letter. Your letter is L.
0: Stacey.
1: Ah, what did I
2: you
1: say?
2: You said Stacey.
1: See this pressure. You see this pressure.
0: I don't know my name, but he does.
1: Yeah.
2: Kay.
1: Okay.
0: Love me. Stacey.
2: We are a winner.
1: Congratulations to Stacey.
0: And I just want to be very clear, as I look directly into one of the 3, I repeat, 3 cameras, we win nothing. That was just for vibes.
1: No, but you know what, Stacey? We'll take a moment to say, you know what? You have been doing this for 20 years.
0: Yeah.
1: This radio thing, you are an icon of.
2: You should know lyrics.
1: And you are fair.
0: And you know what? If you take nothing out of this, remember, lyrics,
1: oh,
0: I know.
1: Man, listen.
0: My name, not so much, but lyrics, I know.
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4: Still have the delays, unfortunately, if you are on the N2 northbound coming from Port Shepstone heading towards Umhlanga, and also on the N2 southbound between Umgeni and the Spaghetti Junction. You got queuing traffic there to be on the lookout for. M7 heading to Pinetown. It looks like we've got an accident that's taking place just near the N3 on-ramp. Please do give way to emergency officials there. Expect delays. For East Coast Radio Traffic, I'm Andy James.
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0: That's a 1997 banger. What a hit. Look, Trisha McNeil, Ain't That Just The Way. Also, the mix, 5 Seconds of Summer. Old me, happy Tuesday afternoon, everybody. Stacey and Jace with you all the way till 6 p.m. We love to do this every Tuesday. We call it the Great Drive Debate.
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2: All right, so for context, ahead of today's Great Drive Debate, you as an individual person, as a human, you are paying your own bills, you're running your own life, but somehow you are still getting the third degree about who it is that you're dating, what time you got home, or why you haven't settled down yet. There is a moment, every adult child, it hits you in that particular second where you have to decide, do you keep nodding along or do you actually tell mom and dad it's time to let go?
0: All right, so one argument, two sides, and your point of view. On one side, some people say, you know, the second you're financially independent and you're living your own life, your parents lose the right to weigh in on your choices. You've grown. Their job was to raise you, not to run you. If you are paying for your own rent, you get to make your own mistakes, and they need to respect that boundary, even if it stings.
2: Argument number two is that parenting never really ends. So others would say that parents never fully switch off, and that's not really a bad thing. They've lived longer, they've seen more, and their nagging usually comes from love and not necessarily control. Maybe the real skill isn't shutting them out, it's learning to filter the concern from the criticism and setting boundaries without having to cut them off completely. So today, as part of the Great Drive Debate on East Coast Radio, when do you tell your parents to back off? Where is your line? Is there an age or a milestone where the advice needs to stop? Or do you think parents never really clock off?
0: So send us your thoughts on this number, 061-792-9495. But also, because it's payday and you got a bit of money, you can also call us with some airtime, 087-086-9495.
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2: The Musina Temporary Repatriation Centre has been closed. Officials say nearly 49,000 foreign nationals have been processed and falling numbers have made the facility no longer necessary. The centre was opened in late June to process foreign nationals returning to their home countries as tensions over illegal migration grew. It was set up to centralise the process and alleviate the pressure on numerous sites in parts of the country that were overwhelmed with migrants. And one of these facilities was the old Durban drive-in, where foreign nationals arrived in droves, hoping to get space on buses that would take them north to the border. The government says of the nearly 49,000 foreign nationals processed at the Musina Centre, more than 95% were classified as people who came into South Africa illegally. Authorities say over the past weeks, the numbers have dwindled and there were even days where no one arrived for processing. They say that deportations and repatriations will continue through lawful channels. Alleged cartel boss Vusi Kat Matlala has refused to name a key supplier linked to his dealings with the Gauteng Department of Health. Matlala is appearing before the Madlanga Commission. He says he's concerned that naming the businessman could prejudice him. But the commission has questioned the basis for that claim.
3: The main supplier owns two companies.
4: Is the main supplier a company or a human being?
3: He's a human being who owns two companies.
4: Okay. So who's this main supplier? Perhaps if I have a name for him, I'll be able to distinguish him from the other companies. Who's this main supplier?
3: I'll give you the name of the company. The name, I cannot give it to you.
4: Why can't you give the name?
3: Just in case, because I said chances are I might be investigated. We cannot rule out that I'm not investigated.
2: The president has unveiled a 264 billion rand infrastructure project pipeline. Cyril Ramaphosa says 170 projects are expected to enter procurement over the next 12 to 18 months. He's told a summit in Cape Town that infrastructure is critical to economic growth and the integration of Southern Africa and the wider continent.
5: We can say with confidence that we are moving ahead at a greater pace. The estimated capital value of the portfolio of our strategic integrated projects has grown from approximately 340 billion rand in 2020 to more than 1.67 trillion rand.
2: And Israeli police have raided a vocational training center run by the UN in an East Jerusalem suburb in a move an Israeli minister says is aimed at evicting the body from the site. The center was established in 1952 and is run by the Agency for Palestinian Refugees, UNRWA. It offers vocational training to around 340 Palestinians from the occupied West Bank every year. Israeli National Security Minister Itamar Ben-Gvir has accused UNRWA employees of terrorism and covering for Hamas. He adds the agency has no right to exist and has no place in Jerusalem. Well, several investigations, including one led by a former French foreign minister, have stressed that Israel has not provided conclusive evidence for its terror allegations against UNRWA. But some have found there were neutrality-related issues at the UN agency. Durban and Richards Bay 22 tomorrow, Pietermaritzburg 19.
6: Here's what's coming up in your sport. Siya Kolisi will start for the Springboks this weekend following reports. The Sharks signed Stormers utility back Suleiman Hartzenberg on loan for the season, and Joe Root disappointed in the latest controversy surrounding the England cricket team.
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7: We're going to start with delays if you're travelling on the N to northbound between the M7 and the Spigot Junction. We've got some heavy, heavy delays there to be on the lookout for. And on the N3 heading towards Pinetown, we've got delays as well approaching the Spigot Junction from Berea. M7, we still have that obstruction just near the N3, so please do expect delays there. For East Coast Radio Traffic, I'm Andy James.
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0: Neo, So Sick, and Madonna and Sabrina Carpenter. 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
0: Okay, so the debate this afternoon is, at what point do you tell your parents to quote-unquote back off and let you live your own life? Is it a financial independence thing? Is it at a particular age thing? Or does it, in your opinion, never really stop?
2: On the line, all the way from Westville, Angelique, welcome to the show. How you doing?
3: I'm good, and you, Stacey?
2: Well, this is Jay Smoo, but I will take that as well.
3: Hey, y'all.
2: It's okay. It's okay. All right, Angelique, what are your thoughts on today's Great Drive Debate? Where do you land? Which side are you coming in from?
3: So I can tell you, my age, I'm a very young 45.
0: That's my goal.
3: And in my earlier age, I would be like, back off, please, get out of my space. But now that I'm 45 and I've got my own children,
2: yeah,
3: and my parents still try and give their opinion, I actually realize that it comes from a good place.
2: Yeah.
3: Mm. You know, you just need to learn how to let them understand that, thank you for your advice, I will take it, and then carry on with whatever you decide at the end. You mustn't fight it, because if you fight it, it becomes not a lack of a relationship. Because at the end of the day, the only people that will be there for you no matter what is your parents.
0: So Angelique, what I'm hearing you say, this is the PR spin of what I'm hearing you say, okay, is that your parents just want to be involved. So if nothing else, humor them. You know what I mean? Like when they say, I think that the painting would be better above the TV instead of in the bedroom. You could be like, cool, mom, thank you so much, I'll take that into consideration. But
2: I'll,
0: if you're going to put it in the bedroom,
2: yeah.
0: you're going to put it in the bedroom anyway. But don't like tell them, no, that sucks. Otherwise, you know, drama for no reason.
3: Exactly.
0: Got you, Angelique. I'm picking up what you're putting down.
2: Thank you so much, Angelique. Sharing your lived experience. Really appreciate your time, okay?
3: Thank you so much. Enjoy your afternoon, guys.
0: Angelique.
2: You too, man. Got a message coming through from Anonymous. Ooh, you know it's hot when it's anonymous. I'm mid-40s and I invite my family less and less to my home. By the time they enter the house, the advice on what I should do in my home starts. Redo the kitchen, change the wall, rather plant this in the garden. It just never ends. Sometimes the furniture just gets it gets moved around the house.
0: Oh dear.
2: I've tried to talk about it and how it is not appropriate as a guest in my house. That did not go down very well.
0: Yeah. You know, it's a fine line that we walk. It's a fine line. And then someone is listening going, but it's your family. Other people are listening, but you need boundaries.
2: Mm.
0: And that's why we have the Great Drive Debate, right? So we have taken all of your voice notes. There will be a collection of them momentarily. But if you want to weigh in, of course you can. 061-792-9495 as we continue with phase two of the Great Drive Debate.
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5: Got a few delays to report on. Really busy on the N2 northbound between the M7 and the Spaghetti Junction. We also have an obstruction just near Chesterville. A heads up for that. Leaving Durban, heading towards Pinetown, queuing between Berea and the Spaghetti Junction as well. And M7, as soon as you come off the Hans-Stuttman Highway off-ramp, you'll see that traffic is at a standstill heading towards Pinetown. For East Coast Radio Traffic, I'm Andy James.
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0: out, Deborah Cox. Nobody's supposed to be here. Mal Smith, Stargazing, all to the mix. Stacey and Jay Smooth. Mpethu, I know you're rushing, Posey, or going to spend that mornings that arrived at midnight. But you can give us some time. We're doing the Great Drive Debate.
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0: Okay, so when do you tell your parents to back off is what we are doing as part of the Great Drive Debate. We've heard your views, your thoughts and your opinions. Very interesting. And thank you for contributing towards vandag's conversation.
2: Guys, this is we were chatting about this just as people who obviously live in the world and all have parents ourselves. And I was like, this is a very nuanced question because it depends on how old you are, how old they are. Are you reliant on your parents? Do you require their assistance in some way? What is the nature of your relationship? What is the personality type of your mom and your dad and your stepmommy and your stepdad? There's so many things to take into account. And I think that today it was just kind of like the idea of it, right?
0: Yeah.
2: That you would one day be like, I am 36 or whatever the story is, and I no longer need to take advice from you. I can't fathom a world where any child would deign to say that.
0: Yeah.
2: Because the thing is, you might think it and you might make that decision and distance yourself from your parents if that's something that you choose to do. But I don't know how many people are actually saying those particular words in that order to their parents.
0: Out loud. And Mina, as a son and as a father, I understand both sides, right? Parents letting go of their kids is a very difficult thing because you've spent all your life protecting your child. But at some point, you know, you got to loosen up that grip a bit. And as a child, right, I mean, ask for freedom responsibly. Because the worst thing that could happen, you as a child on some, leave me alone, I can handle the world by myself. And then something happens.
2: Plot twist.
0: And then you can't come back home to be like, Mom, Dad, I actually need your help. You never want to find yourself in a situation like that. Also, you can't be out here demanding independence while you are still dependent on your parents to pay for the bills and to buy you the clothes that you wear. I'm just putting that out there.
2: Yeah.
0: Boom. So yeah, as you can tell, we have a lot of thoughts about this one, but so do you. And here's what you had to say.
3: Hey, Stacey and Jay. Great show, guys. Yeah, I think parents never really shut off as a dad. I think, you know, it works both ways. Even though your kids may grow, they always come back to you for advice and counsel, looking after their kids even. And yes, your parent has a right to oversee their child's life no matter what age. I just think that we are grown that way and it's very cultural. But yeah, sometimes it's irritating. Sometimes we can overdo it and vice versa. But it is life and the happiness of having a family.
4: Hey, East Coast. I still believe that parents will go off and continue to go off and give you advice throughout and not stop because, okay, I'm 20 at the moment. My mother also gives me advice. But my mother's parents, especially her father, would always, always come to our house and say, no, you've got to do this instead of this. So I think it doesn't stop no matter what. That's my personal opinion.
5: Parents will be parents until their heart stops beating. They have experience, they have knowledge. When you say experience is the best teacher, that's your parents. They know it all. You Gen X and Gen Z kids need to be parented because the decisions you'll make these days is why the world is in such an anarchy. All these Google, social media helplines and advice lines doesn't cut it. Yes, parents will be parents and can parent their kids who are parents until their hearts stop beating. Yes, you're not supposed to get too involved, but yeah, take the advice and prosper with the blessings of your parents. If we learn to listen to them, this world will be a better place.
0: Amen.
5: It's Manoj Sharkos. Thank you.
0: Shout out. Listen, a parent should never, according to my opinion, you know, take it to the next level. I think your responsibility as a parent is to remain a compass and not necessarily to be a cage in your child's life. That's where I stand with this one.
2: All I'm saying is I felt very seen.
0: Like,
2: you people with your Google hotlines.
0: Your Googles.
2: Anarchy. And look, more than one thing can be true. 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Click on shows, then Stacey and Jay Spoo. And there'll be more later as we wrap up the show. However, for now, stand by. Nick Tatham is not only going to bring you sports headlines and the Chudintas and stuff like that momentarily, but then because he loves his job so much, he will return for today's fun-filled edition of Sports Wrap up next.
6: 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I want our town to work for all. 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
2: A Durban court has heard that a local businessman at the centre of a sex trafficking case has a network of police connections which could allow him to track and intimidate witnesses. The 65-year-old man was arrested earlier this month. He's applying for bail along with another co-accused businessman. And King Shaka International Airport is using new radar technology to track millions of migratory birds in real time. UKZN researchers are working with the airport to better understand where and when the birds move. The rand is trading at 15.96 to the dollar, 21.76 to the pound, 18.62 to the euro. Gold is trading at $4,622.20 an ounce. Brent crude oil at $90.64 a barrel. Rain is forecast across KZN tomorrow. Durban and Richards Bay 22, Newcastle 23, Ladysmith and Ulundi 21, Margate 20, Pietermaritzburg 19, Kokstad, Underberg and Moy River 18. In Durban, sunset at 23 to 6, sunrise at 20 past 6, and there's a 25 km/h southerly wind.

0: Well, according to a number of reports, Springbok coach Rassie Erasmus has said that Siya Kolisi is fit to start the second test against the All Blacks on Saturday. Kolisi came through training on Monday, which was his final test to see if he would be fit enough. This means, though, that Paul de Villiers drops out of the match day 23 for Saturday. And according to SA Rugby Mag, Saturday's squad will be the most experienced Bok team ever, with a combined 1,012 caps, plenty of experience, plenty of talent, more than enough for the Springboks to get the job done on Saturday. They're going to need to. Can't go into that third test at Soccer City 2-0 down, that is for sure. We're going to stay with some rugby news. Utility back Suleiman Hartsenberg will relocate from the Stormers to the Hollywood Bet Sharks for next season. The 23-year-old, who can play on the wing or at centre, will be on loan to the Sharks until June next year. He played in Cape Town in 2022, but enjoyed limited game time. The former junior Springbok also represented South Africa A during its tour of Europe in 2022. The Sharks say that his versatility is one of the main reasons, as well as his proven eye for the try line. And then in some cricket news now, England Test captain Joe Root says the squad's in no doubt about how he feels after the latest off-field controversy involving one of his players.
1: If I'm being brutally honest, I'm really hacked up. I'm really disappointed that after last week's performance, we're sat here and we're talking about something, nothing related to it at all.
0: Well, fast bowler Brydon Carse has been dropped for this week's second test against Pakistan. He was pictured in handcuffs outside a bar in Derby on Saturday after being briefly arrested. Harry Brook, Ben Stokes and Gus Atkinson have also got into bother at nightclubs in recent months. Well, that second test between England and Pakistan gets underway on Thursday. And we're going to stay with cricket to finish. The South African A side have wrapped up their first four-day match against Bangladesh A in just 3 days. They've beaten Bangladesh A by an innings and 413 runs, and that's thanks to their 647 for 6 declared in their second innings, which included 256 from Marcus Ackerman and 200 not out from Sinitembe Qeshile. And then in reply, they skittled Bangladesh A out for just 112 in that second innings. 3 wickets each for Cody Yusuf, Tsepo Moreki and Delano Porgida. That's all for now, though. For the East Coast Radio Sport Team, I'm Nick Tatham.
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3: We have a few delays to report on. We're going to start with the N2 heading towards Mhlanga. Coming from Port Shepstone, traffic is at a standstill between the M7 and the Spigot Junction. We now have an obstruction on the N2 and M7 on ramp just as you join the M7 towards Pinetown. Heads up for that. Expect delays. Queuing traffic on the M7 to Pinetown between North Dean turnoff and the M7 and the N3 rather. It is due to an accident that's taking place there. Cleanup is in progress. Expect delays and to approach with caution. Then we got queuing traffic for you as well on the N3 to Pinetown between Berea and the Spigot Junction. Umgeni Road approaching N2 really slow that side. It is looking a little busy on the M4 peak hour traffic approaching Durban North. For East Coast Radio Traffic, I'm Andy James.
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4: Just hold on, going home. Look at you, buddy. Almost.

0: Okay, so we can let this one go.
1: Yeah, it's payday.
0: Because it's payday.
1: Yeah.
0: It is still, however, only a Tuesday.
1: Yeah.
0: So you do with the aforementioned information what you need to. If tonight is going to be a good night for you, who are we to get in your way? Who are we to judge you? Okay.
1: Yeah.
0: Thanks so much.
1: Do you?
0: Do you, boo? KZN's number one hit music station, Stacey and Jay Spru here until 6 o'clock. However, we are not alone. Ella Michael Jackson. You know, we always have our sports lead right here, Nicholas Tatham. And apparently, he has once again felt the need to outshine us with... I mean, this is the world's biggest black book. Yeah. He just knows everybody all the time.
2: I know.
1: He knows the talented people.
2: I can even get us to Australia.
1: Look at that.
0: Australia, mate. Oh,
1: you've got the black book, mate.
2: Stacey's Australian accent.
0: G'day, mate.
2: It's just so good. Gets me every single time. Genuinely feel like there's a dinkum Australian.
1: No, you can tell. Like, she could just one holiday. Just
2: off you go.
1: Never come back.
0: Or be one of those people who goes to Australia for 3 days and comes back with a completely different accent.
2: Full on accent.
1: Yeah, shut up, man.
2: But we went all the way down under, and I chatted to a 3-time tennis Grand Slam champion.
1: Okay.
0: Oh, casual.
2: Her name is Ashley Barty.
0: Oh, okay.
1: Ashley Barty.
2: Barty.
1: You can clearly tell I'm not good at the Australian accent.
2: But I chatted to her because she is one of the sports people that will be coming to South Africa in December.
1: Yeah.
2: She's going to be playing in a golf tournament.
0: As one does.
2: She is an unbelievable sports person. She played professional cricket. She obviously was an unbelievable tennis player, was a world number one.
1: Yeah.
2: And she is like a 2 handicap in golf.
1: Jam.
0: Just in case you're wondering why you have no sporty skills, this Ash lady has all of them.
1: Taken everything.
0: Yeah.
2: So
1: nothing left.
2: She is playing in the Icon Series down at Fan Court in George. It's gonna it's incredible. So it's a South African team of sports people and an international team. She's the only lady that has been announced right now.
0: Very cool.
2: So the South African side is captained by Ernie Els. It's got AB de Villiers, Butch James, Sean Pollock, some of the biggest names, cricketers, rugby players.
0: Amazing.
2: The international team is captained by Jose Maria Olazabal, who's an unbelievable golfer. And they've got Brian Lara, Dwight York, John Terry.
0: Wow.
2: Football players, Ash Barty.
0: Well, I was going to say, this is giving budget, but it is at Fan Court, after all.
1: Nick, at some point, we're going to have to apply a bit of pressure on you. You've got legendary status in our world.
2: Yeah.
1: Why can't you be featured in these tournaments?
2: Well, firstly, I'm definitely not good enough.
0: But what's your handicap?
2: Like 10.
1: Stacey's asking personal questions.
2: Yeah. But
1: did you just go?
2: But guys,
1: yikes.
2: That's not part. That is neither here nor there.
1: Wow. Okay.
2: But interestingly, I spoke to her and I asked her about how she deals with being retired and whether she still watches sport and like is still involved in sport. And I can tell you, she definitely is
0: up to stuff.
3: I'm sport mad. I literally will check what live sport's on before I flick on the news in the morning, just to make sure that I'm not missing anything. And the fact that we've got a touch of Test cricket already, and it's we're not quite in spring yet. I'm pretty excited as a cricket fan that our summer's just getting longer and longer, and more days I can sit on the couch and try and educate my 3-year-old son on what Test cricket's all about. but no, I love it. I'm excited to get over there, and you know, I think the Aussies will make sure that it's a good test.
1: Oh, excited to get over
2: there. Because remember, Australia, the men's Test side and ODI side, are coming to South Africa now next month.
0: Aussie.
2: So I just had to get her thoughts on the series. Didn't give too much away, to be honest.
1: Yeah,
2: because I think she's a little bit worried.
0: Really?
2: Yeah.
0: Yeah, well, I mean, she'll be able to relax when she's at Fan Court.
1: Fancy, darling.
2: Take me with.
0: No. Ashley, if you are listening to this, please take Nick with. Please, just put him in your bag. You can caddy for her.
2: Definitely.
0: See, babes, we come with solutions. Now, where is this full interview available? Where can we find it?
2: You can find it
0: online, I'd imagine.
2: Probably online.
0: I would hope so, because that isn't all she said, surely.
2: We've just shared it far and wide.
1: Yeah.
2: Yeah.
0: Okay.
2: It'll be on Stacey and Jay's book.
0: Will it?
1: There you go.
0: I'm just checking. Yes, it will.
1: Yes,
0: you can go to ecr.co.za and click on shows. Click on Stacey and Jay's
2: book. It'll be there.
0: Yeah. And maybe Nick will like jump out of shoes and be like, it's here.
1: Yeah. Stacey, before we vibe, can you teach me a bit of the Aussie accent there?
0: That's all I know how to do.
1: Give me something.
0: G'day, mate.
1: G'day, mate. Did I nail it?
0: That was better.
1: G'day, mate.
2: Guys, we'll get there.
0: Will we?
1: Good.
0: But at what cost?
1: Good afternoon, mate. Oh, yeah.
4: Clock out. Tune in.
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5: Still have major delays on the N2 northbound if you're heading towards Umhlanga coming from Port Chepstone. We do have an accident that's taking place just after the M7. So please be on the lookout for that and to expect delays. N2 as well coming down to Durban just near the Clear Road Bridge. Really slow that side. So please do approach with caution. And if you're traveling on the M7 heading towards Pinetown, we do have an accident that's taking place just before the N3. Traffic is heavily, heavily backed up. And if you are heading towards the Bellville Road Bridge as well, we do have queuing traffic there to be on the lookout for. So please plan your trips accordingly. For East Coast Radio Traffic, I'm Andy James.
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0: It's a Durban and a Cape Town collaboration. Sketchy Bongo, Jimmy Neves, No Getting Over You on East Coast Radio. It is 3 minutes before the hour, 5 o'clock. The day we can officially say is done and dusted for majority of the workforce across KZN. Can we say that officially?
1: Well, yes. I mean, now you're just walking to your car very slowly.
0: Yeah, slowly, yes. Pretending as if...
1: Look over there.
0: Yeah, we fully understand that feeling,
1: bye,
0: my friend.
1: Susan,
0: now, with Stacey, I want to be honest with you for a second because it's that time. It's that time now.
1: Okay,
0: for many, many years, hear me out, you've been putting listeners through the music challenges, right? Find the lyrics, finish the lyrics, name the artist, what year did the song come out? You have been asking a lot of questions.
1: Well, yeah. That, yes.
0: Right?
1: And plus, I know where the money is. So,
0: yeah.
1: So therefore, an ergo, okay, so, I get to do that.
0: So here's my question, right? How good are you at your own game?
1: Well, I mean, I'd like to think it's my game, so... I should be good at my own game. Technically, surely.
0: Well, you don't sound so sure about that anymore, eh?
1: I don't want to be overly committed.
0: Are you feeling the pressure?
1: I am a little bit.
0: Okay, so because tomorrow, right? Had a chat with the producer Uresh, right? You know, digging into the archives, pulling out some of the tougher questions that you have been asking listeners. But the question is, can you answer the questions that you've been putting out there? Can you handle the pressure?
1: Okay, so let's just...
0: it's getting hot in here, right?
1: For balance and prosperity.
0: Uh-huh, uh-huh, uh-huh.
1: So you and the producer have decided that you are going to take questions that I have already written for Music Challenge.
0: Yes.
1: And you are going to collate them. And then tomorrow I have to play Music Challenge just for vibes.
0: Yeah.
1: For no money.
0: Well, we can't tell you for vibes yet because she's still trying to pull some strings, you know, behind the scenes. Who knows what may happen?
1: It's giving I'm going to get an East Coast Radio mug. That's what it's giving.
0: You don't have an East Coast Radio mug, do you?
1: I don't, actually.
0: That's the thing.
1: No, she's showing me another book. No, I don't want your book, Rishni. It's fine. We'll offline this. Okay, all right.
0: Can you handle it?
1: Yeah, depending on the price. It better be a price, because apparently it's not money, so that's fine.
0: Stacey, you have money. Relax.
1: I would like more.
0: Don't we all?
1: Right. And in the spirit of that, there is some money available for Music Challenge today. Not difficult questions, brand new ones that I wrote for you fresh this morning. $1,000 up for grabs if you believe that you have what it takes to get through 30 seconds with 5 right answers on the other side. Then I would like for you to please do me a solid and send Stacey Norman's Big Music Challenge, right? My name, your name, you're going to send that 061-792-9495. And maybe I can be inspired by you to try and win my own challenge tomorrow. I don't like this.
0: Hey, no, it's going to be
1: I don't
0: the
1: like
0: pressure
1: this.
0: Is officially
1: setting
0: on.
1: Can
0: you
1: handle
0: it?
1: Failure.
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6: A Durban court has heard that a local businessman at the center of a sex trafficking case has a network of police connections, including in crime intelligence, which could allow him to track and intimidate witnesses. The 65-year-old man is applying for bail in the Durban Regional Court, along with another 48-year-old co-accused, who's also a businessman who owns a concrete block manufacturing company. Their case is linked to the 2022 rescue of four Johannesburg women from a Durban North house who were apparently lured there with the promise of legitimate jobs. NewsWatch senior reporter Nushera Sudhial was at the Durban Regional Court.
7: Investigating officer Carl Stander has asked the court not to grant the accused bail. He's told the court that some of the original witnesses in the case have been placed in witness protection after the mother of one of the complainants was approached by both the accused in 2022. He's denied the older businessman's claims that the case is politically motivated and linked to his name recently being mentioned at the Madlanga Commission. Stander told the court he received the docket in February this year. The court also heard that accused number two was a driver for accused number one at the time of the incident. His older co-accused has claimed in his affidavit that the driver arranged for the woman to be brought from Johannesburg. The younger businessman has denied this and says he intends pleading not guilty. Nushera Sudhial, East Coast Radio Newswatch, Durban Regional Court.
6: The temporary repatriation centre at Musina has been closed. Officials say nearly 49,000 foreign nationals have been processed and falling numbers have made the facility no longer necessary. But they say repatriation processes will continue elsewhere. NewsWatch's Simpiwe Gumede reports.
8: The repatriation centre was opened in late June to process foreign nationals returning to their home countries as tensions over illegal migration grew. It was set up to centralize the process and alleviate the pressure on numerous sites in parts of the country that were overwhelmed with migrants. One of the facilities was the old Durban Drive-In, where foreign nationals arrived in droves, hoping to get space on buses that would take them north to the border. Government says of the nearly 49,000 foreign nationals processed at the Musina Center, more than 95% were classified as people who came into South Africa illegally. Authorities say over the past weeks, the numbers dwindled. There were even days when no one arrived for processing. They say that deportations and repatriation will continue through lawful channels. Simpiwe Gumede, East Coast Radio News Watch.
6: The Kinshasa International Airport is using new radar technology to track millions of migratory birds in real time. UKZN researchers are working with the airport to better understand where and when the birds move, while also using the data to improve aviation safety. The airport has upgraded to a 3D bird detection radar that can track more than 3,000 birds at once within a 15-kilometer radius. The technology is being used to study the movements of the millions of barn swallows that gather at the nearby Mount Moreland roost between September and March. Researcher Dr. Cameron Cormick says large flocks of small birds can pose a serious risk during takeoff and landing.
9: Even though they are quite small birds, because of the large numbers, they still have the same effect as a very large bird can. To date, they only really cause issues in delays for landings, for landing for incoming aircraft, financial implications for aircraft owners and aircraft companies. And then it also just put a large strain on the amount of time that it takes for the bird and wildlife officers that work at Kinshasa Airport.
6: Dr. Cormick says the radar can now track individual birds and distinguish them from aircraft and weather, giving wildlife teams a much clearer picture of birds' activity around the airport, including their patterns. Durban and Richards Bay 22 tomorrow, Peter Maritzburg 19.
10: Here's what's coming up in your sport. Cash Van Rooyen hoping his Lions side will be prepared enough when they take on the All Blacks this evening. Joe Root disappointed in the latest controversy around the England cricket team, and the SAA side have thrashed Bangladesh A by an innings and 413 runs.
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12: A heads up, if you're traveling on the M7 heading towards Bluff coming from Pinetown, looking a little busy just near the N2 highway. So just a heads up for that. And that accident that took place near Bellville cleared up. Traffic is flowing. But right up until you get towards Hunstam and Highway, and traffic starts to back up again. So a heads up for that, and to expect delays heading into Pinetown this afternoon. And then if you're traveling on the M1 Higginson Highway, really slow approaching Wilshire Road. And that's if you're heading towards Marin Hill. Some queuing traffic near Savannah Park as well. Near Savannah Park School. So please do approach with caution there. A heads up on the N3 heading towards Berea, slow moving traffic there. So please do expect delays between Berea and also the Spaghetti Junction. And on the N2 between the M7 and the Spaghetti Junction, really, really busy this afternoon. And then on the N2 southbound at the Gateway Interchange, we've got queuing traffic there to be on the lookout for. Mgeni Road looking really busy between Alpine and the N2, and that's heading towards Westfall. M13 approaching Pioneer Road, looking really slow that side. And then if you're traveling on the N3 coming down from Pietermaritzburg, we've got roadworks to be on the lookout for just near Ashburton. For East Coast Radio Traffic, I'm Andy James.
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0: Mr. Akon, I Wanna Love You, also to mix Olivia Dean. So easy. We didn't get a chance to say happy payday, my friend. Happy payday to you. And as we always say on payday, may the fastest debit order win. Although I do believe by now, all the debit orders should have just dulled the thing that they do.
1: Unless once upon a time you decided that it would be a swell idea to have the debit orders come off on the last day of the month, despite getting paid on the 25th.
0: Ooh, what a trap. What a trap. Why would you do that?
1: I don't know what I was thinking.
0: Yeah. Ooh, that's you.
1: Yeah, that's me. That was very close to home. Anyway.
0: Hick-a-tick.
1: It's fine. Let's play music.
0: Ooh, let's move on.
1: It's fine. Quickly.
2: It's time to play Stacey Norman's Big Music Challenge.
1: From Westville, we welcome Sarah. Hello, my Sarah.
0: Hello.
3: Hello.
1: Hey, hey, hey. Sarah, now, a word on the street is that you've never won a competition on East Coast Radio. You've never gotten through. Like, this is first times.
3: Yes, that's right.
0: All your life.
1: Look, welcome. Congratulations and celebrations. The fact that you are here is clearly something is good. And let's hope that this goodness continues to permeate over the next 2 to 3 minutes. You can win yourself R1,000 in cash. Now, Sarah, you've listened to the show, so you know how this goes. There will be a very menacing, unnecessarily so actually, 30-second clock that is counting down in the background. I need you to ignore it, okay? It's coming here with negative energy. I need you to listen to my voice. I'm going to ask you 5 music-related questions. Provided you can give me 5 right answers, I can happily give you the money. But if you don't know the answer immediately, rather shout skip so we can circle back and I can try again, okay?
3: Perfect.
1: Are you ready, my Sarah?
3: I'm ready.
1: Okay, let's go.
4: 3, 2, 1.
1: True or false, Dolly Parton is Miley Cyrus's godmother?
3: Skip.
1: She's the lead singer of Paramore, Hayley whom?
3: Williams.
1: Finish the Nicole Scherzinger title, Don't Hold Your What?
3: Breath.
1: Who had hits with Stop and Wannabe? Finish the Florence and the Machine lyric, Shake It What?
3: Out.
1: Okay, true or false, Dolly Parton is Miley Cyrus's godmother?
3: False.
1: Sarah,
0: all right, Sarah, we can officially call it time. Where's Sarah? Did you get paid today?
3: I did.
0: Yeah, I can tell. You don't care that much, do you?
1: Sarah's like,
0: you're so relaxed.
1: I was another. You were like, I was like, true or false, you're like,
0: don't give me that one. Come on.
1: I can't. All right. I don't want to be committed so early on in the game.
0: Let's find out how many of those 5 questions you managed to get correct. Okay, are you ready for your score?
3: Okay.
0: Oh my, you're going to be so angry at yourself. Oh, Sarah.
2: 4 out of 5.
3: Oh, no.
1: Oh, yes.
0: Darn it.
1: Oh, yes, Sarah. Oh, yes. And what is remarkable is it was the true or false that got you.
0: It got you good.
1: Now, I have to ask, Sarah, just to take it back to maths paper 3. When you first heard the question, what did your gut say to you? Because you skipped it. What did your gut say?
3: False.
0: Probably.
1: Even there, you were like, I know, what did my gut say?
3: How can that be?
0: You're skipping the true and false question.
1: It's true. It actually is true. Because remember that Miley Cyrus's dad is Billy Ray, and he had that one, just the one song. And he'd apparently known Dolly for a very long time. I'm pretty sure that it's because of Dolly that we have Billy Ray, and because of Billy Ray, we have the gift that is Miley Cyrus, and that is, in fact, her godmother. Like, I mean,
3: oh, now I know.
1: Well, yeah, next time someone asks you, or you need to break the ice in some capacity, you're like, did you know that Dolly Parton is actually Cyrus's godmother? Okay, so Sarah, we can't give you this whopping 1,000 rand today. However, you managed to WhatsApp and you got through, which means the lines work. Will you come back and try this again?
3: Definitely.
1: That's my goal.
0: All right. Thank you for
1: playing.
3: That's my goal. Thank you so much.
1: Pleasure, my baby. That is Sarah from Westville not taking the money, which means that tomorrow, in a plot twist for the ages, we will have to double it up. If you would like 2,000 rand, we will rock and roll 5:11 on a Wednesday.
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1: 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So the question is, what has 4 wheels and is driven by a champion? It is your pick and pay trolley. Of course, you can shop like a champion, so you can eat like one too.
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5: Roads are still looking a little busy. We're going to start with the M7. If you're heading towards Bluff coming from Pinetown, really congested near the N2. So please expect delays that side and to approach with caution. Delays as well on the N2 northbound between the M7 and the Spaghetti Junction. N3 to Pinetown coming from Durban, really slow as you approach the Spaghetti Junction as well. And if you are traveling on Umgeni heading towards Westville, do expect delays between Alpine and the N2 highway. Inanda Road as well, peak hour traffic. M4 Ruthless Highway, slow between Blue Lagoon and La Lucia. For East Coast Radio Traffic, I'm Andy James.
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6: I have been awake since 10 to 2 this morning. I turned on the ovens at 3 a.m.

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2: I have been awake since 10 to 2 this morning. I turn on the ovens at 3 a.m., prep the dough and get to work. 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It's freshness that says. 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
3: All right, my friends, so on the way in exactly 6 minutes' time is today's Traffic Jam with Jace Boo. You know the vibes. I hear a song, you sing along to it. Now, in keeping with celebrating the women of KwaZulu-Natal this Women's Month, today's banger is to remind you that a woman can be many things at once. Strong, loving, sensual, independent, supportive, vulnerable, and powerful. She doesn't have to fit in one box. This one is a banger. I'm Every Woman. Chaka Khan is the banger you sing along to. Here's a taste so you prepared.

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0: Fifth Harmony, work from home on East Coast Radio. We were just having this discussion off air. Please don't listen to Camila Cabello, where she says, you don't got to go to work. You do.
1: Oh, you do.
0: In this economy, in Cyril's economy, we are all working 24-7, 365.
1: Yeah. Have you seen the price of bread, bro? Milk. To breathe.
0: Air.
1: Bro, existing. Everything's expensive.
0: What we just said costs money.
1: Work.
0: Yes, from wherever you can for as long as you can. East Coast Radio, KZN's number one hit music station. Well done to Miss Sarah from Westville. First time on the radio, yo. First time playing challenge. Didn't take the money, but a very nice score of 4 out of 5. So I'm optimistic tomorrow we can over the finish line. There's 2K up for grabs tomorrow. However, for now, you're in the car. Let's get you home. It's time to sing.
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1: All right, my fate, so let's take it back to the year 1992 when this one came out. Shaka Khan, I'm Every Woman. A reminder that, you know, there's no single definition of a woman. She can lead, she can love, provide, nurture, build. Your struggle, recover, and still show up. That is what we're celebrating today as we are still within Women's Month. Shaka Khan, I'm Every Woman is the perfect song for you to sing along to if you believe in that narrative. So if you're in the car right now, you're stuck in traffic, it's not a lick of time. Let's have some fun. 061-792-9495. Yeah, man. Dedicated to all the amazing ladies across KZN. If you are bold, loud, and proud, sing along. Stacey, are you already jumping on the table, girl? What's going on now?
0: I'm in my bag.
1: Yeah,
0: one, two,
1: you're everyone,
0: three,
1: right?
0: Go!

0: There you go, my friend. It's today's Traffic Jam with Trace One, East Coast Radio, Shaka Khan. 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This one is dedicated to you. As a matter of fact, the entire week I'm going to be selecting only the best for the ladies as we continue to celebrate Women's Month. The question is, did the ladies pull through? Stacey almost stood on the table. What did you do, Nikita? What you got, girl?
1: I'm every woman.
2: That's right.
0: There you
1: it's
0: go.
1: Only me.
0: It's only you.
1: Hey. Go, girls. Hey, hey, hey, hey, hey, hey. On, baby. It's a right.
0: Whoa. No. Hey, the money in the bank kind of vibe, eh?
1: Whoa.
2: Whoa.
1: Oh.
2: Oh.
1: Oh.
2: Yeah. Oh. Oh.
0: I was told not to play this one by Shanaz Adam.
2: Oh,
0: dear. It's only 4 seconds, but I'm going to play it anyways, right? It's chaos.
2: Yeah. She wasn't ready.
0: A moment of howl.
2: She was not prepared.
0: It's her phone. She knew when to press record.
2: Sorry about that, Shaz.
0: But now she's the one who shook.
2: Albert.
0: Jamie, what you got, man?
1: Oh,
0: see, that's a girl who knows how to do it.
1: It's all in me.
0: Stacey.
2: Yeah.
0: Hi, boy. Where did you get that? Me.
2: Shaka Khan.
0: I'm telling you, bruh, girls be having fun. That's exactly. Girls just want to have fun.
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4: Alleged cartel boss of Vusi, Kat Matlala, has told the Matlanga Commission how he ended up going into business with Hangwani Maumela. Maumela has been identified as a central figure in the alleged corruption syndicate linked to the Tembisa hospital looting that was exposed by the slain Babita Diokoran. And the IEC has made a final call for election candidates as a deadline looms. It stressed that it cannot be extended or changed. The rand is trading at 15.96 to the dollar, 21.75 to the pound, 18.62 to the euro. Gold is trading at $4,641.15 an ounce. Brent crude oil at $90.34 a barrel. A 30% chance of rain across KZN tomorrow. Durban and Richards Bay, a high of 22. Newcastle, 23. Ladysmith and Ulundi, 21. Margate, 20. Pietermaritzburg, 19. Kokstad, Underberg and Mooi River, 18. In Durban, sunset at 23 minutes to 6. Sunrise at 20 past 6. There's a 25 km/h southerly wind.

0: Well, Lions head coach Cash van Rooyen has admitted that they are not fully ready for the new United Rugby Championship campaign, but are eager to test themselves against New Zealand in Johannesburg tonight. The All Blacks unbeaten on their tour so far. They've beaten the Stormers, the Sharks, the Bulls and the Springboks, but van Rooyen is hoping that his team are not too short of conditioning heading into this evening.
1: It's such a wonderful occasion and such a privilege to be in this game that obviously we had to adapt a little bit and we're happy to adapt. We haven't had too much collision, but real excitement from within to not just play against All Blacks, but to test yourself, test your systems, to test you individually. I would be really nervous if URC had to start next week, but for this occasion, we were willing to bite the bullet a little bit.
0: Well, that one kicks off at 7 p.m. tonight. In some cricket news now, England Test captain Joe Root says the squad's in no doubt about how he feels. That's after the latest off-field controversy involving one of his players.
2: If I'm being brutally honest, I'm really hacked up. I'm really disappointed that after last week's performance, we're sat here and we're talking about something nothing related to it at all.
0: Well, this comes after fast bowler Brydon Carse has been dropped for this second test against Pakistan starting this week. He was pictured in handcuffs outside a bar in Derby on Saturday after being briefly arrested. Harry Brook, Ben Stokes and Gus Atkinson have also got into trouble at nightclubs in recent months. So England and Pakistan will face off in that second test match, which starts on Thursday at Lord's. And then staying with cricket to finish, the South African A side have thrashed Bangladesh A by an innings and 413 runs in their first four-day match up at the LC de Villiers Oval in Pretoria. The SAA side amassed 647 for 6 declared. That was because of two double centuries. Not often you get two double centuries in the same innings. Marcus Ackerman made 256 of 237 balls, and then Sinitembe Qeshile, he got 200 of 263 balls to get the SAA side to that mark. And the second innings for Bangladesh didn't go any better than the first innings. They were skittled for 112 with 3 wickets apiece for Cody Yusuf, Tsepo Moreki and Delano Porgida. That's all from me for today. For the East Coast Radio Sport Team, I'm Nick Tatham.
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4: Still have that congestion to be in the lookout for if you are travelling on the N2 northbound. Really, really slow that side. So please be in the lookout for that and to expect delays. If you are heading it towards a Bluff, really slow on the M7 approaching the N2 highway. And we also still have delays just near the N3 heading into Pinetown. N2 southbound at the Gateway Interchange, really, really slow. So please be in the lookout for that and to expect delays. All right, so tomorrow morning, please do consider that the N2 northbound main carriageway before the Umhlanga Interchange will be reduced to 2 lanes, reduced from two lanes to 1 lane from 9 a.m. tomorrow morning until 3 o'clock in the afternoon, unfortunately. So it is going to be really slow that side, so please do keep that in mind. So again, that's the N2 northbound main carriageway before the Umhlanga Interchange will be reduced from 2 lanes to 1 lane from 9 in the morning. For East Coast Radio Traffic, I'm Andy James.
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0: She knows how to make a banger, this one, hey?
1: It is her entire job, yes.
0: Bro.
1: Very cute.
0: But I'm impressed every time. I'm like, oh, I thought she's going to like drop, like fall, and not like survive.
1: I also
0: like,
1: feel
0: she's
1: like
0: doing it the most.
1: But this album is almost like a continuation of the previous one. It's that same like ethereal, kind of, you know what I mean?
0: It,
1: like
0: I
1: kind of
0: it.
1: Hazy
0: yeah,
1: vibe,
0: yeah, I like
1: long
0: it.
1: Sunday drives. Mm. The girl can sing. The girl can
0: she's
1: sing.
0: She's very talented. Shout out to her. Ariana Grande, Hate That I Made You Fall In Love With Me on Stacey and Jay Spoo. Hey, bye-bye. Tuesday's almost done and dusted. We're going to make way for Dion G in the next 17 minutes or so. But just to remind you of the cool stuff that we did today. Not necessarily cool always, but like just relevant.
1: No. Always cool, not always like warm and fuzzy.
0: Yeah,
1: right.
0: Yeah.
1: So we had to have a conversation about, guys, cybercrime.
0: Yeah.
1: And apparently if we were all just enjoying our Nokia 3310s.
0: Yeah.
1: None of this would be happening to us.
0: Yeah.
1: So just for full context, that's all available. ecr.co.za. Click on shows and click on Stacey and Jay Spoo.
0: Yeah, and then we did the Great Drive debate. One argument, two sides, and your point of view. At what point do you tell your parents to back off and let you live your liver?
1: Whew. Dang. Opinions.
0: Dang.
1: Felix. And then our wonderful Nicholas Tatham, sports lead, he got into his little black book and he called up Ashley Barty and they had a conversation about, you know, all things like tennis, but then also by way of cricket, but then also by way of golf. And that entire chat that he had with her is also available on the website should you want to listen and kind of get in your bags. You can be like, even me, I know this auntie too. Today, as part of the Great Drive debate on East Coast Radio, when do you tell your parents to back off? Where is your line? Is there an age or a milestone where the advice needs to stop? Or do you think parents never really clock off?
2: So I can tell you my age. I'm a very young 45.
1: That's my goal.
3: All of us.
2: Earlier age, I would be like, back off, please, get out of my space. But now that I'm 45 and I've got my own children and my parents still try and give their opinion, I actually realize that it comes from a good place.
0: Yeah.
2: Mm. You know, you just need to learn how to let them understand that thank you for your advice. I will take it and then carry on with whatever you decide at the end.
4: I believe a parent will always be a parent, and taking care of us, no matter how old we are, will always be their duty and they want to do for us.
5: 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They have experience, they have knowledge. When you say experience is the best teacher, that's your parents. They know it all. 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
7: Still have delays if you're traveling on the N2 southbound, approaching the Gateway Interchange. A little slow that side. M7 heading towards Bluff, coming from Pinetown. Still got delays as well, just near the N2 highway. So please be on the lookout for that. That congestion on the M7 to Pinetown as you approach the N3 cleared up quite nicely. M4 Ruthfast Highway, not too bad as well. For East Coast Radio Traffic, I'm Andy James.
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0: Unfortunately, we're going to have to cut this one very short. More Money, More Problems, Notorious B.I.G. One of those problems began when we realized we have run out of time on the show this Tuesday. But it's been great hanging out with you. It's been, if you missed out on anything, head on over to ecr.co.za and click on Stacey and Jace. We'll lots of find there from the security experts giving you some advice there, how to curb cyber crime, to the Great Drive debate, all of it. Alice, all the good times that we had today are all right there.
1: Indeed you do. Now, we need to go. Dion's standing by.
0: Yeah.
1: However, I want you to know that when they say radio never sleeps, what they mean is that there is always one of us somewhere doing
0: out
1: something.
0: And, about.
1: And T, our dearest, most beautiful, T Haba, is one of those people. Where is she even? Where in
0: she
1: the world is
0: she? She is living her best life, man. T, talk to us.
2: Good afternoon, KZN. It's T Haba coming to you live from Show Hall in Newcastle, where the KwaZulu-Natal Department of Social Development is hosting the Midlands Cluster Youth Development Graduation. So we've spent the afternoon celebrating young people who have completed their developmental programs, hearing about their experiences and recognizing the skills they have gained. To close off our day here, I'm joined by the MEC for Social Development, Miss Mbali Shinga. Good afternoon.
3: Good afternoon. Thank you so much. Thanks for having us.
2: Thank you very much. MEC, so we've heard from the graduates themselves about the skills that they've gained, what they've learned. Now I want to hear from you. How important is it for the department to create such opportunities for young people such as these?
3: Thank you so much. The East Coast Radio has been part of it from the beginning. We launched together the Integrated Youth Development Strategy. So yeah, today we continue to deliver on that, informed by that strategy that we partnered with East Coast Radio.
2: Yes.
3: To launch. It's quite very important because, you know, one of the challenges young people always report on is the lack of skills and unemployment.
2: Yes.
3: So the Department of Social Development in KwaZulu-Natal is doing its part to look at the government's frameworks, the NDP and many others, to inform what we do so that we create opportunities for these young people, bring back their confidence so that they meaningfully contribute to the economy.
2: Yes, absolutely. Now, graduating is one thing. It's very, very exciting, you know. But I want to know from the department, what does the after look like? Is there mentoring that is going to be offered? What happens in terms of taking care of the graduates that are graduating today?
3: We have partnered with the partners who have given many supporting speeches here today, amongst them the National Youth Development Agency and SIDFA, the agency of government.
2: Yes.
3: As well as our own portfolio, SASA and NDA, to just ensure that it doesn't end here.
2: Yeah.
3: We continue to support these young people. We use this opportunity to encourage them that it's not the end today.
2: Yeah.
3: They must use these platforms to get support, but also amongst themselves through referrals as they continue to encourage and inspire each other.
2: Speaking of encouraging, I think it's best that we close with words of encouragement for the graduates today. And what are your hopes for them?
3: It's interesting. The highest number of these graduates are women, and we are in the Women's Month.
2: Yes.
3: So it's very interesting. But I continue to encourage and inspire them to look out for these opportunities.
2: Yes.
3: I always say that where our offices are, we are normally sharing offices with SASA. You will find a big queue, people going to SASA, but they don't know about these opportunities that UDSD offers, as well as when we have our events. Young people must not just come to move around, they must go to our tables and ask. One young person here was telling us that he had attended the DSD event in Otsugela, and then he went to the table and asked, and then the name was taken and with the telephone number, and he thought it was just one of those, and the phone rang to say come to DSD. So really that inspires us. So I inspire them today to look for these opportunities, to look after the tools that we gave them, because we also handed over the startup kits. So as from tomorrow, they start working, they start being practical to showcase the skills that they've learned.
2: All right, MEC, thank you so much for your time and having us.
3: Thank you. Thank you very much.
2: Thank you very much. It's East Coast Radio, KZN's number one hit music station, and congratulations once more to the graduates.
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7: Alleged cartel boss of Usi, Kat Matlala, has told the Matlanga Commission how he ended up going into business with Hangwani Maumela. Maumela has been identified as a central figure in an alleged corruption syndicate linked to the Tembisa hospital looting that was exposed by the slain Babita Diokoran. Maumela made headlines last October when three Lamborghinis were confiscated from his Sandton home. Last month, the state also seized over 325 million rands worth of his residential properties in Johannesburg, Ballito and Cape Town. Newswatch's Anastasi Mohobu reports.
8: Matlala says the two initially bonded over their cars and would regularly meet at restaurants in Sandton before their relationship developed into a business partnership.
9: I first met Mr. Maumela around 2015, 2016, somewhere around there. Because I like this car, and then that's when we started our relationship.
8: He says they established a fund with millions of rands, which could be used when either of them secured tenders from the Gauteng Department of Health. Anastasia Mohobu, Newswatch in Pretoria.
7: A Durban court has heard that a local businessman at the centre of a sex trafficking case has a network of police connections, including in crime intelligence, which could allow him to track and intimidate witnesses. The 65-year-old man is applying for bail in the Durban Regional Court, along with another 48-year-old co-accused who's also a businessman with a concrete block manufacturing company. Their case is linked to the 2022 rescue of four Johannesburg women from a Durban North house who were apparently lured there with the promise of legitimate jobs. Newswatch senior reporter Nishera Sudhial was at court.
10: Investigating officer Carl Stander has asked the court not to grant the accused bail. He's told the court that some of the original witnesses in the case have been placed in witness protection after the mother of one of the complainants was approached by both the accused in 2022. He's denied the older businessman's claims that the case is politically motivated and linked to his name, recently being mentioned at the Matlanga Commission. Stander told the court he received the docket in February this year. The court also heard that accused number two was a driver for accused number one at the time of the incident. His older co-accused has claimed in his affidavit that the driver arranged for the woman to be brought from Johannesburg. The younger businessman has denied this and says he intends pleading not guilty. Nishera Sudhial, East Coast Radio Newswatch, Durban Regional Court.
7: In the US, Ghislaine Maxwell has lost her bid to overturn her sex trafficking conviction. Maxwell was an accomplice to the late sex offender Jeffrey Epstein. In rejecting her appeal, a judge said that her claims that her constitutional rights at trial and sentencing were violated are all meritless and all or almost all are frivolous. The 64-year-old has been sentenced to 20 years in prison and remains the only person convicted of a crime in connection with Epstein. Epstein died in a New York jail cell in 2019 while awaiting his own trial. And back home, the IEC has made a final call for election candidates as a deadline looms. It's reminding political parties and independent candidates to complete and submit nominations for the November municipal polls by 5 p.m. on Friday. The IEC has stressed the deadline cannot be extended or changed. Dublin and Richards Bay 22 tomorrow, Pietermaritzburg 19. For Newswatch, I'm Dineo Mpahlele.
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1: Roads have cleared up quite nicely through the Greater Durban this evening, especially if you're traveling on the N2 between Port Shepstone and Umhlanga. We still have the congestion on the M72 Bluff, however, between Bellville and the N2 highway. So heads up for that and to expect delays. And then please keep in mind, tomorrow we've got some lane reductions on the N2 to take place between 9 o'clock and 3 p.m. So that is on the N2 northbound on the main carriageway just before the Umhlanga interchange. So please be on the lookout for that and to keep that in mind. Of course, we will have authorities there to assist with traffic. For East Coast Radio Traffic, I'm Andy James.
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14: It is a Tuesday. Welcome to my world. People say Netflix and chill. Well, I say East Coast and Dion. That's the best way to chill on a Tuesday or any weekday evening. We are vibing till 9 p.m. and I got your playlist sorted. All you need to do is stick around. So that was the invitation. Let's get this started.
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1: 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And every time I hear something hot, it makes me want to move.

0: Okay, I'm going to say this, right? I've said this before, I'm going to say it again, right? If you are planning to get married and you're looking for a wedding song in 2026, don't look at John Legend. Look at Bruno Mars and the song Risk It All. Look at your partner and say, risk it all for you. All for you. And I promise you, your partner will say, oh, there's so much of love, love, love, love, love, love, love. Yeah. That is a nice song, by the way. Getting us on the way. All part of your 30 minutes of nonstop music on East Coast Radio. So let me just say this, right? Every single evening, I am the ultimate weather guy because when I come into the studio and I leave the studio, I feel the chills of winter. And I can honestly say I don't have any winter wear on me at all. No hoodie, no jacket, none. So colder nights are done. That's all I'm saying. In the spirit of colder nights being done, I think that should be regarded as a win because colder nights are done, right? So tonight, I want to spend some time talking to you if you've got a win in your life. Maybe it's something small, something big, whatever it may be. I want to hear about it, right? So I'll tell you one of my biggest wins this year. One of the biggest things, nobody talks about this, but nobody talks about how things change once you hit 35. Nobody talks about the receding hairline. Nobody talks about all the other ailments that your parents warned you about. Nobody talks about that. But I had my first scare this year, my first ever scare this year. And I was like, okay, is this me getting old now? Is this like really me getting old? And when the doctors tell you things about yourself, you'd be like, Dion, you're going to stop having coffee. I was like, but why? I was like that kid, but why? Coffee? No. Well, Dion, there's a thing called acid reflux. Too much coffee can do that. And I was like, in simple terms, well, if you treat it, you can come back to it. So I said, there is hope, right? There is some sort of small hope. So my win, I know it doesn't sound like a win yet. My win is that I understand what I need to do to have coffee again. And that is to behave for now. Behave. So I'm behaving right now. I haven't had coffee in like 60 days. I'm counting for the 90th. Then I can have coffee again, right? But that's a win for me because when you find things in your world that can actually make your life better or enhance your life better, believe it or not, that is a win, right? Maybe you are looking for the ideal person in your life and you're not listening to people's opinions, but looking at your heart and saying, I found the person because I'm not expecting too much like what happens in the movies. That could also be a win, right? So I want to hear from you, KZN. Are there any small wins in your life worth sharing? Because your story could be an inspiration to somebody listening. Drop it to us as a voice note, 061-792-9495. Give us your name and tell us about your small win. We would love to hear from you.
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0: Okay, very rarely do you get a rock song that has serious bass. But let me just say, Three Doors Down, Here Without You, this song has some serious bass in your face. I'm just saying.
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0: Right, so you've heard of the TV show The Masked Singer. It's built around all these characters. They don't speak, they have different outfits, and then they go on stage and then they sing somebody else's song. It's the same thing. The difference is I take a famous song, I put a mask on it, and then I play it for you. And if you can identify the song, we unmask it together. That is how it works. So this is tonight's song with a mask on, and I'm taking you back to the year 1998. All right. Do you know who that is? 061-792-9495. One more time. Oh, it's such an easy one. Who is that? 061-792-9495. If you can guess the Mars song, we'll give you some props and let you do the honor of revealing it.
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0: Gabriella, Cat's Eye, a big song, and a song that can be on repeat, especially if you want a song that's easy to lounge with. That is a suggestion right there. It's East Coast Radio, and Nikita, welcome to the show.
1: Hi, how are you?
0: I'm great, thanks, and you?
1: I'm good.
0: Wait, so you got a story to share. What is that?
1: So, I finally managed to get the master from several failed attempts.
0: Wait, hold the phone here. Wait, for several years, you've been trying to get the game correct, and today was the day.
1: Yes, because somebody else always beat me to it, like 1 second late.
0: Ah, well, Nikita, all I'm going to say is tonight, you are the MVL, the most valuable listener. Because one, you got it correct. Well, we hope you got it correct because we're going to unpack that. And you got through to us, right? Nikita?
1: Mm-hmm.
0: Okay. I thought you were marinating on a thought there.
1: No. I'm
0: okay. So let's play the song together, right? Right. Nikita, I got a feeling you know the name of the song and the artist.
1: Yes, I do. It's Get Jiggy With It by Will Smith.
0: You sure?
1: Yes.
2: Get Jiggy With It.
0: Yay, for you! Get Jiggy With It. So can you do the dance?
1: Sorry?
0: Can you do the dance? Getting Jiggy
1: Yes,
0: With It.
1: Yes, I can.
0: Oh. That's
1: a giant song.
0: Okay, that's cool.
1: It's a feel-good song.
0: It is definitely a feel-good song. So I'm going to ask you a question that many people have asked me. And since you're a fan of Will Smith, I'm going to ask you this. There was a statement done by Billboard magazine back in 1998 when Will Smith made that song. They said Will Smith is not really hip-hop. Do you agree?
1: I don't.
0: Yeah, don't?
1: I don't.
0: Okay, I agree. It's not hip-hop. Because I'll tell you why, right? When Tupac, Notorious B.I.G. Yes. Those guys spoke about what they were going through. Will Smith is trying to get jiggy with it. It's like, which hip-hop guy? Imagine Tupac says, get jiggy with it. Imagine Notorious B.I.G. or Snoop Dogg.
1: Oh my God, that's infinite. I can already imagine.
0: That would be too much. What's my name? Getting tricky with it. No, that wouldn't work out. So anyway, you see what I mean? Will Smith's not hip-hop. I don't know. But you say it is.
1: It's got a bit of everything.
0: Okay. We'll take it there. We'll take it there, right? And we don't want to say anything bad now. Just know Will Smith will come and give us a clap, you know? We don't want that to happen now. So let's leave it there. Anyway, Nikita, have a wonderful Tuesday. Thanks for dropping us a line, okay?
1: Oh, thanks. And you as well.
0: You be good now. Bye.
1: Bye.
0: Wow, that was fun. And I mean that with love. Seriously, that's not hip hop.

0: originally done by Bryan Adams, but the relevance of this song was for the millennials back in the 2000s. DJ Sammy, It's Heaven. Did you know there's a candlelight version of that song? And it's a beautiful version. It's only the piano, which is also a nice love song. Very nice love song, especially for the wedding. What's up with me talking about wedding songs today? I'm going to blame this on the music department because they're giving me just songs about love tonight. Anyway, wherever you may be, whether you're streaming in on the show on 9495's app or via DSTV, great to be in your space. You're hanging out with Dion G till 9. We got that conversation we started earlier on the go, and we'd like you to have your share. Have you got a small win or a big win to share with us? 061-792-9495. 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
0: Welcome to My Place, which is live with Dion G on East Coast Radio. We're about to get into more music. Let's talk. It's called 30 Minutes of Nonstop Music. To get us knowing, this is the brand new Neo. Yeah, brand new. It's called Up, Out, and Gone on KZN's number one. Need a kind of

Hit me on no done. Working on a weekend like usual. Way off in the deep end like usual. Swear they passed us, they doing too much. 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

0: never triumph, cause truth always prevails. So everybody that's trying to manipulate and get what's not theirs, they gon' fail. That's dead.
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0: KZN's number one hit music station. It's East Coast Radio, live with Dion G for a Tuesday. And that was your 30 minutes of nonstop music getting us on the way. And I'm sure you got to enjoy every single one of those tracks in there. So early on in the show, I asked you a very simple question. And we get lots of these voice notes, but we got to find the ones that are gems in there. What are some of the small wins you are celebrating in your life right about now? 061-792-9495.
1: Hi, my name is Kinesile. My biggest win in my life right now is my son's survival after doctors told me to abort him because he was not going to make it. He is currently 1 year.
0: Wow.
1: And I keep going to God.
0: Wow, that's a good one. Thank you for that one. Kinesile, that was a good win. Let's listen to another.
2: Hey Dion, this is PSG. I think I had a big win. At first it looked like it was small.
0: Yeah.
2: I went to a doctor maybe a year ago or a year and a half ago, and you know, I just took everything lightly. When she had run some tests through me, she scared the life out of me. I thank God that I met her, because my other doctors, they were just like, oh, do this or do that. She scared the life out of me, made me check all of everything that was wrong with me.
0: Okay.
2: And you know, my cholesterol was high, diabetes was high, pressure was high, and I took that all for granted before. I was addicted to coke and I lived a hectic lifestyle. But after she instilled that fear in me, I've been very obedient with my diet most of the time, and yeah, my levels are all
0: levels are all good. Yeah, that's great to hear. Well, thank you for the kind words there. I got to say, every single one of us that's dropping through a line telling us about wins, big wins or small wins, the most amazing thing about the conversation that we're hearing tonight is that there's nothing too big or too small. Maybe look around you. Something right now in your life could be something that somebody else is hoping for or wanting. So we got to be grateful for every single thing. The life we have, the people we have around us, people who support us, people who cherish us. And the feeling of health, because it seems to be a very common thing. Appreciate the health we have. I mean, think about what life was like 6 years ago. 6 years ago, during COVID. And now, we have come a long way. So be grateful for the simple things, including the life we have.
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0: Lord Huron. It's called The Night We Met on East Coast Radio. 7:43 is your time. Hanging out with DNG till 9 p.m. this evening. I got to say, the classic hits coming your way after 8 o'clock. And if you didn't know this, the classic hits is the only time in the entire day where you, yes, you, get to choose the music. Nobody else. 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Has to be music from the 90s or the 2000s. Now and again, we go to the vintage era. Now and again. Last night was that night. So tonight we're going to see what's coming up on the choice on the classic hits. Wherever you may be, keep it here on KZN's number one. I'll do the rest.
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0: Somber, 12 to 12, is a big song for the year 2026. We're almost at that time of the year when we start reflecting. I think we only can do this once October hits. So we got one more month for songs to enter into our playlist and say, hey, we are big for 2026. At the moment right now, the list is looking very big, very long for 2026. It's been a good year for music, right? And if it's good songs you want to hear, you'll find them here on KZN's number one hit music station. Hope you're ready for a very warm and fuzzy classic hits. 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

0: song from Usher Raymond. That is his full name, by the way. It's called You Got It Bad on East Coast Radio. 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

0: iconic song from All For One, I Can Love You Like That. They're coming to South Africa towards the end of this year. But they're not coming to Durban. But it's all good. It's all good. We had some other concerts to enjoy this year. But All For One, as you know, they're coming to South Africa. And if you're going to be in Joburg or in Cape Town, you'll have a chance to explore that concert. Now, in other news, Stacey and Jay Spruce spoke about surviving the last few days before payday. From creative budgeting to skipping takeaways for two-minute noodles, listeners share their own brokest before payday moments, including Steph and Jess, who both had petrol-related stories. 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Just click on Stacey and Jay Spruce. More good music keeping you company this evening. Got a throwback of note from Seal, as well as something fresh from Sabrina Carpenter, as well as your food for thought. Keep it here on KZN's number one hit music station.
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0: It's KZN's number one music station, food for thought for a Tuesday. Not every argument needs your response, and not every person deserves access to your energy. Sometimes walking away isn't weakness, it's wisdom. I'll leave it there. Until next time, take care.
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12: 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Welcome! Jackie, this is such an honor for us. I mean, 13 years of not hearing Jamali. Now you guys are back in business.
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13: We performed the City Hall. There's this big balcony at the City Hall. Performed on the balcony and the funny thing is the three of us are so short. Nobody could see that we actually so short. Why couldn't they put a, like a stage or chairs?
12: I've already got a brand new promo for you for KZN. Are you ready? Ladies and gentlemen, Jamali performing live at the City Hall, this time on stilts. You will see them this time.
13: I love you guys so much.
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11: Oh man, it would be my dream to actually see Jamali performing live. 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And my name is Tikaba, and I get to hang out with you every Monday till Thursday between 9 and 12 a.m. Yeah, that is the time that you and I get to hang out. It's always such a pleasure. I have 30 minutes of nonstop music coming up. I missed you so much yesterday. That's why it's even more important that you check in today. Tonight, please, on 061-792-9495. That's if you're a regular and OGA family member. If you are not yet a part of the fam but you want to be, don't worry, 9:30 is around the corner. I will make sure you know exactly what the check-in business is about. For now, Celine Dion, Pussycat Dolls, Sam Fender, Jaheim, Lady Gaga, all of them are coming through next.

moments between the madness. We've got the music for you. East Coast Radio, KZN's number one hit music station.

It's Jaheim. The name of the song is Never on East Coast Radio. KZN's number one hit music station. 28 minutes after 9 o'clock. If you are just tuning in, you are just in time because we are about to honor a legend. News just in. We'd like to take a moment to remember a true legend, Dolly Parton. For generations, her voice, her songwriting, her kindness, and just unmistakable spirit has been part of our lives, from songs like Jolene to 9 to 5 and many, many more. Dolly has gave the world music that will live far beyond her. Dolly Parton was more than just a country music icon. I consider her to be a light. She is a part of a lot of my childhood. You know, for us, we call it spring cleaning music, but she was always in the background, you know. So as the East Coast Radio family, we would just like to say, rest peacefully, Dolly. Thank you for the music, the laughter, and the memories. Every single TV show that I've seen her on, she's always just been such a vivacious woman, so full of life and energy. We have put up a post on our Facebook page. If you also would like to drop any comment, any messages of condolences, it's the best that we can do from this part of the world. And from us all here at East Coast Radio, we say goodbye to a true legend, and we are going to say goodbye with one of her hit songs. Legendary. Everybody knows it. It's called Jolene by Dolly Parton. Thank you very, very much for the music. May your soul rest in peace.

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0: It's Nelly Furtado. The name of the song is All Good Things Come to an End on East Coast Radio, KZN's number one hit music station, just like the life of country music legend Dolly Parton. May her soul rest in peace. Like I had said earlier, if you would like to pop a message of love, condolences, you can go on our East Coast Radio Facebook page and you will find the post there. I think it's the least we could do to thank her for the music, you know? All right, you are currently checking in on 061-792-9495. 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
1: 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My name is Nonton Bailey. I'm listening from Malangeni Mzinto S16. I'm checking in. I'm present, ma'am.
2: Hi, Tipawa. 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I'm doing great. I'm doing awesome. I'm listening to your awesome show, awesome music with the hot cup of Milo.
0: Love it.
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0: Thank you so much. 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You can also check in on 061-792-9495. Olivia Rodrigo would drop dead on the way next.
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0: 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Yeah, hi.
1: Hi, T. Hey. How are you? I'm glad that today you are around.
0: Yes.
1: And I'm Omo Kangara. I'm coming from Pretoria. I had a long journey. I'm coming to Durban, but I'm almost there. Thank you so much. I'm checking in.
0: I'm glad you're safe, Mr. Kangara. Molo.
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0: Yes, love it.
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0: 10 o'clock, welcome to the show. My name is Titlava, hanging out with you until 12 midnight. 30 minutes of nonstop music coming up, looking a little bit like Jamali. Love me for me. I'm so jealous of Danny Gazelli, who actually got to speak to them. We also have Timbaland with Apologize, Beyonce, Morning Dew. But first, BTS with Swim. Welcome to the show. If you're tuning in for the first time, my name is T.

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0: It's George Michael. The name of the song is Fast Love on East Coast Radio, KZN's number one hit music station. All right. Tonight, actually, I was thinking after finding out about the passing, the heartbreaking passing of music legend Dolly Parton, that tonight's Complete the Sentence, we actually celebrate musicians who have left us and left an unforgettable mark on our lives, okay? So for tonight's Complete the Sentence, it's pretty simple. I want to hear, if I could bring back a legend, it would be. So that's the sentence you're completing. If I could bring back a legend, it would be. So who would you bring back for one more song that's going to live on beyond them? One more performance? Or just simply one more moment to just have them being alive and in the earthly realm with us, you know? So tonight's Complete the Sentence is, if I could bring back a music legend specifically, it would be. So you complete the sentence and send your answer to 061-792-9495. That's 061-792-9495. On the way next, Zakes Mantwini with Focus.
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0: It's the script, The Man That Will Not Be Moved is the name of the song on East Coast Radio. Now, earlier on, we were out in Newcastle with the Department of Social Development. If you missed it, here is a young snippet.
1: The KwaZulu-Natal Department of Social Development is hosting the Midlands Cluster Youth Development Graduation today. To help us understand exactly what is happening here today and the significance of the graduation, I'm joined by the HOD, Mr. Kabasia. Take us through what is happening here today. And who exactly are we celebrating?
2: Today we are here celebrating the graduation of young people who have been trained by the department in several fields, such as your DSTV installation, solar installation, and repairs, bricklaying, sewing, etc. Mm. And these are young people who have been trained to be able to actually not just look for work, but to also be able to create employment themselves.
0: Yeah.
2: And through their work, we'll break the cycle of poverty.
0: Oh, we love that so much.
3: Greetings to everyone at home. I'm Duli Tandega from Ngotu. I'm really excited about the opportunity.
0: Yeah.
3: I'm glad I'm the one who found it also, because I do love anything that has to do with art and hands.
0: Yes.
3: That's my passion.
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0: Yay. To close off our day here, I'm joined by the MEC for Social Development, Miss
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I'm friends with

0: It's Michael. The name of the song is Sleeping Child on East Coast Radio, KZN's number one hit music station. Wrapping up, completing the sentence for tonight. So I did ask you to complete the sentence. If I could bring back a music legend, it would be... And I'm getting all your sweet answers here. We're talking about artists who raised us, who just comforted us with good music. This one says, I would bring back Michael Jackson. Okay, I get it. I will bring back Brenda Fassie. Let's listen to this one quickly.
1: Bring back a music legend. Oh, what do Lebo Mathosa? Gone too soon. Brenda Fassie. You know, those two powerhouses will surely be missed. And those are two legends that are definitely welcome with open arms. Because right now, yes, the music industry is top tier, but them two as additions would have just taken it off the edge.
0: This one says, if I could bring back one musical celebrity, it would be one that is known, that isn't known to the world but to my heart, and that would be my grandmother, for just one more song and a hug and two simple words of love you. And if it were to be a known musician, it would have to be Whitney Houston, because her music makes a dull day brighter, making you believe there can be miracles, taking us back to believe that the children are the future. Oh, that's so sweet. If I had to bring back one artist, it would have to be Keenan Forbes, aka Gone Too Soon. Let's go.
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3: We officially welcome Jamali to East Coast Radio. Welcome! Jackie, this is such an honor for us. I mean, 13 years of not hearing Jamali. Now you guys are back in business.
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3: 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But we also want you here in KZN.
4: We performed the City Hall. Mm-hmm. There's this big balcony at the City Hall. I performed on the balcony, and the funny thing is the three of us are so short. 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
3: 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Are you ready? Ladies and gentlemen, Jamal performing live at the City Hall, this time on stilts. You will see them this time.
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0: 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If you are just tuning in right now, my name is Tikaba, and I am going to be hanging out with you until midnight. For now, though, you can look forward to music, music, music galore in 40 minutes of nonstop music. Matthew Mole, Madonna, Shauna Paul, Samba, Macy Gray, Lucas Abrams. A lot of good music coming your way. But first, Ariana Grande with Hate That I Made You Love Me. Hi, Bo. Why would you hate that?
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0: It's Nelly. The name of the song is Dilemma on East Coast Radio, KZN's number one hit music station. Now, if you missed it on East Coast Breakfast, waking up to payday is one of the most amazing feelings. Ask me about it. I know it because day before payday is just miserable. Miserable. Speaking of day before payday, had a little bit of a situation. We were at this hotel in Newcastle and we decided, oh, it's the day before payday. Let's spend our last few bucks, only to find out we're not allowed to pay cash and there's no money in our bank accounts. Oh. Anyway, you can find that video on my TikTok at @tklava_on TikTok. For now, if you want to hear the conversation that Darren, Sky and Carmen had about payday, it was so, so funny. You can find it on ecr.co.za. 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

0: It's Sabrina Carpenter. The name of the song is When Did You Get So Hot? Which is a valid question. When the last time you saw a person, they looked completely different. Anyway, it's time for me to go. I will be back tomorrow between 9 and 12 midnight. You have a good one. Good night.
1: 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The power you love. 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
4: 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Welcome! Jackie, this is such an honor for us. I mean, 13 years of not hearing Jamali. Now you guys are back in business.
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5: 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Mm-hmm. 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Nobody could see that we actually performed. 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